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Easy, Mr. Richie Stevens. Easy, Mr. Richie. Easy, Mr. Richie. Irish Stone Radio. Grooving it nice and easy on a Wednesday night. The vibes is absolutely right. All my wonderful listeners locked in tonight. How y'all doing? How we all doing? How you all doing? I want to say greetings to Brother Errol. Yes. Greetings to Brother Errol and his beautiful wife, Janet. I want to say greetings goes out to Lady C. I want to say greetings goes out to Orintia. I want to bless up round to the ear. Kind of stuffy. What are going? And I tell you, hey, kind of stuffy. Hey, my son stuffy, right? Kind of, I'm a good all day, so I don't know what happened. I'm good all day, I'm going to get wet in the night, Joe. I don't understand how my son so stuffy. Anybody listen? Do I sound stuffy out there? Or I know my mind? Or does my mind not tell me some stuffy? I really sound stuffy out there, or it's just my mind. Irish Town Radio. On a Wednesday night. What time it is? Minutes going down past 9 o'clock. I'll be with you until 10. Everybody locking at this time. I would just feel like giving us some student one type of juggling for the rest of the night, you know, summer feel. Just mellow. Nice and easy. Well, I'm a good idea. I don't know. What's going on? If you listen to my voice right now and you want to catch me live in the studios, the number is 718-521-4337. 718-521-4337. All right? The Wednesday Night Vibes, Irish Town. Don't forget Irish Town 20 years anniversary. October 10th. Terrace.

Water Vibes on a Wednesday night. It's some oldies vibes with up and right now. That's how I feel, all right? Some oldies vibes on a Wednesday night. It's now 16 minutes going down past 9 o'clock, all right? Nice and easy. Cruising.

0: Hey, Carl, what's up?
1: Let me see your light up burn.
0: What's up, Carl?
1: To show
0: long time, right?
1: Light shining. Let me see your light.
0: Why is that Tony Tough? Love light.

some original Studio One vibes in the night, all right? Yeah, man, it's Ricky Genius, I've seen us on Irish Storm Radio. Ladies and gentlemen, keep your dial locked, all right? And don't forget, Irish Storm Radio, 20 years broadcasting to the world. Irish Storm Radio anniversary is the 10th of October, all right? 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Tickets are only $99.99. 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It's all about admission, drinks, dinner. $99.99. Can't beat that.

0: caller, good night, you're on the radio. Hello? Caller, talk to me live.
1: Have you seen us? Mr. Genius? On the Wednesday evening,
0: Chuck, Chuck, Chuck, how come, boss?
1: I know some of them are on the bustling and the bustling. I'm back to New York from Jersey.
0: Oh, I know it's lately you're close now. Lately you're not far at all. You're very close lately.
1: Yes, man.
0: Not stay too far from home at all.
1: Nah, sir. And can't wait till Friday, Master Aiken big birthday bash.
0: Master Aiken big birthday celebration coming up this Friday. Whole heap of artists, Ricky Genius and more live.
1: Real, man.
0: Just like that.
1: Yes, man. Tune in and they are going to chill out and listen, isn't
0: it? That's what's going on, Chuck Chuck.
1: Yeah, man.
0: Just like that.
1: Yes, sir.
0: Original style.
1: Yes, sir. Stuff, alright, yo. SADD, okay, I'll wait till next year.
0: Yo. March 20th, 2027. Mark your calendar from early out.
1: Hello, so when Ricky Genius put down an event, you know there's an event to talk about. And if you miss it, it's to test it.
0: Yo.
1: Genius, man.
0: Yeah, Chuck Chuck.
1: Yeah, GG, huh?
0: I say, yes, I am. So we do it.
1: Yeah, man. Have my suit put on already, you know.
0: Yeah, for real?
1: Yeah, man. We have my suit put on already, man.
0: You talk for black and white next year?
1: I want to hear, man.
0: Wow.
1: Somebody crush on block off the road, yo.
0: You will advance.
1: Hey. Mm-hmm. Yeah, man. I have my suit already, man. So ready, like, me ready like a Freddy.
0: So like a plan, my brother.
1: Yes, I am. That's last year, it is nice. This year, it is nice.
0: Next year, good night, yeah. Sir.
1: I'm here to next year, a whole heap of surprise and surprise. I got dropping score.
0: That's what we're talking about. Anyway, this Friday we'll link up. This Friday we'll link up on Marcy. And watch no face.
1: Yeah, man. Don't know my family. A man has a love and respect every time, you know.
0: Every time.
1: Why run the tune them same way?
0: All right, cool.
1: But then I go and listen and I take it easy in the evening.
0: Much respect to Chucka and the check-in. Yes, Chucka is not too far away right now. Chucka keep it local. New York, New Jersey for now. No Texas. No Texas, no California. And then far out place right now. Chucka staying local. If you just joined us, my name is Ricky Genius. Have you seen us? Hey, Carol, big up Susie for me, all right? Hey, Mr. Aldi, I'm good. I don't know how I'm so and so stuff here now. Chuck.

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7: The Queen, Marsha Aiken, who gives you the big tune, I'm Still in Love with You, presents her birthday celebration, a night call.
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7: 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And not because of Marcia's birthday, she will be entertaining her fans. 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So don't forget, September 11th, Marcia Aiken's big birthday celebration. So go and spread it across the nation.
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It's a Wednesday night. The vibes is right. Ricky Gino Savage, seen us on the radio. Irish Storm Radio, Brooklyn, New York City. How you feeling? Bronx, Queens. How y'all feeling out there? Hope y'all feeling good. No need. Hope another stuff like me, you know. I'm not really sick, but we've got the real thing, babe. Look a bit before we start the show. Let's feel like the stuff this come on, you know. I have no doubts. This is what it's all about. Down to the air. The real thing. Cruising nice and easy. It's a bit of a clean.

Cruising nights and easy on a Wednesday night. Vibes is right. Hope you all enjoying the vibes. Not too rough. Rugged tonight. Tonight is a night that we cruise. Now I press Nugget.

0: one of Jamaica's greatest, of course. Crown Prince of reggae music.
1: Royal Queen.
0: Dennis Emmanuel Brown.
1: See love in your eyes.
0: That's right.

Jet Rice, Sutherland, Richland. Day is just a glass. I'm going to see how I feel tonight. The mess around here. Them type of juggling. Yeah. It's rainbow. Nice and easy. When we're ready for Irish Storm anniversary party. Irish Storm, been around for 10 years on radio. 10 years broadcasting to the world. 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Get ready.

great Slim Smith. Late great Slim Smith. Wednesday night vibes. Mr. Genius, have you seen us? Cruising, man. Big up Brother Errol. One of the dancers. Big up Gillette. Going here.

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0: Hello, good night. Hello, good night.
1: Good night, praise the Lord.
0: Praise the Lord, Reverend. I see that you're very, very, very, very early, extremely early.
1: Yes, I have to be. Because I am awake.
0: Right, right.
1: And when I'm awake, I'm on time. But if I get sleepy, then, you know, sleep may grab a hold of me and the time runs out. So,
0: right.
1: Let me use, you know, while I'm still alert, let me make sure that I put in what I have to put in.
0: Right.
1: And then I withdraw myself.
0: All right. Yes, as I said before, you're very early, extremely early.
1: It's about 5 minutes, three minutes.
0: Right.
1: After.
0: Right.
1: Wow.
0: Mm-hmm.
1: Oh, my clock was telling me 4 minutes.
0: No.
1: Maybe I set it to, well, it's better to say that way.
0: Right.
1: Mm-hmm. You know.
0: Yes, better to it's best that well. Mm-hmm.
1: Right. So I'm gonna get with it.
0: Right.
1: In a minute, I'm just trying to get a little scripture here that I want to quote it before I pray.
0: Right. Yes, yes.
1: Mm-hmm. Praise God.
0: Amen.
1: Mm-hmm. Okay.
0: Oh.
1: All right. Psalm 27. Praise God.
0: Mm-hmm.
1: The Lord is my light and my salvation. Whom shall I fear? The Lord is the strength of my life. Of whom shall I be afraid? When the wicked, even mine enemies and my foes, came upon me to eat up my flesh, they stumbled and fell. Praise God. David is declaring here that the Lord is the source of his salvation.
0: Right.
1: Well, therefore, he need not be afraid. The Lord is the source of his strength. He is the one who sustains his life and give him the strength to fight, the fight of faith. And when the Lord have your back or cover you, there is no fear in you. Because in the book of Hebrews, the word of God says, the Lord did not give us a heart of fear, but he gave us a heart of love and of power and of a sound mind.
0: Amen.
1: Glory to God. And if we use the word of God effectively in our prayers, we can cast down every foe in the name of Jesus Christ of Nazareth. Because we are empowered.
0: Yes, yes.
1: Mm-hmm. How do we know that we are empowered? The Bible tells us that Jesus, before his ascension, he told the apostles to go in the upper room and wait for the promise. And when that promise came, that was the Holy Spirit. Jesus not only tell them to wait from the point, they shall receive the gift of the Holy Spirit, and they will be endued with power from an eye. And that power enable us, in the name of Jesus Christ of Nazareth, to speak with authority, to speak without fear, to bind and to loose, and to decree in the name of Jesus Christ.
0: Amen.
1: Well, the Bible tells us we shall decree a thing and it shall be established.
0: Mm-hmm.
1: As long as we decree it in the name of the Lord Jesus Christ of Nazareth, it shall be done.
0: Yes, yes.
1: One more quote and then I'm going to pray. The Bible tells us that the weapons of our warfare is not carnal, but spiritual and mighty through God to the pulling down of strongholds. Mm. When we use that power which God gave unto us through the Holy Spirit, when we act upon our faith and we decree something in the name of Jesus Christ, we know that it is not of flesh, but it is of the Spirit of God, because we invoke the Spirit of God in the battle. Because we already know that the battle is not ours, it's the Lord.
0: Yes, yes.
1: Lord's. And we just stand still and see the salvation of the Lord upon the wicked. Not just to stand by, not doing anything. But while we are standing and waiting, we are praying. Mm. We are looking to God by faith. Because we know that we ought to pray without ceasing.
0: Yes.
1: When the word of God says, stand still and see the salvation of the Lord on the wicked, what the scripture is saying to us, don't fight the enemy yourself. Mm. Leave the enemy in the hands of God, and God will fight the battle.
0: Right.
1: Amen.
0: Amen. Amen. Mm-hmm.
1: Father, we thank you and we praise you. We honor you tonight, Lord God, because you're God and God alone. Thy word declare unto us, O God, that no weapon that is formed against us shall prosper. And any tongue that rise up against us in judgment, we shall condemn. For this is the heritage of the Lord concerning his servants, and their righteousness is of me, saith the Lord. Amen. Your word stand supreme.
0: Amen.
1: And any enemy, Lord God, that comes before us, we now decree and declare that they be put under divine injunction in the name of Jesus Christ.
0: Amen.
1: Oh God, as this radio program is about to be activated, oh God, I pray for your servants as they go on the air. I pray for divine covering. I pray, oh God, that the program tonight will be a success. I pray, God, that those who are listening will be blessed in the name of Jesus Christ. And I pray, God, that you grant unto this family blessings pressed on running over, that they will not have room enough to receive it. Almighty God, as they go forth, clear the airwaves, that everything that they have to impart will go through with clarity and without interruption. Amen. We also lift up the listeners before you tonight, O God. We ask you to touch every heart and everyone that is afflicted. We ask your divine touch, dear Heavenly Father, in the name of the Lord Jesus Christ.
0: Amen.
1: Because it's your will that we prosper and be in good health, even as our soul prospereth. And Father, we thank you tonight for blessing them. We thank you tonight for healing. We thank you tonight, O God, for loosing chains and breaking fetters.
0: Amen.
1: In the mighty name of Jesus Christ of Nazareth. Bless each and every one tonight, we ask, as we give you all the glory and the praise. In Jesus' mighty name, amen and amen.
0: Amen and amen. And we say thank you again, Reverend, for being here with us. Another Wednesday evening, another Wednesday night. We pray, Holy Spirit, that the Lord will continue to bless you and continue to bless your family as you work feverishly in the vineyard to win souls for him. Thank you so much, and blessings upon you, sir.
1: God bless you. Thank you.
0: Okay. All right. Okay, so we say good night to everyone. Good night, good night, good night, near and far. Good night to all the Caribbean islands, all the people around the world who tune in. We say good night to you. It might be different time zone, but we say good, good, whatever. Good morning, good afternoon, good day, good evening. We say good, good, good. All right, it's really happy that we could be here in the chair once more. Yes, to shout out to our families and friends far and near. Because it's nothing good that we have done to maintain his favor, but it's because of his love and his kindness towards us why we are here tonight. So we ask that the Lord continue to bless you and you and you who listens to this program each and every Wednesday night. Hello, good night.
2: Good night, Brother Delroy.
0: Hi, Sister Enid. How are you doing?
2: All to God be the glory, sir. Great things you have done.
0: Yes, yes, yes. I am...
2: Yeah.
0: I'm really happy to hear you again. You know, I mean, we take nothing for granted at all. We have to say we are happy to hear from each other, happy to see each other again and again, you know, because, you know, God is so good, you know, that He spared the life of us so that we could see a new day and we could glorify Him with all the energy and all the excitement that we have right now because we are here and not there. All right, so we thank you for being here with us, Sister Enid, and we continue to pray one for another, and we ask that the Lord continue to guide us in this perilous time that we are living in. Thank you so much.
2: So true, sir. We are blessed and highly favored.
0: Yes, yes, yes.
2: Yeah, the Lord is good and His mercy endureth forever.
0: All the time.
2: I must say good night to you and to your beautiful wife and all the listeners near and far.
0: Thank you so much.
2: And I call to read for you tonight. I'm going to read James 1 from the first verse to the 12th verse. And I'll stop there.
0: Right.
2: And the word of God is already blessed. And it read, James, a servant of God and of the Lord Jesus Christ, to the 12 tribes which are scattered abroad, greeting. My brethren, count it all joy when ye fall into diverse temptation,
0: right,
2: knowing this, that the trying of your faith worketh patience. But let patience have her perfect work, that ye may be perfect and entire, wanting nothing. If any of you lack wisdom, let him ask of God, that giveth to all men liberally, and upbraid it not, and it shall be given him. But let him ask in faith, nothing wavering, for he that wavereth is like a wave of the sea, driven with the wind and tossed. For let not the man think that he shall receive anything of the Lord. A double-minded man is unstable in his ways. Let the brother of low degree rejoice in that he is exalted, but the rich in that he is made low, because as the flower of the grass he shall pass away.
0: Amen.
2: For the sun is no sooner risen with a burning heat, but it withereth the grass, and the flower thereof falleth, and the grace of the fashion of it perisheth. So also shall the rich man fade away in his ways. 12 and last, blessed is the man that endureth temptation, for when he is tried, he shall receive the crown of life, which the Lord had promised to them that love him. Here ends the reading of God, all the word, and we honor it by saying, glory be to the Father, to the Son, and to the Holy Ghost, as it was in the beginning, is now, and ever shall be, world without end. Amen.
0: Amen and amen. And we thank you, Sister Enid, and it's the compliment cannot too much, that we thank you very much for such an enable reading each and every Wednesday night right here. You touch lives right around the world, and this radio business is not just right here, but it's all around the world. It's far beyond we might even expect. And we thank you that you give the reading so enably. And we thank that, we pray that the Lord continue to strengthen you, continue to guide you, continue to uplift you in your daily tasks. You know, I mean, when we serve the Creator, when we serve God, we're more prone to, you know, I mean, troubles and trial more than anything else. Because sometimes you're doing the right thing and then something come up because the adversary said, no, you should not go that way. But we continue to pray on, and we continue to lift up your name, to lift up His name, and to lift up your name in our prayer as we continue to do the work of the Lord. God bless you so much, Sister Enid, as you bless many, many homes, many nursing homes, many hospitals, many people around the world, many penal institutions. We thank you so much that you could put in all of that, that someone's lives can be turned. God bless you so much, and you keep on keeping the good faith of the Lord. Thank you so much, sis.
2: Thank you, Brother Delroy. And you know, all glory and all praise go to the Almighty. Mm-hmm. He is the one who gives us the strength. Yes. He gives us the eyesight. He gives us everything that is blessing us right now and others.
0: Yes.
2: So all praise, glory, and honor go to His name. Mm-hmm. And I thank Him for the strength, the eyesight. I thank Him for everything. And I thank Him for covering you and your wife and all the other people in your life that, you know, is lifting up His name, blessing other people's soul, because yes, what you're doing, it is blessing souls out there.
0: Thank you.
2: So we just thank Him for everything, and that He will always pour down the blessing through the windows of heaven, that you will not have place to contain it.
0: Mm. Amen.
2: And I will be listening, Brother Delroy.
0: All right. Thank you so much, sis.
2: Have a blessed one.
0: You too, sis.
2: You're welcome, sir.
0: God bless
2: Bye-bye.
0: You. God bless you. All right. Thank you. All right. So say good night to everyone. Good night. Good night, one and all. 718-487-9066. 718-487-9066. That was Sister Enid. You know, give us such a reading tonight. And we thank the Lord that she could touch lives. You know, many folks waiting for this Wednesday night just to hear that reading, hear the singing, hear the thoughts right here. So sometimes you might feel within yourself that you're not touching lives. But the things that you do is what you carry on with lives. And you touch lives near and far. So God bless you, Sister Enid. And may you continue to live to see many, many more years of happiness, of joy, and beautiful birthdays and the whole works. God bless you so much, sis. And you keep on keeping on the good old faith of Christ, because only He alone can make a difference in your life. God bless you so much, faithful and humble sister, indeed. All right, God bless you. All right, 718-487-9066. 718-487-9066. Tell a friend to tell a friend to beep a friend to text a friend. Let them know what is happening right here each and every Wednesday night. Remember, the name of the program, if it's idle, is vital. And this program is geared to give you tips and natural herbs that can move you into new realms of your life. So just tune in and we'll be right there with you. God bless you so much. God bless you. All right. Hello, good night. Hello, good night.
3: God bless. Good night to you, Dr. Cooper. How are you this blessed good night?
0: I'm great. I'm good. Mm-hmm.
3: God be praised. Let me greet Dr. Delroy Cooper, my handsome husband. Let me greet DJ Keith of Jam Life Radio and Ari Storm Radio. Let me greet Minister Dennis Chin of Radio Gospel Train Internet, and all streaming partners, disc jockeys, and listeners. Let me greet Evangelist Isaac Wall. Let me greet Evangelist Arlene Martin. Let me greet also Pastor Devon Bailey, Reverend Maxwell and his family. Let me greet Minister Marcia Cree. Let me greet Minister Miriam Drakes, Minister Uroy Douglas, Minister Junior Thompson. Let me greet Street Ruler and his family, Pastor Devon Bailey and family. Let me greet Sister Patton family, Sister Mary and family. Let me greet Sister Haynes and Sister Phyllis. That's the Ocean Avenue crews. Let me greet Sister Sylvia and her family, and Sister Robinson family, Nurse Dear and family. Let me greet Anastasia Rasheen Swin-Smith, Ron and Clive Fagan. Let me greet also Miss Merle over there in Clayton Avenue, and Miss Marjorie over there in Ocean Avenue, and Miss Orintia over there in Linden Boulevard. Mm-hmm. Let me greet Sister Karen. Let me greet Lady Michelle, Lady C, Lady LaShawn, and Lady Juby. Let me greet Sister Sugar and family. Let me greet Mr. Gavin Cooper and Miss Akia Cooper. Let me greet Miss Claudette Robbins and my sister-in-law up there in New Jersey. Let me greet Nicole Nicholas and Miguel over there in New Jersey. Let me greet Sister Mavis Hyde and the Grand Concourse Cruz and her brother, Pastor Emmanuel Essen, down there in Tennessee. Let me greet Yolanda Smith's mentor, Francis. Let me greet Auntie Edna, Auntie Rose, Uncle BJ up there in Connecticut. Let me greet Brother Carice and Sister Lorna. Let me greet Miss Yvonne Round here, Sister Esther and family. Let me greet also Minister Corey Brooks and her family, Sister Normalyn Bailey and family, Missionary Enid and her family, Sister Paulette. Let me greet Reverend Douglas and his wife, Evangelist Winsome Douglas. Let me greet Sister Tina and family, Sister Hazeman family, Missionary Sharon Morgan, up there in the Boogie Down Bronx, and her family, Sister Diane and family, Sister Loretta and family. Let me greet Bishop Baker, Pastor Baker, and Sister Brianna Desiree out of Love Gospel Station up there in the Boogie Down Bronx. Let me greet Bishop Dawes and the saints over there at the Calvary Restoration Apostolate. Let me greet Sister Karen Simpson and her husband. Let me greet Mr. Bernard McKay. That's my husband, uncle down there in Jamaica. Let me greet Dr. Michael Harvey and the saints over there at the Flatbush SDA. Let me greet also Miss Dixon and family. Let me greet Sister Michelle, Sister Brown. Let me greet DJ Andrew and family, Tony the Dancer, Robert Kingston and Marilyn. Let me greet Mother Chantal and son Plucky. Let me greet Bishop Mervyn Auden and all the saints over there at the Grace Deliverance Church and his wife. Let me greet also DJ Andrew and Street Roller. And I just want to greet just about each and everyone at the sound of my voice. However, let me greet also Brother Earl and his beautiful wife and family. And I just want to greet just about each and everyone at the sound of my voice. However, before I go tonight, I'm going to read my story, and my story tonight is about the greedy lion. So my story tonight is about the greedy lion. It was an incredible hot day, and a lion was feeling very hungry. He came out of his den and searched here and there. He could find only a small hare. He caught the hare with some hesitation. "This hare can't fill my stomach," thought the lion. As the lion was about to kill the hare, a deer ran that way. The lion became greedy. He thought, "Instead of eating this small hare, let me eat the big deer." He let the hare go and went behind the deer, but the deer had vanished into the forest. The lion now felt sorry for letting the hare off. And the moral of the story is, want all, lose all. And that's my story tonight.
0: All right. Thank you so much for that beautiful story, as always. And, you know, and the moral is simple, because many times we want all and we lose all. We don't get anything at all. And we could even look back on the dog and the bone and the shadow. You know, it's drop his shadow, it drop his real bone for a shadow. So it's like the lion now being so assured that he going to have the deer. But the deer get away and the ear get away. And there's nothing for him. So he end up going to bed maybe without any food, without any supper. He went to bed hungry. All right, so we get the moral of the story. But if you could give us one more time, please, I would appreciate it.
3: Sure. So my story tonight is about the greedy lion. It was an incredible hot day, and a lion was feeling very hungry. He came out of his den and searched here and there. He could find only a small hare. He caught the hare with some hesitation. The hare can't fill my stomach, thought the lion. As the lion was about to kill the hare, a deer ran that way. The lion became greedy, he thought. Instead of eating the small hare, let me eat the big deer. He let the deer go and went behind the deer, but the deer has vanished into the forest. The lion now felt sorry for letting the hare off. And the moral of the story is, want all, lose all.
0: All right. Thank you so much for that beautiful story, and thank you for the greetings. And I pray that Lord continue to bless you and continue to keep you. We also say happy birthday to all the celebrants who celebrate birthdays for this month, in the September month. We say happy birthday to you all. And, you know, for all the people who listen and all the people who share, you know, we thank them for being here. All right. So I thank my beautiful wife for the story and the greetings. And may the Lord continue to bless you, continue to keep you, continue to cause his face to shine upon you and to be gracious unto you as you continue each and every Wednesday night to give thoughts right here and help someone who is in need of help. God bless you so much.
3: Yes, so before I go, just let me quickly wish all those celebrating a birthday in the month of September, my month. I just want to wish you all a happy, happy birthday. May you live to see many, many more birthday. Happy birthday, Jahil. And I know you're having a wonderful day so far, so good. And to everyone again celebrating birthday, I just want to wish you many, many more birthdays to come. Also, if you're celebrating an anniversary in the month of September, I just want to encourage you to continue to love and respect each other, and happy anniversary, and I wish you both many more to come. Also, if you lost a loved one in the month of September, my condolences to you and your family. May God give you the strength, you know, as you go through this time of grieving. I lost my grand aunt, and her funeral will be sometime in October anyway. So, but God is good. God is faithful. And if you're going through a trying time, just trust God, because he'll never leave you nor forsake you. And he will definitely see you through. So God bless you all as you keep it locked. If it's idle, it's vital. With Dr. Delroy Cooper and myself, Evangelist Marie Cooper. Love, love, love, love. God bless you all. Bye-bye.
0: All right. Thank you so much for that greetings and the story, and may the Lord continue to bless you, continue to keep you, and continue to cause his face to shine upon you and to give you the peace that passeth all understanding. Bless you in your going out and in your coming in as you continue to serve him in the truth and peace. All right. Hello, good night. Hello, good night.
4: Good night, Mr. Cooper. Good night, Sister Cooper.
0: Hi, Sister Pat. How are you doing?
4: I'm blessed.
0: Right.
4: Good
0: right.
4: night to all who celebrates their birthday mm-hmm. this month. Good
0: right.
4: night to all listeners. Good night to everyone. And I'm calling to say, to read something for you.
0: Mm-hmm.
4: My topic is a winner mindset.
0: All right.
4: A winner mindset is a way of thinking that focuses on growth, continuous effort, and emotional control rather than just the final score. It treats failure and setbacks as useful data for learning instead of proof of personal worthlessness.
0: All right, that's it, Sister Pat?
4: Treat mistakes and losses as lessons and feedback rather than permanent defeats.
0: All right. Okay. You catch me off guard one at a time there. But I thank you for that beautiful story. And I don't know if you could give it one more time for the listener
4: sure.
0: who just come in and did not hear it. Just one more time, please.
4: A winner mindset is a way of thinking that focuses and growth, continuous effort and emotional control rather than just the final score. It treats failure and setbacks as useful data for learning instead of proof of personal worthlessness. Treat mistakes and losses as lessons and feedback rather than permanent defeats.
0: All right. Okay? That's it?
4: Yes, that's
0: all right.
4: It.
0: Thank you so much, Sister Pat. And God bless you for that beautiful story, that beautiful thought, I mean. And may He continue to take you out in your going out and in your coming in. May He continue to bless you each and every day of your life. Thank you for sharing with us, and thank you for being a part of Aristom Radio and Radio Gospel Training. If His idol is vital, continue bless you. May He continue to bless you and your family as you work feverishly in the vineyard to win souls for Him. God bless you so much, Sister Pat, and thank you.
4: God bless you, and God bless you both, and I'll be listening as you keep on doing the work of God.
0: All right.
4: God bless you.
0: All right. Thank you so much. All right. Okay, so say good night again. That was Sister Pat, and then you have my wife who do the thoughts, and that was Sister Pat who comes in and give the story. All right, so I say good evening to you, and remember, I always tell you that if you have a story, you can share it right on this platform. If you have a thought, you know, if you have even, you know, whatever clean and decent, you can share it here with us, and I'm sure that the listeners will be much obliged to hear from you. All right, so if you have it, you can share it with us right here. No one stop you. You have a nice story to tell or something to bring across, you know, to somebody. You can share it right here with us. We'll do appreciate it and always appreciate it. All right? Thank you so much. God bless you. All right, 718-487-9066. 718-487-9066. Hello, good night. Hello, good night.
5: Good night, Minister Delroy. I'm Sister Evangelist Marie.
6: God bless you.
0: Hi, Sister Anne. How you doing?
5: I'm doing fine, thank you.
0: Right. God is good.
5: Yes. Mm-hmm. How's everybody?
0: Everybody is good in the house, you know. Everybody's
5: nice,
0: good so far.
5: Nice. Mm. Good night to everyone in Radio Land.
0: Mm-hmm.
5: Yesterday, I looked at the library and I saw a book. Mm-hmm. I said, maybe there's something there God wants me to see. And I took down the book. And in reading it, it was a devotional. Mm-hmm. There was an article in it. Mm-hmm. And I would like to share that article.
0: Right. Okay. Hello?
5: Yes.
0: Mm-hmm.
5: A difficult hill. Psalm 110, verse 7 says, He will drink from a brook along the way, and so he will lift his head high. This is an article written by David Roper.
0: Mm-hmm.
5: High in a fold of Jughander Peak in the mountains north of our home in Idaho lies a glacial lake. The route to the lake goes up a steep, exposed ridge through boulders and loose stones. It's a strenuous ascent. At the beginning of the climb, however, there's a brook, a spring that seeps out of soft, mossy earth and flows through a lush meadow. It's a quiet place to drink deeply and prepare for the hard climb ahead. In John Bunyan's classic allegory of the Christian life, The Pilgrim's Progress, Christian arrives at the foot of a steep ascent called the Hill Difficulty, at the bottom of which was a spring. Christian now went to the spring and drank to refresh himself, and then began to go up the hill. Perhaps the difficult mountain you face is a rebellious child, or a serious financial problem, or a medical diagnosis. The challenge seems more than you can endure. Before you face your next major task, visit the spring of refreshment that is God Himself. Mm. Come to Him with all your weakness, weariness, helplessness, fear, and doubt. Then drink deeply of his power, strength, and wisdom. God knows all your circumstances and will supply a store of comfort, of spiritual strengthening, and consolation. He will lift up your head and give you strength to climb that difficult hill. And a quote from the Pilgrim's Progress, "He who overrules all things enabled Christian to continue on his way." That's the article about a difficult hill, the difficult climb, but there was always a nice brook or something that you could get a soft drink before you go up that hill.
0: Right.
5: And it's the same way we might have difficulties along the way. And what we do, we go to that spring of refreshment, which is God Himself. Mm. And He will strengthen us no matter what we're going through.
0: Right.
5: Oh God, it will take over. He will lift up your head and give you strength to climb the difficult hill. That's my contribution tonight.
0: All right, amen. And we thank you. We thank you so much. And we don't know if you will be able to sort of do it one more time. If not, we just continue to, you know, to appreciate what we hear. And we thank you so much for that beautiful thought and that story.
5: Yes, I don't mind going it over because somebody might not have heard all of it.
0: Right.
5: So I would do it very quickly.
0: Okay. Mm-hmm.
5: Psalm 110, verse 7 says, "He will drink from a brook along the way, and so he will lift his head high. High in a fold of Jughandra Peak in the mountains north of our home in Idaho lies a glacial lake. The route to the lake goes up a steep, exposed ridge through boulders and loose stones. It's a strenuous ascent. At the beginning of the climb, however, there's a brook, a spring that seeps out of soft, mossy earth and flows through a lush meadow. It's a quiet place to drink deeply and prepare for the hard climb ahead. In John Bunyan's classic allegory of the Christian life, The Pilgrim's Progress, Christian arrives at the foot of a steep ascent called the Hill Difficulty, at the bottom of which was a spring. Christian now went to the spring and drank to refresh himself and then began to go up the hill. Perhaps the difficult mountain you face is a rebellious child, or a serious financial problem, or a troubling medical diagnosis. The challenge seems more than you can endure. Before you face your next major task, visit the spring of refreshment that is God Himself. Come to Him with all your weakness, weariness, helplessness, fear, and doubt. Then drink deeply of His power, strength, and wisdom. God knows all your circumstances and will supply a store of comfort, of spiritual strengthening, and consolation. He will lift up your head and give you strength to climb that difficult hill. He who overrules all things enabled Christian to continue on his way."
0: All right.
5: Amen.
0: Thank
5: oh,
0: you
5: God
0: so-
5: is great.
0: Thank
5: right?
0: you so. Yes, yes. Thank you so much, sis, for
5: oh,
0: that beautiful.
5: How great thou art.
0: Mm-hmm.
5: Phyllis and I will sing two verses of "How Great Thou Art."
0: All right. Thank you so much. All right, so we say good night to everyone who listens on Aristom Radio, Radio Gospel Training. If it's idle, it's vital. Hope that you're tuning in and tell your friends about what is happening over here. Good morning, good night, good afternoon.
7: Mm-hmm. Oh Lord, my God, when I am.

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0: Yes.
1: And my thought is...
0: Thank you.
1: Hello?
0: Yes, I'm hearing you.
1: Okay, good night to all in Radio Land.
0: Yes, Sister Phyllis, good night to you.
1: My thought is, eternal God is a prayer from whom streams every impulse that is beautiful and true. Help us in this hour of worship to take grateful inventory of what sustains us, the friendships, the shared goals, the intimate labors that lace life with meaning. That is my thought.
0: All right. And, you know, as customary, Sister Phyllis, you know, somebody might just come in and in here. If you could just give us one more time, please.
1: All right, I'll read it again.
0: Mm-hmm.
1: Eternal God, from whom streams every impulse that is beautiful and true, help us in the hour of worship to take grateful inventory of what sustains us, the friendships, the shared goals, the intimate labors that lace life with meaning.
0: All right. Thank you so much, Sister Phyllis and Sister Ain, for that for those beautiful thoughts and also that beautiful bit of rendition. We say God bless you so much, and we thank you, and we give you that encore again. Thank you so much, and God
1: thank
0: bless you,
1: you
0: both. All right. You have a
1: thank
0: pleasant
1: you.
0: Night. You're most welcome. And
1: God bless you.
0: Yes. Keep on keeping on. All right.
1: Thank you. Bye-bye.
0: God bless you. Mm-hmm. All right, so good night to everyone. That was the Ocean Avenue crew. I mean, isn't that a beautiful rendition, man? Yes, a beautiful rendition. We say good night to everyone. Good night to Mr. Alan Brown. Good night to Mr. McKenis, Minister McKenis. We say good night to everyone who tune in. And Irish Storm Radio Gospel Train. If it's idle, it's vital. Tell a friend to tell a friend to be a friend to text a friend, man, and let them know what is happening. Let them join in the experience over here. Good night to you. Hello, good night.
2: One, that was the Ocean Avenue crew.
0: Could you turn on your radio? Could you turn on your radio for me, please?
2: Yes, beautiful rich.
0: Could you turn on your radio for me, please? I'm getting a feedback. Turn on your radio, please. Please turn on the radio. Hello, good night.
3: Hello. Good night, good night.
0: Yes, man, please hold a while. I'll come right back to you. Hello? Hello? Turn on the radio. We get that bad feedback here. Could you turn on the radio, please? All right. Could you turn on the radio? Because we get enough feedback right in the studio here. Could you? All right. Hello.
4: Hello.
0: Yes.
4: Good night, Mr. Cooper.
0: Yes. Good night. God bless you, Miss Dixon.
4: Greetings to you in the mighty name of Jesus, sir.
0: Yes, Miss Dixon. We receive it. God bless you.
4: Thank
0: mm-hmm.
4: you.
0: And thank you.
4: Amen.
0: Yes.
4: And Pastor Cooper.
0: Yes, ma'am.
4: I just want to say my Our Father prayer to you.
0: Right.
4: Our Father, who art in heaven, hallowed be thy name. Thy kingdom come. Thy will be done on earth as it is in heaven. Give us this day our daily bread. And forgive us our trespasses, as we forgive those that trespass against us. And lead us not into temptation, but deliver us from evil. For thy is the kingdom, the power and the glory, forever and ever. Amen.
0: Amen. Amen.
4: And amen.
0: Amen. All right.
4: And I just want to send out shouting to Irish Storm listeners.
0: Right. Mm-hmm.
4: Sister Mary, Sister Loretta,
0: mm-hmm.
4: and Sister Judith.
0: Okay.
4: And Sister Brown.
0: Mm-hmm.
4: And DJ Keith.
0: Right, right. Mm-hmm.
4: And Straight Ruler.
0: Yes, yes.
4: And Sugar Sugar.
0: Mm-hmm.
4: And Mr. Earl.
0: Right.
4: And all the Irish crew.
0: All the Irish town.
4: Sisters and brother them.
0: Right, right. Mm-hmm.
4: And I wish them a happy, happy good night.
0: All right, Miss Dixon. And God.
4: Yes.
0: Mm-hmm.
4: I am not well.
0: Right.
4: But I just put my trust in the Lord. All and I know.
0: Right.
4: He is keeping me.
0: Most definite, most definite.
4: And I'm covered under his blood.
0: Yeah, of course, yes, yes. Mm-hmm.
4: Yes. You know where I'm living here, you know. I have a case manager working with me there.
0: Mm-hmm.
4: And when I call down there by the guard,
0: mm-hmm.
4: he said, it's his feet after me. Mm. What me want. So I can't hear so good because I have an ear there giving me problem.
0: Right.
4: So what me want. I say I need Corey, the girl who worked for me.
0: Mm-hmm.
4: Him don't hear what me said. If he don't hear what I said, he don't ask me what me said.
0: Mm.
4: It's him teeth after me.
0: Wow.
4: Yeah. I say too big to go through your teeth, man.
0: Mm. Wow.
4: The blood of Jesus against you.
0: Yes.
4: Me must stay in my apartment with me under the blood of Jesus. I feel so good. I say, of course.
0: Mm.
4: I'm under the blood of Jesus, man.
0: Yes, yes.
4: And he's keeping me alive, and I'm proud of it.
0: Most definite. Most definite. Mm-hmm.
4: Yes. So, I just want you to just... I just need a little prayer, you know?
0: Yes, yes.
4: Yes.
0: Well, we'll go through it for you, Miss Dixon.
4: Yes. I just under the blood of Jesus.
0: Yes, yes, most definitely.
4: And I so glad when he did find me when I wasn't thinking of him and he was thinking of me.
0: Mm-hmm. God is good.
4: And he found me and he searched and found me. So I have to give him thanks, I have to give him praise because he shed his blood upon the cross,
0: mm-hmm.
4: to save each and everyone from sin and shame.
0: Right.
4: So we have to praise him and give him the glory and give him the honor.
0: Yes, most definite, most definite.
4: And mm-hmm. pray to him that he may give us long life, mm-hmm. and we may live to see many, many more years to come.
0: Right, right. Mm-hmm. Mm-hmm.
4: Because we cannot do nothing for ourselves.
0: Not at all. We are failures.
4: And we can't do without the Lord.
0: Not at all. Mm-hmm.
4: And through his grace and mercy,
0: right.
4: Pastor Cooper,
0: mm-hmm.
4: we are here tonight.
0: Yes, most definite. Most definite.
4: So we have to give him thanks.
0: Yes, all
4: we have
0: the time.
4: To give him praise.
0: Mm-hmm.
4: We have to give him the glory. Mm-hmm. We have to give him the honor.
0: Yes,
4: and
0: yes.
4: everything.
0: Mm-hmm. Mm-hmm. Mm-hmm.
4: Only and I just want you to just pray for me.
0: We'll do so, Miss Dixon.
4: I'm praying for myself.
0: All right.
4: And may God bless you and Sister Cooper and everybody. And have all of you guys under his control. Not man control.
0: Not at all.
4: Jesus' blood control.
0: Yes,
4: the blood
0: yes.
4: of Jesus.
0: Right, right. Mm-hmm. Thank you so much, Miss Dixon. And God bless you. God calls his face to shine upon you and to give you that peace that passes all understanding. And as we go to prayer, we'll pray, we'll remember to pray for you and pray
4: Hallelujah.
0: That the Lord will continue to bless you and continue to keep you. Have yourself a wonderful
4: Thank
0: night
4: you.
0: And God bless you so much, all right?
4: Thank you.
0: All right, be faithful. Continue.
4: Okay, thank all you.
0: Right. All right, God bless you.
4: Thank you very much.
0: All right.
4: And God bless you all.
0: All right. Thank you so much. All right. So we say good night. That was Miss Dixon. Let me just take this call. I was just holding on. All
4: yes.
0: right. Okay, Miss Dixon. God bless you. Hello. Good night.
4: Yes.
0: All right. Hello. Good night. Hello, good night. Hello? Hello?
3: Hello?
0: Yes, man. I mean, that was a long one, a long haul. Yes, but it's good that you was holding on, all right?
3: Yeah, man, I was almost going to hang up and call back. It's coming to the break just now.
0: Right, right. Yes, yes. Yeah, we're just...
3: But I'm still not on the air, I realize. I'm still on the radio and low.
0: Right, right. Yes.
3: I'm not on the radio. I'm not on the airline.
0: You're not on
3: Hello?
0: The air. Yes. Yeah, but
3: I'm going to call you back. I'm not on air.
0: All right, so call us back then. And
3: I'm there now. All right. Oh, yeah, I think I get you now.
0: All right. Okay.
3: Yeah, Minister.
0: Mm-hmm.
3: Yeah, man. I'm going to the break still, but let me just talk real quick again. Yeah, let me... Let me call you back after the break.
0: All right. Okay. Okay.
3: Yeah, because like you coming to the break in a minute. It's like a feedback coming out. Go ahead. Yeah.
0: Oh, all right. It's now 10:56, so the break may be coming up. All right. So you'll call us back, Minister. All right. So we say good night to everyone. Good night, Miss Dixon, and we thank you for calling. We thank everyone for sharing right here with us, and we say good night to everyone who listens on Irish Storm Radio Gospel Train. If it's idle, it's vital. Tell a friend to tell a friend to be a friend to text a friend, and let them know what is happening right down here each and every Wednesday night. Remember. Remember, we are here from 10 o'clock until 1 in the morning. And remember, as I said to you, tell your friends and tell your neighbors about what is happening right here on Irish Storm Radio. We say goodnight to everyone who listens. Yes, yes, Mr. Sir Blue, we say goodnight to you, sir. So we say goodnight to Joe Indian. Yes, yes, goodnight to everyone. We say goodnight to Mr. Dennis Chin of Radio Gospel Chin and Irish Storm Radio DJ Keith of Irish Storm Radio. Goodnight to everyone who listens and to all the DJs that comes on and Irish Storm Radio each and every Wednesday night. We say goodnight to you all. We say goodnight to DJ. We took the baton from DJ from Mr. Ricky Genius. Yes, after Mr. Ricky Genius, then we comes in and we say goodnight to you. We say goodnight to

0: night to this DJ Sunny Ali. Good night to everyone who listens on Irish Storm Radio. Sister Mary, we say good night to you. We say good night to Sister Marcia Creed. Sister Sylvia Clark, we say good night to you, ma'am. We say good night to Sister Esther. Good night to you. Yeah, Sister Loretta, good night to you, ma'am. Good night to everyone who listens on Irish Storm Radio, Radio Gospel Train. Remember the name of the program. If it's Ital, it's Vital. Good night to Lady Juby. Good night to Michelle. Lady Michelle, we say good night to Lady LaShawn. Yes, good night to everyone who listens on Irish Storm Radio and Radio Gospel Train. Remember the name of the program. If it's Ital, it's Vital. That's what coming up each and every Wednesday night from 10 o'clock until 1. And we also say good night to the Cranford the Cranford Avenue family. We say good night to Angie. We say good night to Miss Hilton. Nikki, good night to you. We say good night to Miss Clara. Yes, yes. Miss Val and Miss Valerie, good night to you. Jan Wade, good night to you. All right. We say good night to our First Lady, Lady Shorter, and Mr. Robert Charter. We say Mr. Bunny from Newkirk, good night to you, sir. And we say good night to everyone, to Mr. Robert Kingston and your First Lady Charnette. We say good night to you, Lady Gillette. Yes, and Mr. Tony the Dancer. Yes, good night to Lady Panchi. Good night to Lady Paul, Patsy Paul, and to all the people who listens, man. Miss Olive over there in Ocean Avenue. Good night to you, ma'am. Yes, good night to everyone who listens on Irish Storm Radio and Radio Gospel Train. And remember, if it's Ital, it's Vital. We say good night to Shashamani over there in 56th Street, Shashamani. We say Japal, good night to you. Yes, Zebi, and good night to you, and to all the folks who listens. And if it's Ital, it's Vital, tell your friends and tell your neighbors. And we say good night to everyone and all who celebrate birthday. Good night to them. Jahil, we say good night to you. Good night. Happy birthday. May you live to see many, many more years of happiness. All right. So we say good night to everyone who tune in on this dial. Remember, the name of the program, if it's Ital, it's Vital. And we're there each and every Wednesday night. DJ Andrew, we say good night to you, sir. And we say good night to all the minister over there in Aristom in Radio Gospel Train. Good night to you all. All right, Miss Dixon, we thank you for being here with us, and we say good night to Brother Earl and your family. We say good night to all the people who listens down here on Irish Storm Radio. Remember my uncle also down there in Jamaica. Good night to you, sir. And he is always been listening. And that's Mr. Bernard McKay. All right. And to all the people who share with us right here on Irish Storm and Radio Gospel Train. To all the listeners who tune in near and far. And to all the connecting parties. Tune in right here on Irish Storm Radio. 718-487-9066. 718-487-9066. That's a station number right here. And we say goodnight to everyone. You know, we want to call up all the names. And if we do not hear your name, we say goodnight to you the same way. All right? So tell your friends and tell your neighbors about what is happening on this segment each and every Wednesday night. All right? Minister McInnes, we say goodnight to you, sir. And we say good night to everyone. All right? And we want to remind you about the 20th anniversary, the anniversary of Irish Storm that is coming up. Yes, and October 10th. Yes, yes, we want you to take time to be a part of what is happening. Go and meet and greet and hear and see the faces that you're hearing each and every Wednesday night and always on the station. Hello, good night. Hello. Yes, sir. How you doing?
1: Yeah, good night. Good night, Minister. I realize the break did not really come in tonight.
0: Right, right. Yeah, because it's not meant to happen.
1: The difference, love it, you came on all the while. I'd be like half an hour and then take up a good time from the program. But tonight I realize
0: right.
1: It didn't chip in. So right. Let me just call you now and send my greetings.
0: Right, right. Mm-hmm. Yes, yes. Go ahead. We're listening.
1: Yeah, let me just something going on. I mean, just 1 minute.
0: All right. Well, we are here. We are here. You're clearly
1: something is going on. I don't know. It's not.
0: Yeah, but we're hearing you clearly.

0: like a delay in the call tonight. I don't know what's going on with that.
1: Yeah, but we're hearing you clearly in the studio. We are hearing you clearly over here. Yeah. Mm-hmm. So you could go ahead and talk. We are hearing you clearly.
0: So let me greet Radio Land.
1: Mm-hmm.
0: Let me greet Radio Land tonight, and let me greet the Holy Spirit. And I want to congratulate all the callers tonight. Since the program started, Minister, it seems like it's a blessing.
1: Mm-hmm.
0: In the studio, man. The minister that read and pray for us every night. But of course, what is his name again, Minister?
1: Reverend Douglas. Reverend Douglas.
0: Reverend Douglas. Yeah, right. Man, we just got he got thanks for him, man, because tonight he started out with extra power. I realize that God is blessing him more and more every week. I realize, you know, right. He's not minister.
1: Right, right. Mm-hmm. Mm-hmm.
0: Yeah, man, he come in and the Psalms 27 that he quote from, and then I'm so blessed with what he was saying tonight, because the battle that we are fighting is not ours.
1: Right.
0: The battle is the Lord's.
1: Right. Mm-hmm.
0: And then sometimes we try to believe that the battle we're fighting is of self, but we got to remember that Christ promised us that we should not fight on our own, because we got to leave everything. So vengeance belongs to Him.
1: Mm-hmm. Mm-hmm. Right.
0: Yeah, because I went to see the Asian district minister, like a quick testimony from me, I know time is for spent. And I was in May last 2 weeks, they wanted to suspend my driver's license.
1: Mm-hmm.
0: So I went into the court a few days ago, and I said, why are you suspending my driver's license? I don't have any violation at the moment. There's nothing wrong. Why are you threatening to suspend my license? I need my license to do what I have to do, pick up my medication, go to church, you know, and I have to drive. By any means, I really wanted my license to be active.
1: Right.
0: You know, so why really want to suspend my driver's license? I said, you know what? We're going to look into the matter, and we're going to let you know that it's not the criminal contested, your driver's will not be in the suspension order no more. Mm-hmm. You'll be able to perform and do your duties as you want with your driver's license.
1: Right.
0: I'm just trying to say tonight how God is good.
1: God is good.
0: Each time the enemy tried to come in a way.
1: Right, God is good. He always the defender.
0: He always make a way, man.
1: Yes.
0: You know,
1: mm-hmm.
0: We need our driver's license as men. You know, we in New York City, we really need to have a driver's license.
1: Right. He knows.
0: But God defeat the enemy plan one more time on my side. So I'm going to give him the glory and honor tonight.
1: Mm-hmm, right.
0: That the enemy lose one more time.
1: Most
0: He's
1: definite.
0: Defeated again.
1: Yes, sir.
0: Mm-hmm. Because he promised the minister and sister, Cooper, how you doing?
2: God bless you, man. God bless you.
0: Yeah, man. He promised us that he will be there for us. That's why the song that I wrote, I'm still alive, minister, that song.
1: Right.
0: I started to see the full meaning of it a few years after.
1: Right.
0: That the enemy sought my life but could not take my life, but Jesus fight my battle, and I thank the Lord that He's still fighting my battle and He's on my side.
1: Right, right.
0: Mm-hmm. And that everything the enemy try, I'm an overcomer. So tonight I give Him praise, all the listening audience, the sick and the afflicted tonight.
1: Right.
0: Sister Loretta, I haven't heard in a while. Radio family greetings, some of the names to be called.
1: Mm-hmm.
0: And the time is far spent. So
1: right.
0: Let me be wise and just let somebody else come in and get a chance. But the program is going well.
1: Right.
0: You know, wonderful program so far. And like which listener say is the best program on the air, because once you're talking about the Lord, you're number one.
1: Right, right. Mm-hmm.
0: No, with no regret, like Mr. the singer would say in our career.
1: Right.
0: So tonight, just keep up the good work, and the Lord keep on keeping you all strong, and give you the strength to come out of the tonight and bless Radio Land, because He's a really blessing.
1: Right, right.
0: Keep up the good work, minister, and I'll be calling back later on. I'll be listening. God bless.
1: All right, God bless you, minister. All right, thank you so much. All right, that was Minister McInnes. I say thank you very much for calling, and we say good night. Good night to Lady Orinthia. We say good night. I hope that you're doing fine, and I hope that you're doing well. And Lady C, good night to you, ma'am. We say good night to all the people who listens on Irish Storm Radio, Radio Gospel Train, if it's vital, it's vital. Yes, yes, Sister Marcia Creed, good night to you. We say good night to everyone, and we just want to remind you about all the events that is coming up. Yes, yes, and we want to share with you, and we want you to be a part of what is happening right here. 718-487-9066. 718-487-9066. So we celebrate the birthday with Jahil, and we say, Jahil, good night to you, happy birthday, and to all the other folks who celebrate the birthday and this segment and this month. All right, So we're going to send out a little of the song for you that we always play for all the birthdays celebrating. Good night to you.

0: Hello, good night.
1: Good evening, Dr. Cooper. Good evening to you. Good evening, Evangelist Murray Cooper. How are you both doing on this blessed Wednesday evening?
0: Good, good, Brother Earl, and it's good to hear from you. It's always good to hear from
1: good.
0: You.
1: God is good.
0: All
1: God
0: the time.
1: Is good.
0: All the
1: time. Thank you very much. Good evening, Rachel, and good evening,
0: yes,
1: everyone.
0: Yes. Mm-hmm.
1: Good evening, Reverend Douglas. Thank you for the prayer. Wonderful prayer. Love the Psalm 27, one of my favorites.
0: Right. So
1: God be the glory, like Minister McKenna says.
0: Mm-hmm.
1: Powerful prayer. Getting
0: yes.
1: more stronger every week.
0: Mm-hmm,
1: so God
0: mm-hmm.
1: be the glory. Thank
0: yes,
1: you,
0: sir.
1: Reverend Douglas. Sister,
0: mm-hmm.
1: good evening to you. Good evening to you. Blessed evening to you. Thank God for keeping you with good eyesight and
0: right.
1: good voice. And you can do the reading for us every Wednesday.
0: Every Wednesday.
1: The
0: mm-hmm.
1: word is received. We say thank you, Jesus.
0: Right, right.
1: Evangelist mm-hmm. Marie Cooper, good evening to you once again. Thanks to the love as always. God bless you. I hope the entire family is doing good.
0: Right,
1: Sister Phyllis,
0: right.
1: Sister Ian, good evening to you both. So wonderful to hear you. Thanks for the words. And that wonderful song, How Great Thou Art,
0: right.
1: God is good.
0: Mm-hmm.
1: God
0: exactly.
1: is good.
0: Yes, sir.
1: Minister Dear, and I hope I have her name right, Nurse Dear. Is it Nurse Dear?
0: Yeah, Nurse Dear. Mm-hmm.
1: Thank you very much. Good evening, Nurse Dear. I know you're going to come in after me shortly. I'll make it short and sweet. Good evening to you. Thank you for always reading. God bless you and your family on this wonderful evening.
0: Mm-hmm.
1: Minister Alan Brown, good evening to you and your family, sir. Good evening to you. Minister McInnes, God bless you, sir. Good evening. Great testimony. God is good.
0: All the time.
1: The battle is not ours.
0: Right, right.
1: The battle is not ours. Let him fight it for us. Like you said, men in New York City, without a driver's license, you cannot survive. To God be the glory.
0: Right,
1: you're
0: right.
1: able to keep your license and drive. So continue bless you, brother. God bless you. All is well.
0: All right.
1: Miss Dixon, so wonderful to hear your voice this evening. Thanks for the love. God continue to bless and keep you wherever you are. God bless you, Miss Dixon. God bless
0: right,
1: you. Thanks
0: right.
1: for the love.
0: Mm-hmm.
1: All right, and Miss Loretta, good evening to you. God bless you. We haven't heard you. You're probably sleeping early tonight, but
0: yes.
1: God bless and
0: mm-hmm.
1: keep you. Rachel Ann, good evening to you all. I will share a quick testimony. I want to thank the Radio Gospel Train, if it's idle, it's vital. Dr. Cooper,
0: mm-hmm.
1: Minister Cooper.
0: Yes, sir.
1: And also Mr. Alan Brung, and also Minister McKenis, and all the prayer warriors.
0: Mm-hmm.
1: Everything went well. I went to God and I came out with God and everything
0: to God.
1: Went well. So
0: to God be the glory. To God be the glory.
1: I have one more to go, but to God
0: one,
1: be the
0: yes,
1: glory.
0: Yes, yes.
1: It was a positive result last Thursday.
0: Of course, man. He fighting the battle. He fighting the battle.
1: I thank you all for the prayers. God is good.
0: Yes, yes, yes.
1: I went in with God and I came out with God. I
0: of
1: knew
0: course.
1: Nothing. So
0: most
1: God is good.
0: It's all the time. All
1: he continues to fight for me, and you continue to pray for me as I
0: most
1: pray
0: definite.
1: For myself and your entire prayer warriors. God
0: right,
1: bless
0: right.
1: you all.
0: Yes.
1: Wonderful program. Brother Earl is here listening. Evangelist Marie, I will be listening for my wonderful old music later on. So you continue to have a blessed evening and enjoy the rest of the week.
0: All
1: quick
0: right.
1: question. Can I call you guys tomorrow on this number and speak to someone in person?
0: No. Tomorrow you can call. When you... You'd have called me on 347-241.
1: Hold on, please. 1 minute. Hold on. 347-241.
0: 3909. Yes. So it's 347-241-3909.
1: Thank you very much.
0: All right.
1: Thank you very much. And again, thank you all. Thanks to the prayers, Rachel and mm-hmm. Brother Earl. It's a blessed Wednesday evening to you all. Have a wonderful night, Brother. I love you all.
0: All thank right.
1: Have a good night.
0: Take care, Brother Earl, and God bless you. And thanks for calling. And thanks for the great report. God bless
1: it's
0: you.
1: It's a wonderful. God bless. I receive it. Amen. And thank all you. Good night.
0: Okay. All right. Okay, so say again, good night, Brother Earl. That was a good report. And, you know, whenever time we hear a good report, we have to, you know, rejoice. And remember, if our brother's sick, our brother go down, and our sister go down, you know, we are in that same realm. So it's like we are part of that. And as I always say, we are like a chain. You know, that anytime one of the link become delinquent, then the chain become like ineffective, all right? So we have to continue to pray one for another, lift up each other, each and every day and every minute. And remember, we don't stop praying. You know, as Paul in the Corinthians say, pray without ceasing in everything you do, continue to pray. All right, God bless you so much, Brother Earl, for the great report. And God bless you, Redland. All right, 718-487-9066. So we continue the birthday segment for the people who celebrate birthday this month. Good morning, good afternoon, good day, good evening, good night.

0: Hello, good night. Hello, good night.
1: Hello, good night.
0: Hi, nurse there. How you doing?
1: I'm doing good. How are you?
0: Good, good, guys. Good. It's good to hear from you, as always.
1: Oh, thank you so much.
0: Mm-hmm.
1: And want to say good evening to all my radio family.
0: Yes, yes.
1: And I also want to give God thanks for that good report you just received from your brother there.
0: Brother Earl.
1: God is good all the time.
0: Yes, yes, all the time, yes. And we have to just continue to pray one for another. You know, we're not stopping at all. We just continue to pray. Ask the Lord to guide us and protect us. Because that's all we have, to hold on to each other in our prayers and in our thoughts and do the best we can.
1: Absolutely.
0: Mm-hmm. Right.
1: And thoughts for tonight is, we all have our days where we feel we can't survive.
0: Mm.
1: Sometimes dreams are shattered.
0: Mm.
1: Friendships may fall apart.
0: Right.
1: Loved ones may hurt us. Finances may fail. Even sickness may overtake us. We may even lose our loved ones. But God will always be there to guide us through every thick and thin, through the toughest of times. Never lose hope. Hold on to God and keep the faith. And that's my song.
0: All right, thank you very much, nurse there. And as always, you know, somebody might just come in and didn't hear it, so we just want to, if you ask, if you could give us one more time, please. Thank you.
1: Sure. We all have our days where we feel we can't survive. Sometimes dreams are shattered, friendships may fall apart, loved ones may hurt us, finances may worry us, sickness may overtake us. We may even lose people we love, but God will always be there to guide us through every thick and thin, every tough time. Never lose hope. Hold on to God and keep the faith.
0: No.
1: That's my thought.
0: All right, thank you very much, nurse there, for that beautiful thoughts, as always. And we pray that Lord continue to bless you, continue to keep you, continue to cause His face to shine upon you, and to give you the peace that passeth all understanding. Bless you in your going out and in your coming in. Bless both yourself and your mother as you continue to work feverishly in the vineyard for Him. God bless you so much, sis, and you keep on keeping the faith of the Lord. God bless you.
1: Thank you so much. God bless you and keep up the good work.
0: Thank you so much. Have a good night and have a good rest of the week.
1: Thank you so much. You too. Bye-bye.
0: All right. You're welcome. Mm-hmm. All right. So we say good night, good morning, good afternoon, and good night to everyone. That was Nurse there, and the show always gives some great thoughts right here on Irish Storm Radio. And I always open the platform to you. I always say, if you have a thought, you can share it with us here. If you have a song, if you have something, you can share it. You can come on this platform and you can share it with us and share it with the listeners. They will be much obliged and to hear from you. So God bless you continually. All right. The time is moving down, and we say good morning, good night to everyone who celebrate birthdays and celebrate, you know, anniversary. We say good night to you, and hope that you live to see many, many more happy birthdays. And I just go and play the song one more time for you, and then I stop. All right.

Yes, that's for all the birthday celebrants, including Jahil down there. I say good evening to you again, and good night to everyone who tune in on Irish Storm Radio, Radio Gospel Training, if it's idle, it's vital. And you know, when we hear good report, man, it makes the program more exciting, it makes the program more interesting. And we say we hear some good report from Brother Earl, and may the Lord continue to bless you so much, sir, and continue to keep you going as you continue to serve him in spirit and in truth. Good night to you all.

All right, I hope you hear the message right there. Yes, we're coming down to start the herbs, and we just want to maybe play a couple more songs, and you know, we're going to start the herbs, and then that, after that, the whole segment, and that will take you into the wee hours of the morning until 1 o'clock. All right, good morning to everyone, good afternoon, good evening to you, whatever time zone you might be, any part in the world. We say good to you, good night, good morning, good afternoon. All right, good. All right.

Yes, yes, yes. There you hear the message right there in the song. Yes, I say good night, good morning, good afternoon to everyone. I hope that you hear the message. And, you know, it goes for many, many people. You know, I mean, the devil is as if he's in control, but he's not in any control at all. God is in control at all time, and he fought every battle. All right? Okay, I just want to remind you also about the big banquet that is coming up, the pre-banquet that is coming up with Sister Marcy Creed, the pre-Thanksgiving banquet that will be coming up. Yes, yes, and that will be November 14th. Yes, November 14th. Yes, yes, I want you to remind yourself and get yourself together, get your suit and your stuff and come out. Yes, we're going to have the MC, it will be Sister Arlene. Yes, we're going to have DJ Glenn who's playing. Yes, and it's at the same venue, Liberty Hall, Liberty Banquet Hall. Yes, that's 187, that's 1387 East 98th Street. Yes, that's in Canarsie area. All right, that's Brooklyn, New York, 11238. All right, okay. So remember that date. Keep that date in mind, and you're going to have a lot of ministers on it. You know, including yours truly. Yes, Minister Douglas will be on it, and Mr. Douglas. Yes, lot of folks will be on it. So get yourself prepared for November 14th. Yes, the pre-Thanksgiving celebration. All right, and the cost will be just only $100. All right, children will be $50, and come out and be blessed. You're going to eat and drink and be merry and listen to some real good gospel music. All right, so we're looking forward to that celebration that is coming up, and we're looking forward for you to be there. All right. Yes, and you know, don't sit and make an excuse, because remember, many times, you know, we go to other things and we pay our way, go through. So this is our banquet, and this is our celebration, and this is our Broadway, this is our Carnegie Hall. So come out and enjoy yourself and be a part of the happenings. All right, so that's the pre Thanksgiving concert, banquet and concert. All right, thank you. All right, so I'm just going to, you know, start, just give you a continuation of the banquet, the program that we talked about last week. All right, and I say good evening to everyone. Good evening. Yes, I say good evening to Mr. Dave Osborne, Prophet Minister Dave Osborne. Good night to you, Mr. Richard Ames, good night to you. Great Notary Public, if you want anything done, he could do it for you. All right, so we say good night again to everyone. Send 718-487-9066. 718-487-9066. So the time is coming down, and we're going to start the program, and I just going to talk some more on the herbs. Last week, the same thing that we talked about last week, I will be continuing that topic this week. All right, so just stay tuned, and after this song that is coming up, after it's played, then you get a pen and a paper and you're ready to write down the information. Is vital, information is key. We're living in an information age, and we know do not know can kill you. So tune in for information. All right, so just be a part of this happening. Just be a part of what is happening right here. And after the song, you get your pen and paper, and you will write down some of the information that you hear. 718-487-9066. I'll be right back. Don't you move a muscle.

Yes, yes, yes. You hear the song right there. You hear the message right there. Hold on. Don't care what you're going through, man. Don't care the severity of your problem. Just hold on to him. Because he make promises, and he's not like man who break those promises. What he say he will do for you. All right? So that's why you hear the song say, hold on. If you're going through pain, hold on, man. If you're going through financial difficulty, hold on. Because who gonna help you? Only the Creator himself. And sometimes people wait for negativity to rise up, and after negativity comes up, then you know they start show all the different faces. Alright, so as the song says, hold on, don't you let go, because only he alone can make a difference for you. Alright, so we're going to go, as I said before, we're going to go back in the same topic class of last week. We're talking about the ginger. All right, and the ginger is a wonderful and potent medicine. Remember, folks, the herbs is the healing of the nation, and that's what the book says. It said the herbs is the healing of the nation. It did not say anything else. You answer me? So you have to be wise, people, in dealing with people and with things and the whole works. All right, and say, hold on. Because he's not like a man who make promises and say hold here and then don't come back. No, what the Father will do is what he will do. So just keep on holding on to his unchanging love. All right. So remember, the herbs is the healing of the nation. Remember, your food is your medicine, and your medicine is your food. Whatever you put in, that's what you get out. All right. So tonight we're going to talk about the ginger. And the ginger is great. It's a marvelous. Did you know that if you're even making a drink, you know, and you just grate a little ginger in it, it's just bring up the aroma. Yes, because ginger is great. So it's just bring up the aroma, and it make you know that that ginger is in it, because it tastes so well and it starts smelling so well. All right, so. As I said before, we're talking on the ginger, and it's good for brain teeth, good for childhood disease, colon, we're good for colon span, cough, cramps, grope, diarrhea, digestive disorder, endurance, energy, fatigue, flu, gas, headaches, hemorrhage, lungs problem, menstrual problem, morning sickness, nausea, nervous disorder, paralysis, perspiration, pneumonia, shock, sinus congestion, stomach span, toothache, vaginal problem, vitality, vomiting, and many, many more. These are just some of the ailment that the ginger can do. But the ginger is wonderful, wonderful, wonderful, great. And did you know that the ginger and the turmeric, yes, they are families also. We are not going over there, but I'm just telling you that they are families. Same rooted thing, same rooted from the ground. They are family, all right? So remember, your food is your medicine, and your medicine is your food. And a man is what he eat, whatever you put in, is what you get out. So you have to be wise people, and don't take up any and anything and put it in the temple. The body is a temple of the Lord, and you know you have to preserve it and protect it in the best way you can. Because who going to do it for you? Nobody not going to do it for you. Your mother, your father, your uncle, your sister, your brother. You have to take the initiative to do it to yourself. So be wise people and take care of your one and only self. It's not 99 of you, only one you. So you have to take care in the best way you can. All right, okay, let me go down the line and give also the 10 commandments of health. The 10 commandments of health: number one is answer, number two is nutrition, number three is exercise, number four is water, number five is sunlight, six is temperance, seven is air, eight is action, nine is rest, 10 is trust. All right, don't you go to your bed and not utilizing the 10 commandments of health. You know, it's there for to help you. And whatever you put in is what you'll get out. Whatever you put in is what you'll get out. Let no man fool you, right? Your food is your medicine, and your medicine is your food. And you know, it's one of the things, there are two things that is killing off people: dieting and lifestyle. Dieting and lifestyle. That's what killing people faster than anything else. Diet and lifestyle.
You have to be wise people. You must be wise. If you get up and interfere and make trouble, then you're not going to be blessed. So you have to be wise in everything that you do. Wisdom, you have to display that. Take care of yourself and do the best you can. You understand me? Nobody not going to do something for you at all. As I mentioned to you, if you ask folks to give you a dollar, them look at you as crazy. Yes, nobody not going to give you just that. That's all. So you have to go work your own and make yourself a man. All right? So be wise and be kind. 718-487-9066. 718-487-9066. And remember, each and every Wednesday night from 10 o'clock until 1 in the morning. So you have to take time out to be a part of what is happening and trust the Lord, and He will make everything possible. Not something, but everything possible. So you have to just trust Him and do the will of the Lord, and He will make a difference as you continue to serve Him as your Master and your Savior. All right? Okay. So I just going to, maybe touch a little of the song right here. All right? And I come right back to you. Okay? Because the body is a temple of the Lord. The body is that garbage pan. You understand me? So you have to protect and take care of the body. Remember, the universal God said the only way to life is the natural way. That's what the universal God says. Whatever you put in, that's what you get out. What you put in today is what you're going to get back out tomorrow. So you must be wise. You must be conscious. You must be ahead of the ball at all time. Because if you don't be ahead, then, you're going to be tail, and that's not good. So take care of your one and only self. And remember, no one, check it out, will do nothing for you. Only your sister, your brother, your mother, your father, only they might help you. So you have to be wise. Whatever you put in is what you will get out. So don't be foolish. Be wise and take care of your number one. All right? Okay. So let me just do something right here. And I say good night to Mr. Alan Brown. Good night to you, sir. And I hope that all is well. Good night to everyone who tune in. And I will stand radio gospel training. If it's idle, it's vital. Tell a friend to tell a friend to be a friend to text a friend and to let them know what is happening right down here in the great Wednesday night experience. All right? So when you come, when you ask, He will make a way out for you. So we want you to follow the protocol of health. The only way to life is the natural way. You have to follow the protocol to help, for help. And if you go from here to Timbuktu, the same food that they have there is not the same food here. And it's going to taste so different, but it's different people. You have to operate it and run it. All right? Okay, 718-487-9066. If it's idle, it's vital. So tonight I'm talking about the ginger. And the ginger is a wonderful and potent medicinal use. It's a universal herb. Everywhere you go, people know about it, and it's great. You have to just take the best your care you can. And remember, the law of nature said that the only way to life is the natural way. The universal God said sickness is not of God. Sickness is of the adversary, and because he just tried. You understand me? So you have to be wise people and take care of your one and only selves. No one, absolutely no one, will take the initiative to do what you have to do, what you are supposed to do. All right? Okay, so let me just pause here a while, and I just want you to realize that there's no other way but the natural way, because it's stated that the herbs is the healing of the nation. So therefore, if it wasn't good, why somebody would be fighting for it? You answer me? Yes. But it's all good and well. And I want you to follow. Because only He alone can make a great difference. No one else. Only He alone can make
that difference. All right, 718-487-9066. 718-487-9066. Remember, name of the program, if it's idle, is vital. Tell a friend, tell your neighbors, tell everyone about what is happening right down here each and every Wednesday night at The Experience. All right, so I just want to talk about a little bit more, and then we'll start the audits. All right, okay. I just want to just set up this song for you. Okay, and I come right back, and you okay? Just don't you move one muscle. All right. So I'll play the song for you. And then I come right back. Just a moment, and then I'll come right back to you. Okay.

right. Okay, so you know, I just paused a while there, but as we continue the program, you know, and if it's title is vital, 718-487-9066, 718-487-9066. Tell your friends and tell your neighbors. All right. So remember, tonight we're talking on the herbs, the ginger, and it's a wonderful and great herbs indeed. And the ginger is good for many ailments. Some of them, like childhood disease, colon, the colon span, the cough, cramps, gropes, diarrhea, digestive disorder, endurance, energy, fatigue, flu, gas, headaches, hemorrhoid, lungs problem, menstrual problem, morning sickness, nausea, nervous disorder, paralysis, perspiration disorder, pneumonia, shock, spleen, stomach span, toothache, vaginal problem, vitality, vomiting, and many more. Alright, so these are some of the things that the ginger, some of the ailment the ginger can heal. And the ginger is wonderful. It's a potent, powerful herbs. And the ginger, everyone know the ginger. Alright, 718-487-9066, 718-487-9066. Remember, I am telling you to stop using your teeth to dig your grave. Your knife and fork is what killing you around the table. So be wise people and take care of your one and only self. And be at the best of you with yourself. Remember, the body is the temple of the Lord, not a garbage pan. So you don't stuff anything, any old thing in the system. Because whatever you put in is what you get out. If you put in garbage, then you're going to get out garbage. All right, let me give the Ten Commandments of Health, and then I come back to you. The Ten Commandments of Health. Number one is nutrition. Number one is answer. Number two is nutrition. Number three is exercise. You can also write them down. Number four is water. Number five is sunlight. Six is temperance. Seven is air. Eight is action. Nine is rest. 10 is trust. All right, don't you go out and not utilizing the Ten Commandments of Health, because that is great for you and that will able to help you. Remember, folks, what you do today is what you'll pay for tomorrow. Remember, the body is not a garbage pan; the body is a temple of the Lord. So utilize it and do the best you can. And remember, all that you do for Him, you know, is what says. So be wise. Go to the extreme to find out about your health. Your health is most and foremost important. So you can't just do anything and say, I mean, that's it. You have to take care of your one and only self. Because if you don't do it, who will do it for you? No one. All right? So I'll talk on ginger one more time, and then we'll start up the whole list. So the ginger is good for childhood disease. It's good. And folks, these, what I'm talking about, you can write them down. You can write down for reference sake. Yes, it's good that you do. The ginger is good for bronchitis, childhood disease, colds, colons, colon span, cough, cramps, gope, diarrhea, digestive disorder, douche, endurance, energy, fatigue, flu, gas, headaches, hemorrhoid, lungs problem, menstrual problem, morning sickness, nausea, nervous disorder, paralysis, perspiration, pneumonia, shock, sinus congestions, stomach spasms, toothaches, vaginal problem, vitality, vomiting, and many more. So the ginger is good for many ailments. You understand me? And you have just check it out and utilize it in the best way you can. It give you a great tea. You can drink a great tea in the morning. It strengthens the stomach and it stabilizes the stomach wall, and you name it, the ginger. All right. So until next week, you know, if it's His will, we'll talk some more on natural herbs. And you know, you can call up 718-487-9066. Tell a friend to tell a friend to let them know what is happening right here, and to get the great experience
in what is happening over here. 718-487-9066. 718-487-9066. Miss Yvonne Ron here. How you doing? Long time I haven't heard from you. All right? Take care of yourself. So we're going to start the audits right now. And we look forward to hear from you next week if it's his will. All right? So be wise, people. And take care of yourself. Because it's only one you. And whatever you put in, that's what you will get out. Anything that you put in, that's what you will get out. Stop using your teeth to dig your grave. Your knife and fork is what killing you around the table. So people, be wise and let God carry you on and do the best you can. All right? Okay, so we're going to pause here for a while and the oldies will hit the board one time. All right? Good morning to you.

Yes, yes, yes. They hear the message right there in the song. And that's what we are doing right here, give you the message. Okay, good morning to you. And I hope that you know that the oldest is on its way going. Good morning.

Yes, yes, you might be wondering where this music coming from. Right here. If it's idle, it's vital. And the selector is my wife. You know, she's the one who select the music. Alright, so I hope that you enjoy what is happening so far. And it's continue until the wee hours of the morning. When it's come up to 1 o'clock, then that's the time we stop right here. Good morning to you.

Yes. The message is right there in the music. Good morning to you. I hope that you're enjoying the experience. Good morning to everyone.

0: Yes, yes, yes. You got to be dreaming, man. I'm telling you. Hello, good morning.
1: Morning, morning.
0: Yes, man. Yes, yes, yes.
1: What a song, what a song, eh? The artist is a powerful artist, eh?
0: Yes, man. Yes, yes.
1: I think he passed away, right?
0: Yes, yes. Mm-hmm.
1: I'm trying to remember the name.
0: Royal Roots.
1: Royal Roots, man. What a song, what a song. Good job, Mrs. Cooper.
2: All right.
0: Yes.
1: Yeah, and I know you might have some more selection for him, but that one need to be pulled up, man. Pull that one up if you can. I even do another verse. It's wonderful.
0: All right, man. I know that you know.
1: Yeah, keep up the good work. I think like my listening audience is asleep, huh?
0: Well, I know that Sister Enid still up. Everybody listening, man. Brother Earl still up.
1: Have some of them tired. I didn't even miss Alan Brown at all tonight. Maybe taking a little rest this week.
0: Well, maybe, you know. Mm-hmm.
1: Yeah, man, it happens sometimes, you know, but maybe the holiday, maybe. I didn't remember today was Wednesday, Mr. Cooper, to be honest. I was thinking today was Tuesday.
0: The time move up so fast.
1: The holiday comes, the morning comes in, and let everything move like a slow week, you know.
0: Right. Mm-hmm.
1: Yeah, but to God be the glory, man. Yeah, keep up the good work, man. Yeah, wonderful job.
0: Yes, man. All right.
1: Yeah, wonderful. Yes.
0: One more time from Royal Roots for you, man. Good morning. All right. All right, the minister requested, and the selector just returned back one more time. Good morning to you all. Yes, yes. That's to be dreaming.
3: Oh, what a love my God has given me.
0: Sister Norma Lynn, good morning.

Yes, yes, yes. Got to be dreaming, I'm telling you. It's powerful music and the messages in there in the music. Good morning to you.

Yeah, I'm sure that my God is real. Good morning, good morning. 718-487-9066. Somebody might want to know the number to give a call over here. 718-487-9066. All right, and if it's vital, it's vital program. Good

0: Good morning, good morning, Mr. and Mrs. Cooper and Radio Land. Good morning. How are you?
1: Good.
0: Mrs. Cooper, you're really, you know, bringing life back into the church with the anointing. I wonder if people know what is the anointing. The anointing is not really kicking over benches in the church, you know, and dropping on the floor. The anointing is the covering, you know. And Mrs. Cooper, you're burning up the church. A church come alive with the anointing, Mrs. Cooper and Mrs. Cooper. Yeah. What do you have to say about the anointing?
1: Right. I'm telling you, the anointing, you say it all already, brother. You say it all already. So you put the icing on the cake and you say it all right? Yes,
0: that's
1: yes.
0: Right, that's right, the anointing, and the one before that, my God is real. I mean, you're burning up the church, and before that, you played one from Mr. Wilberforce. I wonder if you could repeat the one from Mr. Wilberforce, and then if you could squeeze in a little one from the Great Thrillers, from the Great Thrillers, you know, about God is real to you know. Yes, the Great Thrillers, the power. The power come down from the Great Thrillers. Mm. But nevertheless, thank you for the anointing, to know that the anointing is the covering. God's children are covered. The anointing is not when you kick over the benches in the church and drop on the floor and nothing like that. The anointing is the covering of God's children. Oh, my God.
1: That's right.
0: Mr. Cooper, continue the wonderful and fabulous work and continue to bring down the spirit, the anointing in the church once again. And it's good to hear the real, authentic gospel music, not the AI music. I don't mind hearing AI music, but it's very cliding sometimes, you know. But when you bring on the real gospel artists on the radio, that's what people want to hear, the real music from way back then, Claudette Clark and all these people. Yes, bring them back. Not only AI music. No. Thank you, Mr. and Mrs. Cooper,
1: all
0: for
1: right.
0: Blazing the trail and teaching them, you know, to stay with the original things.
1: All right, Mr. Brown. So we continue to move on. God bless you.
0: Yes, and a big up all Irish Storm listeners and Mr. DJ Keith, wherever you are, and Ricky Genius and Street Ruler, everybody, wherever they are, Mr. Cooper, let us big them up.
1: Right. Most definite. Yeah.
0: Yes. Thank you very much.
1: You're
0: and big
1: welcome.
0: Up to Mr. Wilberforce and everybody.
1: All right. Okay, God bless, man.

0: Hello, good morning.
1: Hello.
0: Yes, yes, man.
1: Yeah, man, I've been calling to end on Mr. Alan Brown, man. This song is really touching Radio Lanwood here this morning, man.
0: Right, right, right.
1: I can imagine Sister Enid rocking right now. Sister Pat, the body's rocking right now, eh?
0: Yes, man, most definite.
1: I'm telling you, man, that's why the man said there's going to be a storm around here, Irish storm to the world.
0: I'm telling you.
1: I'm telling you, man. Yeah. The great Mr. Caswell, a.k.a. Daily Man.
0: Right,
1: coming
0: right.
1: down, man, with wonderful sounds. I know you have the same track. If we could just drop one more from the same track behind this song, man. Every song on this track, this album is a wonderful album. Every song that administers on this album, man, I love it, you know?
0: All right, the
1: so
0: lady.
1: I don't know if you have any more. Can drop one more after this one on the same track coming down to Radio Land, man. Keep on the good work, Mrs. Cooper.
0: All right, man. God bless.
1: You see why people got to support radio, man? We need the life, man. This is our party, you know?
0: Right.
1: Yeah, tell the man. So people gotta support with the ministry, man. Support.
0: Yes.
1: It's vital. It's vital, man. And the ministry keep on going.
0: Yes.
1: It's all good. It's blessing us our household here, you know.
0: All right, man. God bless.
1: And I send it out to the Ocean Avenue family, Sister Ayn, and family over here, man.
0: All right, they're hearing. All right.
1: Wonderful. God bless.
0: Blessings, man.

0: Hello, morning.
1: Good night, brother. Deborah, it's me again.
0: Yes, it's Sister Enid. Yes, yes.
1: I'm listening, Brother McInnes. I'm listening.
0: We know that you're always up.
1: I call to say good night again to each and everyone who is listening.
0: Right.
1: And to Brother Earl. Yeah. Happy to hear his report.
0: Right, good report.
1: I know the Lord is a deliverer.
0: Most definite, most definite.
1: And I tell him that just leave everything in the hands of God.
0: Mm.
1: I am really happy to hear him. And I would like you to play this song for him. I don't know if you can sign it. Your grace and mercy brought me through.
0: All right.
1: If you can sign it. I don't know. I don't have any special person, the singer. Mm. But it's just a beautiful song. His grace, your grace and mercy brought me through. I'm living this moment because of you.
0: Mm-hmm.
1: I want to thank you and praise you too. Your grace and mercy brought me through.
0: Oh.
1: For Brother Earl, and I must say good night to Brother McInnes, Mr. Alan Brown, Sister Pat, Sister Orentia, Sister Esther, Sister Sylvia, Sister Mary, and all the other rest of listeners who is listening. I send good night for them, and this song goes for everybody. Your grace and mercy brought me through.
0: Right.
1: I'm listening. Bye bye.
0: Okay, sis.
1: Yes.
0: All right. Thank you.

0: Good morning.
1: Good morning. Good morning. How are you? This is Marjorie.
0: Yes. God
1: yes.
0: bless.
1: Good, good program. Good program.
0: All right. Thank you. God is
1: yeah.
0: good.
1: All right, darling. Good.
0: All right. Good to hear from you.
1: Yes.
0: Thanks. All right. Mm-hmm. Okay. So we say good morning again to Sister Marjorie. Good morning. Good morning.

0: Good morning. Hello.
1: Blessings.
0: Blessings to you.
2: God bless you.
0: How are you doing, sis?
1: Yes. We look at the time, I realize I'm going to soon come off.
0: Yes.
1: Just got off a shirt.
0: That is good.
1: My God, what a faithful to the people.
0: Right. Yep.
1: May God bless the boatman and all the listening audience.
0: I'm telling you.
1: As I continue to push for God, push.
0: Yes. Right.
1: And that is last and closing days.
0: Yes.
1: Man, I just grab the phone and remember the time I see.
0: Right.
1: Yeah, man, it's always a pleasure
2: better
1: to call and encourage both of you with the ministry.
0: Thank you.
1: I have people dropping the button now and giving in. But both of you are still persistent, working for God. I call to encourage both of you.
0: Thank you so much,
1: keep up the good work.
2: All right.
0: God bless.
1: God bless you all. Bless the listeners. God bless you.
0: All right.
1: Take care.
0: All right. Thank you. Thanks for calling. All right, sis.
1: You're welcome.
0: Mm-hmm.
1: You're welcome.

0: morning.
1: I can't keep my peace at all, man.
0: Yeah.
1: I'm telling you, Sister Murray pulling me right back to radio. You know, you're pulling me back to radio, Sister Murray.
0: Yes, sir.
1: You're pulling me back in, you know, mind, you know, my Sister Murray. This song is one of my favorite artists, you know, man.
0: That's right. Yeah.
1: The late great, man. The late great Minister Narasinghe in heaven, man. Good people died so early, man. Oh, God.
0: Right.
1: What a voice, eh?
0: Yes. Mm-hmm.
1: What a voice, man. Good song, man. I'll put it one more time. Pull it from the top, man. Pull it from the top. One more time.
0: All right, man. Good morning.

Yes, yes, yes. Good morning to everyone. Sister Enid, I think next week we'll give you that music because time reach upon us too so fast. But we say thank you for listening. Thanks to everyone who paid time out to listen. And we say God bless you all. God keep you. God guide you. And hope that the rest of your week will be positive and constructive. If it's His will that we should be here next week, that will be done. On behalf of my wife and myself, we pray that the Holy Spirit may continue to guide us in whatever we do. And we continue to praise His name. Father in heaven, we thank you for this moment. We pray, Holy Spirit, that you may guide us, protect us. Thank you for what you have done tonight and what you're still doing. And if it's your will that we should be here next week, that will be done. This is our humble prayer in Jesus' name. And remember, in everything that you do, God is watching me and is watching you. Good morning to you. Have a rest of the week. Be pleasant and be productive. God bless you, bless you, bless you. Good morning.

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7: Likes. Them know so where them a put, they no go so. But them fees, if them do it, it a go advance them the Facebook or whatsoever them call it. Them TikTok. And all these things. Same you with them. And them me a talk to. Wouldn't it be lovely if you could have find information outside of your school work that is not weird on your iPhone or whatever phone you have? To go and see a writer that is talking some things or writing things that you say weird. Eh? We are talking about like the universe. You know, who invent simple little things? How them invented? What is the intricacies? Or what is it that you can do to advance those things that is there already, but make it more compatible to what is taking place now? We have to find out whether one is two. Yes. But who tell me that? We do have to question it. But we just say, how them come to it? We have come to that. Just like how when we say, breakfast, lunch, and dinner. Who tell me that? How we come to that? How we come to breakfast, lunch, and dinner? Let's suppose you eat a big lunch and your belly, all right. Because them say dinner time, now you gonna eat dinner too. Yeah, them go want. You go get serious things overflowing at your head. Where you can't comprehend. Yes, it is incomprehensible. It can work out. Because you have to get information and doubt it first. And doubt is what carry you through the next level. The next level now is to find out the thing that you doubt. You make yourself go into it more We say, why I doubt this thing? Why everybody has said this thing? And some people accept it. But why me have doubt about it? And that is how you go find out about it. Rectify your mind about doubting something. And then you can use it back as knowledge. Because them say knowledge is power. But some of them things we are going around with them claim says knowledge now. It's just some madness. And she tell me this and she tell me that. And he has said, you see your God. She said, yes, you can't tell me nothing. I said, some people figure out things, you know, they say, you can't tell me nothing. So them hold on by the madness that them have. And then get even more weird and freakier in all them thoughts and thinking. Yeah. So we reconsider certain things. We reconsider. Because that is what we have to do. Reconsider. Somebody has confused me. I don't know. Somebody has told me, them try to get you, and them not hear me talk to nobody. So, oh, them can't get you. Me don't know. Where are you going down there? Lollipop. Where are you going down there? Why lie the person I tell my mother to say, them a call and them a hear me a talk to nobody and then can't get you. I said, why don't we stop talk? We don't stop talking, you know, because there's so much things to say. So much things to say. And we have to say it. Because that is what we have to do. We have the mic in front of it, and we have the computer in front of it. I want to figure out something here, so now, because if I can't figure out this thing here, something wrong. Okay. All right. This is weird, man.
2: Morning, Rahul.
8: Morning, sir.
2: I have to tell you, your shape is incredible. How many hours do you spend in the gym?
8: Zero. Okay. I don't go to the gym.
2: No way.
7: All right, something wrong.
9: Donald Trump is...
7: Something wrong. Okay. Make us see if we can do this.

me could say, what can work and what can't work. Alright. Dead year. But I work with a dead year around here now. Oh, sorry about this, you know, something I go wrong, I saw.

0: So here we go.
1: Think big. Charge fast. Polynovel MBS 240. The all-in...
0: This is what I'm going to do. I don't understand this.

comes together.

0: they thought they could have found a better name for the document. The document was called the Pact for the Continuation of the Beat. The Pact for the Continuation.
1: Weddings in 4 weeks. This shirt still won't button.
2: At some point, we have to be realistic.
1: Don't.
3: The British flag, which has flown over Jamaica for the past 3 centuries, is about to be restored.

0: strength as you have always given birth and received. As you have taken us through River Jordan, you have crossed us through the Red Sea. Moses have bring us to an exodus of a movement of bondage. Straight across to Ethiopia, a revelation. A real accept to us his imperial majesty.
1: Yeah, you know, say, the one we have a problem. We have a problem because something is cutting and nothing of that. The operator say, the person who call, them don't know why she, them not get you because she talk to them. So she don't know why them not get you. Cause I think of the same person I call me and I say, how come him hear me talk and not answer and the phone not answer? You know, so me don't know where I go on. I don't know where I go on at the night at all. Anyway, me could play this youth as still and see if somebody will get you with a call.
0: With no apology or no compromise, that you are the true and living earth rightful ruler and will forever be the times of majesty. Highly
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5: Cromwell, what's that? Yard it?
6: No, say that again, man. What are you going to see him?
5: Yes. See, we ganja take away from me, I know. Me lack for both me ganja, right, sir? Good. I know this alone me take me car with her boat. I car with her boat about six something. But as me say, we went from, we have got yard it.
6: If you say it again, me go lock you off, you know. If you say that again, me go lock you off.
5: All right. Yeah. So, when me say now, we born in Jamaica, motor. And we supposed to get one piece of paper, one birth certificate. All right. Suppose me say, well, then me born in St. Elizabeth. St.

0: Elizabeth first now company paper, you know. That we were Jamaica first have come, then St. Elizabeth, no sir? Right. And every Jamaican in this country are born, you have a birth certificate. Born in Jamaica. Right? And Jamaica mean this piece of land here. When we turn up on the top. You understand? So, look around this now. All them people are called people squatter. Want any pani birth certificate registration now. Want to put on pani. Move Jamaica and put squatter pani. Okay?
1: Them not go do that. Them not go do that.
0: Oh, all right. Good. So why the ban Jamaica and can't get piece of Jamaica land? Listen to another thing again too. We hear the matter about government land. All we know government. We want you to show me the piece of land. When you know drop out of your mother womb, that piece of land they drop out to you know same time. And you can call it government land. Okay? What I want to sound to you about?
1: Malicia Virgin, Malicia.
0: Yes. Cause one song say, see the hypocrite them agalang de. So are this the hypocrite in the parliament out in the four ball house? More squatter? Well, alright, people. You say they call the squatter, you see in the parliament, are the biggest squatter house. Only squatter they are running now, now and yeah. Okay?
1: All right, sir.
0: You want to move motor or what? Tell me what.
1: Move coming around. Where you talk about? Where you really are talk about?
0: Listen here now. Mr. One mouth in a parliament that blow more squatter.
1: Yeah.
0: Okay.
1: The prime minister said that. The prime minister said. The Prime Minister said, squatter.
0: They say a government.
1: No, the government. Prime Minister said, me him say.
0: Yes, and he said, I'm the government. The Prime Minister is my government, that's all.
1: I'm the Prime Minister.
0: Yes. I'm the
1: government.
0: But to him be, as I know, that's what we say, he's a scammer. Okay?
1: Oh, scam coming.
0: Look here now.
1: Oh, you're going from squatter to scammer.
0: Then look here now. Listen here now. This man talk a lot of things. When you say no man in the cockpit and we're going on the cockpit. Okay. Muta, I have a lot of things in time you say that I don't want to go back when you rewind the tape.
1: I'm as somebody said, somebody try to call me and I'll get me now.
0: All right, you want me to come off and let that person speak?
1: That would be nice. That would be very nice of you.
0: God, the mechanic are very strong.
1: Yeah, all right.
0: Take care.
1: All right. Well, I mean, I tell you, that's why the thing never work properly. Maybe that's why the thing never work properly, you know.
2: Smita,
1: line up
2: we're restructuring.
1: Dark, like
2: your role is being eliminated.

0: Yes, Hail.
1: Hail, Mota Baroka.
0: Blessed man.
1: Long, strong, live. More strength. Reggie, you know, just been talking a while ago. You have some good tracks to me now.
0: Which part I go? Tell me.
1: The squatting part.
0: Oh,
1: yes. But anyway, I just want to say that. I say, if this Jamaican world would have listened to Rasta advice, probably they run better and would have run nice and more collective security, you know. More love and unity would have there. So much killing and so much murder and so much disrespect would not go on, you know. So we are saying right now, Rastafari teach me need to go on in every school. And in my church too.
0: Why? Them never teach Rastafari in a church, man. Stop that something, man. Them never teach Rastafari in the church.
1: So no, that's why things be better for all of it.
0: No, listen to me.
1: Truth have to cover everywhere. You know,
0: them not going to listen. Them not going to teach Rasta in a church. The church is a Christian thing, and them are doing Christian thing teaching.
1: So I would decide to live up in a Sodom, in an
0: Antichrist
1: or one.
0: So wait there. So you have to stop the church from preaching them a preach.
1: Them trying to get stopped by the wayside, yes.
0: By the what? Why were you going to? How you going to stop the church from doing the mado? How you going to stop it?
1: Yeah, no. Reasoning, continually, and honesty.
0: Look at
1: me. When people them say that, them trying to go further, them boxes
0: well,
1: against
0: the wall take a break.
1: Right now.
0: Make take a break.
1: When
0: they
1: find
0: a
1: lie on the story.
0: Make you take a break. Yo, make you take a break. Break time.
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4: Yes, sir.
5: Yes, sir. That's it. How about we have it? We talk to everyone, you know. So people start for themselves because of Big Tom and Harry. This I was saying was brain, Karen brain, a strain brain, people them there, you know. So if we know the cultural truth and right, the black supremacy, everything, and we know say it, up cover the earth, no matter how them try to hide it. Because truth always have a way to forward out, you know. Forward out. To natural powers, you know. But no man, none of them can stop it. No matter how long it takes, the truth have to manifest itself right through every heart and every soul and every mind, you know, the people, you know. When them see them too proud and scornful, them still have to go. Deal of them fear with them, they are them accept the truth, you know, set this earth free, you know. Because I tell you right now, man.
4: Is either them what? What you say? Is either them what? Or accept the truth?
5: Believe it's done.
4: What?
5: And believe is not real.
4: No, I mean, just use the word believe, man. May I say, enough for them thoughts, them have the truth. Them have the truth. That is what they might think.
5: Yeah.
4: Well, just like all the Muslim believe say him have the truth.
5: Everyone can have truth, you know, but I just want truth and one love, you know. And one love.
4: Then why if you say your truth are the right truth?
5: Because we prove that over and over.
4: By doing what?
5: By liberty where I go to earth.
4: Like what where is the liberty where you live?
5: I and I go to earth and see the powers the love and identity bring to us.
4: No, and what? What love and identity bring to us? Because right now, when we look on where God...
5: We can't reason love, we can't do things...
4: What?
5: We can't do things with proudness, with honesty, and openness.
4: But a whole heap of people do that. A whole heap of people live honestly. And I don't know, Rasta.
5: Things
4: are about Rasta live, born, you know. Honestly.
5: Yeah, honestly, because right now, most of the educated people, them real spirit appear to look favors and things going. That's why we have so much accident and so much brutality upon street, you know.
4: All of a sudden.
5: And they not let no space to no one. They just want to have every space to themselves. And selfishness and brutality come through that, you know. So if we stop and think of ourselves and really love ourselves, we have to see truth, you know. We're not just talk truth. We have to live it. We have to love others, love ourselves, like how we do. Treat others like how we treat ourselves.
4: Who you know I do that?
5: All the people, man.
4: No, who you know I do what I say they must do? Who you know I do it?
5: I do it, man.
4: Then you're one person.
5: I'm more than one. You are doing it. I do it.
4: How much people have not hurt?
5: Most people not hurt?
4: Yeah.
5: Countless.
4: 7 billion, no countless, 7 billion people.
5: So them say, yeah.
4: So you got to let me say now, say, Ongo me and you, I live good.
5: So far, when I can see what they said.
4: But you don't see me, you don't see me. Me never, me don't know you, me don't know you. No, you're your man. Panera. And who I live upright and who not live upright.
5: And I'm going to sincerity, man. I'm just talking about liberty.
4: So yeah, I said, no, the Christian, them now, the people them go to church now have no liberty.
5: Man, I will pay hypocrite, them, man.
4: No, they don't have only pay hypocrite with locks, man. I say, my Rasta.
5: I agree with that. They
4: say
5: them
4: arrested,
5: but no, I know.
4: Yeah, they don't see him. You have them. Christian. Wait there. I see him. You have Christian who I live. I can't hold them still upright. Hold them still upright. They might live. I can't feel them upright.
5: I'm a pray God and Jesus business that I call out and system with that. Not about the black supremacy.
4: So what after the colonial system, we have preached God and Jesus. No, for them God and Jesus, that. No, for them God.
5: And them cause the most corruption for earth. And them cause the corruption.
4: So what happened to the Buddhists? What happened to the Buddhists?
5: The Buddhists, them.
4: Yeah.
5: When they call it,
4: what?
5: They might leave, you know. They might leave on a certain amount of religion things.
4: Like which religion they might live after? What you know about Buddhism? Tell me about Buddhism.
5: Well, the Buddhism still, the man them war, you know, love war. Them came to them right.
4: Which war them rage?
5: All right, no. The man they don't want Iran there.
4: What about Iran? Buddhists not there Iran. I'm Muslim, I talk about Muslim. I say Buddhists. What kind of war the Buddhists them are rage?
5: Religion war.
4: Who them are fight religion? Who? You ever hear the Buddhists are rage religion? Religious war? You ever hear Buddhists?
5: The man Muslim then.
4: You hear Muslim and Buddhists are fight?
5: Not.
4: Where you hear that? Where you hear that? Say Buddhist and Muslim are fight. Where you hear that?
5: Where you hear that?
4: Yeah.
5: You hear that through the time when the Buddhist and the Muslim, they clash up.
4: When? When the Buddhist and the Muslim them catch up?
5: Oh, I know.
4: Like how long ago?
5: About 7 years ago.
4: 7 years? Mm. You hear Muslim and Buddhist are fight 7 years ago? Yeah, because you tell me about, you tell me say Islam, the Muslim, them are fight killer people, you know, the Buddhists them are killer people, and the Buddhists and the Muslim are fight.
5: Yeah. With them
4: but you know you're not like that. A liar tell you know you're not like that. You know you're not like that.
5: Why say lie, Matthew?
4: Yeah, because you know you're not like that.
5: No, most of them are lie, man.
4: You hear Buddhist and Muslim a fight?
5: No, nothing's here. What? Nothing's here. You don't hear that. I'm not telling you about something at them time there.
4: Which time?
5: I'm not telling you about some 7 years ago in at them time there.
4: Why them was fighting for over? Where them did that fight over?
5: Difference between religion.
4: Which part of the Buddhism come from? Where the Buddhism come from?
5: Down in Iraq there.
4: Where this man come from, Rasta? Where you talk foolishness? You don't know one thing where you say.
5: You know what I say, man. Buddhists come from Iraq.
4: Buddhists come from Iraq.
5: Where you come from, then, Mutha?
4: No, may I ask if Buddhists come from Iraq? In Iraq? Which part you hear say Buddhists there in Iraq? Which part of them there in Iraq? Watch it. Breshin, Iran is a Muslim country.
5: Yeah.
4: But me never asked about Muslim or Buddhism, me talk about. Which part in Iran you hear say Muslim, Buddhists are fight against Muslim in Iraq? Which part you hear that?
5: From Iraq.
4: Yeah.
5: On the street, man.
4: Where?
5: Yeah,
4: like
5: to the street.
4: Let me ask you a question. You ever read a book yet? You ever read any book yet?
5: Yeah.
4: Which book you read? Tell me the name of a book where you read.
5: Tell me the name of a book
4: where
5: you read.
4: Tell me a name of one book where you read, yeah. You read the Bible.
5: Too much confusion.
4: No, wait, no man, you read the Bible.
5: Yes.
4: From Genesis to Revelation.
5: Pass two,
4: what?
5: Pass two. But we just installed anything there again.
4: Look here, man.
5: Read and go through.
4: You need to go read a book. Because what you say, your mind confused. You're confusing.
5: It's an hard Bible read.
4: What?
5: It's an hard Bible read.
4: Which one may I give for read?
5: Yeah.
4: You have a version name.
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8: Yeah, this is the cutting edge. Well, I'm going to tell you when I forgot to on this program. I'm going to tell you. Man, somebody just want to meet them, set them on the map. I didn't. Hey, Lollipop, you listen to the conversation, yeah? You know, I laugh. Eh?
9: A sample, man.
8: I tell you what, no. Because at this point, I forgot you. The man said.
9: Man said they put on the map.
8: After we had to about Tibet, the Islam, Muslim there. Iran, Iraq, and the Tibet, the Buddhism, they are Tibet. so I Tibet, they have to find a map. Anyway, Eel. Man, you know, say, man.
10: Hello?
8: Yes, sir.
10: Muta.
8: Yes, sir.
10: Yes, sir. Morning.
8: Morning, sir.
10: Yeah, man. Yes.
8: Yeah, listen to your radio, man. Turn off your radio.
10: Oh, what may I say to Muta?
8: You turn off the radio?
10: Yeah. All right, we'll do that.
11: Yeah, listen to your radio, man. Turn off.
10: All right, me turn off here now.
8: Yes, sir.
10: Yeah, one more.
8: Mm-hmm.
10: And the government promised me something, and they give me. And me start one little one room, and I do it by myself.
8: Yeah.
10: And me have one little one bike. Me part me live. Me can't, the chuck them can't go there, carry me things good there. A one bag of cement, me can't bike. And me I start one room, I hit me a bill.
8: Yeah, which part you live?
10: We live up in the Sandyland area, you know. Yeah. Water, everything.
8: St. James out.
10: Yeah. Water, everything on my bike I have to carry.
8: Mm-hmm.
10: And the man, them just take me one bike, so they don't give me nothing for this time, you know. Them
8: who take away your bike? Who take away your bike?
10: Police.
8: For why? Why don't take it?
10: Well, them say, me never have no plate, Pani.
8: Okay.
10: We never have no plate panel, but Muta, yes, where me live at the government cars all of this. Because I'm on 25 years now, I stand up on my gate and get a vehicle. No water, no pass, I my bike, I do everything.
8: Yeah.
10: And I tap holding me sleep on that. And the man them take my bike and they will tell me something if you pay 100,000, wearing if me have 100,000, yes, me that living in my house.
8: You could have get a new bike.
10: No, it's my bike. I'm a host. Me that want to live in.
8: Yeah.
10: Yeah. And the man them take me bike now and say me if you come pay 100,000 that me no have. You understand?
8: What a judgment.
10: I people don't send me no coming off it. I might buy it me use it when people cut their yard, maybe they go sleep up because I mean if I work up. I might work that.
8: Sunderland. I know Sunderland, but me used to live around there.
10: Yeah.
8: Alright, Sunderland.
10: Me come way down a Black Shop to water reservoir.
8: A Black Shop me used to there.
10: Yeah. Me used to know you, you know.
8: Me
10: know
8: me you used to there.
10: Yeah, me know you them time there, you know that.
8: Sunderland.
10: But you know, the government become the worst enemy to me.
8: And the people them.
10: Yeah.
8: Only for people think so. Only for people think. And them have the money to pack up, you know.
10: And look funny. Them plan to help me during this time. And then I have my one little bike. This time blow with blow down the old flat with the papers tonight. Me can't do nothing about the bike. Right. And the bike can help me move to the man, them come like a kill him and them kill me no man. The man them kill like them take half of my life motor. Me tell you that because I need the bike, you know. The man them just pick up my bike and let me put my face. So them plan to help me, them help me. And me I try to help myself and them I help me down. And they say me go find 100,000 now if you go pay them at
8: court. What kind of bike?
10: It's a Cabra, you know.
8: Them say they go help you.
10: From this time blue until now, they say them will help me. Me go in, me sign up, me go down there. Much time, waste me time, waste money, go down there. Nothing at all. You understand? Nothing at all. And right now, look for it. Me they try to help myself and then take me little bike and look and come like a prisoner and say me, to what? Me no do not mean I want a little bike me try to help because of the government cars that. I'm on 25 years me no stand up on my gate and get a vehicle. If me don't go in like me no ride the bike going at all. If me don't go in at all, me have to ride come a Black Shop come look sitting and I go via Spring Mountain. Because toward the road, see, especially since this time it works.
8: So, oh, run up on Tosi stay there now. Oh, run up on Tosi stay
10: there. Well, never done, though. Down there, so not so bad, like up at the top. You understand? If a vehicle man in there, from then left go, then I come in back. Then the people that run taxi in there, from then left go, then I come in back. You understand? So, if you can't sit there, and there's somewhere nearby to catch one of them, then I come back in there. To the road system. So look, Pani, water, I found via reservoir, me have to go catch water from up on my yard. And I'm a bike. You know what the man them do to me, man? Sometimes we just see like you better take man and show it when they take the bike. Me I tell you. Because I tell you, say, rough Pani in a motor.
8: All right, hold on, you know.
10: Hey.
8: You want to give your name? Or you don't want to give your name?
10: You mean my surname or my full name, you want?
8: No, your full name, man, your full name.
10: Anthony Brown, my name.
8: Alright. And you live at Sunderland?
10: Yeah.
8: Cabra bike.
10: Yeah.
8: Which police station they moved it, Dan?
10: It's a month ago, yeah.
8: How long ago them take it away?
10: It's about 17 hours. And next month, I'm going to come up to court and make sure I have 100,000 right for the paper. Yeah, 100,000 look for me, you know, if I have 100,000 motor, I don't need to live in my house. Because at top, I'll let me sleep all night in the motor.
8: You tell me that.
10: Yeah.
8: All right, here one who. I'm going to ask, all right, I'm going to try out the yard, you hear?
10: Huh?
8: Talk to somebody.
10: Okay.
8: I'm going to talk to somebody because that sound.
10: May I tell them?
8: Them have the money now. Them have the money, Bridget. Them have the money. Them have the money.
10: Them plan to help me now. They don't help me. I help myself.
8: Yeah.
10: The people that must help me look on them. They must carry me down.
8: All right. Me know you feel, but you say the same thing over and over.
10: Yeah.
8: So I'm going to feel like it. Hey, them people are not easy, you know. Them get the money and them have the money, you know. Them have the money. And them know how to free up the money to the people, them. That, see, they know. And nearly a year now, I go come around, you know. Now, what? September or October, it did come. Yeah. That means it's nearly a year now. The hurricane come and people still live under tarpaulin.
10: Yeah.
8: You didn't steal it.
10: May I listen to you, man?
8: Yeah, but we want to make somebody take a call.
10: Well, all right.
8: We have to make somebody's call, man.
10: Yeah, man.
8: All right. Yeah.
2: On June 7th, 1692, in less than 2 minutes, one of the richest cities in the Caribbean sank into the sea. It wasn't a tsunami. It wasn't an eruption. It was the ground itself opening up and swallowing everything. It was called Port Royal. It sat on the tip of a sandy peninsula in Jamaica.
8: Stop this.
2: One of the wealthiest...
8: Yeah.
10: Ian, Muta.
8: Yeah, blessed man.
10: Yeah. Monday, the petition that Bob Zegrange and others came to Charles for has been condemned by a lot of people as a waste of time. Because Charles wasn't even in London. He lived at Balmoral in this time. And what is being said is that how you can be begging for reparations from the very people and want to depend on their court privating for reparations. The thing. Because is Charles and others like him who have benefited from what happened to African people during enslavement and that type of thing.
8: So who they must go to? Who they must go to feed?
10: You know, it should be an international court to sue for reparations. But to go to the very monarchy who was head of the system that benefited from the enslavement of African people is ridiculous.
8: Yeah.
10: And a complete waste of time. You know what I mean? See?
8: But the Queen had to tell them, say, at the time, those things was...
10: Of those who helped finance John Hawkins for capture and enslave African people. So it was legal, but as you know, legal... I mean, it was legal, for example, for murder and enslave African people and things. So legal in that sense, but nevertheless, it's a crime against humanity.
8: Yeah.
10: And there's no time limit, Muta, on that. Because as Marcus Garvey Jr. said, our teacher at Kingston Technical, there is no statute of limitations against genocide.
8: Yeah.
10: And what happened to us is genocide.
8: Yeah.
10: And no amount of time can think. The fact of the matter, Muta, can't write up exactly. And Muta, as a Pan-Africanist, I know that the only way that we will get reparations as Africans is when we, as Marcus Garvey say, achieve the necessary military and economic power to force reparations to be paid. Because those criminals who committed and their descendants who benefit, not going to willingly pay reparations.
8: Right,
10: we as Africans...
8: Oh, you ever use force to get it, to get the reparation? Or you ever use the force?
10: No, that is why I'm saying we have to work, as Marcus Garvey said, as Africans at home and abroad, to acquire, to empower ourselves militarily and economically. Of course, that takes time to do that. In other words, power is the only argument that satisfies man. And that is the only thing that will guarantee that. China has achieved what it has achieved, not by begging, but by acquiring economic and military power. Starting with what Mao Tse-tung did, you know what I mean?
8: Yeah.
10: Power, Muta, not begging, you know? It's the only solution. And African people
12: is only military, is only when we do what Marcus Garvey said, to empower ourselves militarily and economically, that we will get what we are to get. Because criminals not going to pay for what them owes voluntarily. Simple. You know? Most of that money went to the British lawyers who represented them. And that was a joke thing. The amount of money. You know?
8: Yeah.
12: Yeah. Most of the money go to the very British lawyers who represented them. And thing. And by the way, people in Britain are, most of them are against all the two parties, Labour and Conservative, the two major ones. All them supporting
8: but, you know, England,
12: the Ukrainian regime.
8: You have to make the people know that England you talk about. No.
12: Yes, no, yeah, no, yeah, no, yeah. Yes. Yeah, in England now.
8: Yeah.
12: Are against all Labour and Conservative are supporting the Zelensky Ukraine regime against Russia. Because they said they don't want to their children to be used as any cannon fodder in any war against Russia,
8: Russia
12: to die for the Ukrainian regime. You know what I mean?
8: Yeah.
12: But people say is that the Tories and Labour them want to, including the new Prime Minister, the Labour one, and the Burnham, and that type of thing. So people are against it. But a next thing to notice that Ed Miliband in the Labour government here has attracted hostility from the Israelis because him say what them doing in Palestine against the Arab Muslims is wrong. So the Israeli them telling that they must taking diplomatic action against them, saying that them vex the Israeli Zionists, so them vex. So Miliband is standing up for the Arab Muslims in Palestine. You know, the genocide which is going on there. You know?
8: Well, if we just go and watch it.
12: Yes, yes.
8: We go on, you know?
12: Yeah, man. But I keep you posted on it. But
8: I talked to Prince Buster's son. I talked to Prince Buster's son early on. They might have the anniversary, the memorial anniversary.
12: The anniversary of what?
8: Prince Buster. We talked to Prince Buster's son early on in the program.
12: Yes.
8: They might keep the 10th anniversary. Prince Buster anniversary. You know, you won't know about it.
12: Yes. No, I don't know. But I remember in 1965, Prince Buster Sound played at Friendship Government School, St. John's Road, Spanish Town. A dance kept by Bonnie Lee and my father, teacher William Z. Martin. A 3 day and night Easter Festival,
8: okay.
12: Friendship Government School, St. John's Road, Spanish Town. Bonnie Lee and my father, teacher Williams, headmaster thing. And it was very, very good, you know, 1965.
8: All right, sir.
12: And Prince Buster, one of the legends of Jamaica music,
8: of course,
12: as we know, who,
8: yeah man,
12: who popularized Jamaican music from early days in the 60s.
8: Skia.
12: Yes. Yeah, man. Mm. Him and Dirk Morgan and Millie Small. Mm. And of course, the Scatter Lights with all the guns of Navarone. We went in the British charts and the Ethiopians and so, you know. Yeah, man. You know?
8: All right, sir. We have to move now.
12: Yes. Move, so, African people, we have to acquire military and economic power to make the British, French, and others pay reparation. Power is the only argument.
8: All right, wait, hold on there, hold on there, hold on there. Let me show something in this water, yeah.
12: Yes.
8: The African them not have their military.
12: Have to be stronger. Have to be stronger. Stronger in the sense that most the guns and planes and things that them have is where them have to buy from other people.
8: As everybody buy ammunition from other people.
12: No, everybody. No, not really. Because take for example, the Russians build their own things.
8: Yeah, but
12: the USA, the Russians and the British and French and Chinese, they make their own weapons, motor. We as Africans must make our own weapons. And so not depend wrong. On so buying from others.
8: Yeah, but if America buy weapons from other people.
12: No, really, Muta.
8: No, America, rarely or not. If you buy something rarely, it matters, let me say
12: because America make the most weapons in the world as a country.
8: As far as we see China. Yeah, but what may I say? America buy weapons from other country. Them buy weapons. It's not every country. It's not really. It's not every country with military good. It's them make the weapon. It's not every country. Cause right now Iran buy ammunition from China and Russia. That means that we will never get power then. We will never get
12: no,
8: power
12: man.
8: Then.
12: No, same way that, no.
8: With me and you. That's not even my grandson.
12: Same way they make them own weapons, we also have the capacity
8: but
12: to make
8: not
12: our
8: every
12: own weapons.
8: But it's not
12: that
8: every...
12: Is the point.
8: Where the capacity there? Which part is there?
12: Eh?
8: Where the capacity there to do it?
12: What you mean? Where you have the will to do so,
8: yeah.
12: you do it. So South Africa has been making some weapons, you know, that need to increase. I'm giving that as an example. Nigeria have made some weapons,
8: but that capacity needs to be increased. But them buy weapons too. Them buy weapons.
12: Yes, but I'm saying that the Nigeria, for example, even though they buy most of the weapons, they have an industry where they're starting to make some of them own weapons. They need to increase that capacity.
8: All right, so when is it?
12: You can't go around the fact that we need to increase our capacity to make our own weapons.
8: I never say you don't need to make your own, you know. But at
12: then
8: this
12: that's
8: moment,
12: where me ask the man, self-reliance, yeah, man.
8: Yeah, but when we say...
12: We have to start somewhere and increase.
8: But
12: that's,
8: we start
12: that's
8: already.
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0: Cricket, wonderful cricket. The biggest party in sports is bigger and better in 2026 with a new franchise. Yes, the 2026 Caribbean Premier League unfolds August 7th to September 20 with new franchise Jamaica Kingsmen and with action back at Sabina Park. 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

0: Against the backdrop of a revamped format in the Issa Manning and Da Costa Cup, the respective champions and the traditional top schools across the island could face an unusual battle from the unseeded teams. This win, the 2026 schoolboy football season unfold. The rivalries, the scores, the action, the spectacles.
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1: from security guard to viral content creator, this St. Catherine native has built a name for himself with his infectious humor, relatable skits, and authentic portrayal of Jamaican culture. This Thursday, September 10, 12:30 p.m. to 1:30 p.m., on The Road to Success, we will journey with Jamaican comedian, content creator, and social media personality, Carlando Bad Seki Bailey. 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
1: I can't stop listening, DJ Matrix, and I feel as if I'm juggling really crazy. Oh, I now stop listening, DJ Matrix, and them no say Matrix if not in no politics. So I, yeah, man, you know, so this is all kind of say DJ Matrix, full of juggling style and pattern and metaphors and simile. You know, me, I say,

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7: 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Whole heap artists are going to pass through for sure. Crazy love. To name a few, performing live, Lynn Washington, Lady G, Lady Anne, Mikey Demus, Willa Wilson, Althea Hewitt, Johnny Osborne. And not because of Marcia birthday, she will be entertaining her fans. 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So don't forget, September 11th, Marcia Aiken big birthday celebration. So go and spread it across the nation.
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7: The Queen, Marsha Aiken, who gives you the big tune, I'm Still in Love with You, presents her birthday celebration, a night call.
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7: 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So go and spread it across the nation.
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7: 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So go and spread it across the nation.
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Yeah. 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

0: Coming up in the news this morning, Thursday, September 10, 2026, police probe shooting deaths of three men in St. Mary on Wednesday. Chief Justice laments growing backlog of cases at the Kingston and St. Andrew Parish Court. Works Minister says the Montego Bay Perimeter Road is about 90% complete. In regional news, Dominica repatriates Colombians received under Third Country Nationals Agreement. In international news, Trump pledges $5,000 for every American if Republicans win midterms. In sports, Mount Pleasant beat Portmore in Wednesday's Caribbean Club Championship clash. And in business, Apple launches the first folding iPhone.
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0: With the news at 6 this morning, my name is George Sylvester Davis. The St. Mary Police are investigating the shooting deaths of three men in Robbins Bay in the parish on Wednesday. The deceased are 22-year-old Cesare Clark, otherwise called Joel, 60-year-old Marlon James, otherwise called Marlon B., and 42-year-old Peter John Fagan, all of Robbins Bay. Reports are that about 1:40 p.m., the three men were inside a bar when a white Toyota Axia motor car drove up. A man allegedly exited the vehicle, entered the establishment and opened gunfire, hitting all three. Commanding Officer for the St. Mary Police, Superintendent Anthony Wallace, is urging anyone with information on the shooting to report it.
3: And the concern that an incident of this nature will create, and I want to reassure the residents of Robbins Bay and the wider St. Mary that our investigative, intelligence and operational teams have been fully mobilized with an increased police presence in the area. I am appealing to anyone who saw anything suspicious or who has information that can assist our investigation to contact the police. No information is too small. We are committed to finding those responsible and bringing them to justice.
0: Superintendent Anthony Wallace, commanding officer for the St. Mary Police. Persons may contact the Port Moria Police at 876-994-2223. That's 876-994-2223. Crime Stop at 311. The NIB tip line at 811. Police emergency at 119 or the nearest police station. The police are also urging the public not to speculate or circulate unverified information that could compromise their investigation. State Minister Senator Abka Fitzhenley is hailing the work of the security forces and the Holness administration's implementation of key elements of its plan Secure Jamaica for a 60% plunge in murders since the

0: this year, the Global Peace Index named Jamaica the most peaceful country in the Caribbean.
1: An upward spiral in murders in Jamaica resumed in 2015 and continued for 2 years, with 1,647 people murdered in 2017. Several consecutive years of decline have since followed, with murders plummeting to 673 in 2025, representing a 60% reduction when compared to 2017. That downward trend in murders has continued this year, with a further 20% decline. Minister Fitzhenley is lauding the security forces.
0: Look, no commendation is too high for the work of the men and women of the security forces. Their work has contributed heavily to the major decline in murders. Our security forces continue to put their lives on the line on a daily basis to keep Jamaicans safe and secure. There is no doubt more progress to be achieved, as evidenced by what transpired in St. James today, where a marauding gunman took on the security forces and injured policemen and women. But a 60% reduction is no small feat, and I'd proffer it is a good base from which to push for a society that is largely free of the scourge of violent crime.
1: Senator Abka Fitzhenley, State Minister in the Office of the Prime Minister, speaking with Nationwide News. There's a growing backlog of cases at the Kingston and St. Andrew Parish Court. Chief Justice Brian Sykes says that this is due to accused gun offenders opting to take their chances at trial rather than pleading guilty. He made the claim during his address at the Association of Caribbean Heads of Corrections and Prison Services 14th annual conference held at AC Hotel in New Kingston on Tuesday.
2: In the gun court in Kingston and St. Andrew, that court is backlog free, but the backlog is building up again. Why is it building up again? There was a change in the law. So think about it. You're a young man of 22 years old, and whether you are found with the whole gun, whether you are found with the silencer, whether you are found with a component part, whether you are found with a complete M16, AK-47, it really doesn't matter. It's a firearm. So, attorney, what is your advice? Well, you have two choices open to you. You can go to trial. So what will happen at the end of, well, if you get convicted, it's 10 years. So what if I plead guilty? Well, you still get the same 10 years. So I said, okay then, surprise, surprise, let's go to trial.
1: Brian Sykes, Chief Justice. Under the Firearms Act, a person charged with possession of a prohibited weapon faces a mandatory minimum sentence of 15 years in prison. The government says amendments will be made to plug gaps in the legislation following concerns about the lack of discretion available to the courts. Works Minister Robert Morgan says the Montego Bay Perimeter Road is about 90% complete. The project is being managed by National Road Operating and Construction Company and executed by China Harbor Engineering Company at a cost of $354 million. Minister Morgan says though the Perimeter Road is traversable up to a point, it's not yet ready for access by the public.
3: We have gone a far way in terms of our land acquisition, in terms of the design and the building of the road. We are now 90% complete with the Montego Bay Perimeter Road itself. We have a little ways left for the Long Hill Bypass and so on, but the Perimeter Road, which was the original project, is about 90% complete. It's not yet passed as a safe road for you to drive on, because obviously it's an active working site and there are other impediments, heavy duty equipment, and not all of the safety implements such as the railings and the signs are installed.
1: The government says it's on track to open the roadway by the end of September this year. Before the official opening, Minister Morgan says the road will undergo a detailed inspection and a defects assessment. He says Hurricane Melissa caused $70 million worth of damage to the road.
3: That damage was covered by insurance, so it was at no cost to the government. Based on the quality of the construction, the road was not really significantly impacted by Melissa. There was some dislocation for some areas that were not completed, but generally it was in good condition. Melissa did cause some delays as China Harbor, which is the contractor, pulled a lot of their equipment to help in the recovery to clear roads all across the western side of the island, and we really want to thank them for that. And that was what caused some of the delays. But quickly, within a short order, we were able to resume work on the site.
1: Robert Morgan, Works Minister. He was speaking on Nationwide at 5 on Wednesday. Close to $30 million in outstanding taxes have been collected under a joint effort by the Kingston and St. Andrew Municipal Corporation, KSAMC, and the Tax

0: Administration Jamaica, TAJ. The joint effort announced last month targeted tax dodgers in the Halfway Tree commercial area. The mayor of Kingston, Andrew Swaby, gave the update at Tuesday's sitting of the KSAMC.
1: The initiative is already yielding results. Since our engagement, the TAJ has collected $28 million in property tax, $3.4 million in trade license, and the KSAMC has collected $2.6 from signs and billboards in this year.
0: From August 20 to 22, the KSAMC and the TAJ brought tax and fee compliance services closer to businesses and property owners in Halfway Tree. This is more than 400 properties in the country's biggest commercial district owe over $160 million in back taxes. In addition to property taxes, the joint venture also aims to increase the collection of outstanding fees for trade and business licenses. Mayor Swaby says the corporation is moving to strengthen compliance.
1: I want to make it clear that this administration has not simply sat back and asked for more money. We have been actively pursuing ways to strengthen the corporation's own source revenue and improve compliance. Earlier this year, the KSAMC partnered with the Tax Administration of Jamaica to strengthen compliance with property tax and trade license obligation.
0: That's Andrew Swaby, the mayor of Kingston. The National Solid Waste Management Authority, NSWMA, suspects that the fire at Haddon Disposal Facility in St. Anne may have been deliberately set. Executive Director of the NSWMA, Audrey Gordon, spoke with our news center on Wednesday.
2: We are at the beginning of the end of what was a very terrible 72 hours of fighting a suspicious fire at our disposal site. And I will stress the word suspicious because it's not normal in all our experience to see fire starting at one place, and when you're trying to, then you see, before you get to even start trying, another place, then another place, then another place, and it just start to move rapidly, you know. So obviously there was some assistance there with those ignition. We can't make definitive conclusions. We are not equipped at the NSWMA to investigate those kind of stuff. The matter was reported to the police. We're aware of the circumstances.
0: The fire at the Monique-based site began on Monday. The Jamaica Fire Brigade has been helping the authority to contain and extinguish parts of the blaze. The cause of the fire is being investigated. Pressed on whether the fire could be related to the illegal scrap metal trade, Gordon says the facility does not attract that kind of activity.
2: We don't have separation of garbage at source here in Jamaica as yet, or we're moving towards that, and in some respect we're making progress. So an accumulation of garbage at our site, you name it, is there. So there are varying interests in terms of commercial interests there. People come to do picking and to separate and make a livelihood. So that's going on. Those people, though, they don't really have an interest in setting fire to disposal site. In fact, it affects their business. So we wouldn't look in that direction, but we have more than enough reason to believe, and we ask the police and we ask the fire people to do their investigation, and we will dutifully await that.
0: That's Audrey Gordon, Executive Director of the NSWMA. The Education Minister, Dr. Dana Morris-Dixon, is reminding students that they too can hold schools accountable for how they establish rules concerning grooming and the possession of equipment appropriate for school. She was speaking at the post-cabinet media briefing on Wednesday at the office of the Prime Minister.
3: The ministry is very clear that where there are breaches of the policy, there are parameters within which the school must act, not locking the children out and putting them in dangerous positions during the school day. That's not allowed. And so I'm hopeful, and I say to our young people, be a part of your student council. Advocate. Write your arguments. I mean, their argument really good to me. And I say, if you can just put that down on paper and take to your school and ensure that your school has followed the proper process in getting to its grooming policy. And I think over time, we're seeing some loosening up. And I think over time, we'll see that.
0: Nationwide News reported this week that the mother of a student at Holy Childhood High in St. Andrew is taking issue with the institution's move to ban students from carrying the popular spray ground knapsacks. The ban was announced at the school's orientation earlier this week. According to the school, students have until Monday, October 5, to replace the offending backpacks. The minister says students are among the stakeholder groups that must be consulted by school leadership when certain rules are being implemented.
3: Different schools have different realities. Some schools can be very lax in their policies, and the students, it doesn't affect their learning outcomes or anything. But what the policy says is that the school's grooming policy must be made through consultation. So they have to consult with parents, they have to consult with the students, and then when the policy is finalized, and obviously the board has to do a final agreement. Once that policy is agreed, it has to then be shared with the school community, and everybody needs to have a common understanding that in this school, those are the rules, and then it's periodically reviewed through consultation.
0: Senator Dr. Dina Morris-Dixon, she's the Minister of Education. The Islander Traffic Authority, ITA, says a break in its telecommunications fiber network has resulted in a disruption at its service hubs. The authority says the disruption is affecting the delivery of learner's permits, driver's licenses, and certificates of fitness. The ITA says it is working with its telecommunications provider to restore connectivity and resume normal operations as soon as possible. It says the telecommunications provider is actively carrying out repairs to the affected fiber network. The ITA says it will provide an update on the status of the repairs and the availability of services so customers can make the necessary arrangements. It is apologizing for the inconvenience and appreciates the public's patience and understanding as work continues to restore full service. That's it for the local segment of the morning news. After the break, regional and international stories.
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time for regional news. In Dominica, Prime Minister Roosevelt Skerritt says five Colombians received from the United States under a third country nationals agreement have returned home. Skerritt made the announcement at a news conference on Wednesday. He says the five were housed at a hotel and provided with food and other necessities during their stay. Dominican media report that the five were the first migrants accepted by Dominica under the arrangement with Washington. Skerritt says they were selected from a second proposed list sent by the United States. The Prime Minister says his administration rejected the persons on the first proposed list. International news now. In the United States, President Donald Trump has pledged to send every American adult $5,000 if Republicans retain control of the House and the Senate in midterm elections. He was speaking Wednesday during the GOP's midterm convention in Dallas, Texas. According to the Associated Press, the dubious promise would likely cost more than $1 trillion. It would require congressional approval and would further exacerbate the country's annual budget deficit of nearly $1.8 trillion. Trump likens the proposed payouts to a corporation's distributions to shareholders, saying they would be called the Trump dividend. Meanwhile, Vice President J.D. Vance has sought to walk back Trump's proposal in part, suggesting the payments would not go to the wealthy. The Associated Press says the White House did not respond to a message seeking details.

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0: In sports, Champions Mount Pleasant Academy registered their first win in the Caribbean Club Championship this season, beating Portmore United 1-0 at the National Stadium on Wednesday night. Nikolai Fuller bagged the winner on 41 minutes for the St. Anne-based unit to move up to third in the standings. Mount Pleasant will now look to see the semi-final spot next Thursday when they face fellow Jamaicans Cavalier, also at the National Stadium. Portmore United will also be in action on the same night. They play away to Cibao in Santo Domingo. JFF President Michael Ricketts says the decision to offer Rudolph Speed a new short-term contract instead of a long-term appointment as national senior team head coach came from a request by the technical committee for more time to go through the large number of applications for the post. Speed, who served two previous stints as interim Reggae Boys coach, was offered a five-month deal with the Federation, effective August 1 to December 31. He's to be paid $15,000 per month, or at today's rate of exchange, just over 2.3 million Jamaican dollars. Ricketts spoke with Nationwide Sports on Wednesday.
1: This is based exclusively on a recommendation from the technical committee. There were in excess of 40 applicants, and the committee thought it was fair to give each applicant an opportunity. So they thought that they really needed some time. So they are going through the process now of shortlisting. So they requested a few months, and they would have gotten the more that thing decision to go until the end of December, and then by January we put a permanent person in place.
0: Between now and the end of the year, the national team will be in action in the CONCACAF Nations League, where they host Guatemala on September 25 and Honduras 3 days later at the National Stadium. There are also away games to El Salvador in October 2 and Honduras on October 5. The squad for the first two games is due to be announced on Friday, September 18, during a press conference at the offices of the JFF. Jamaica's Daniel Hilton is gearing up for a tough assignment as he continues preparation to face Guyanese boxer Septon Barton. Hilton will lock horns with Barton on September 12 at Cliff Anderson Sports Hall in Georgetown, Guyana. Hilton's coach, Sakima Mullings, believes his charge is fully prepared to leave the South American country, or to leave the Caribbean nation, with a tick in the win column.
2: Daniel's preparation for this fight has gone well. We structured his training camp into three mesocycles, phased into his overall macro cycle. We began with general fitness, and then he phased into a high performance camp that was provided by the Lennox Lewis League of Champions, where he was able to spar and then work on sparring and improve his endurance. We then worked on building his anaerobic capacities to reach peak. He's been tapering over the last week, and we're using this week to focus on his weight management.
0: Mullings says from all indications, Barton will be a suitable opponent for Hilton.
2: Be prepared for the official weigh-in on Friday, September 11th. At this stage in Daniel's career, we believe that Septon Barton is a suitable opponent based off of his experience level and stylistically based off of the scouting reports that we have.
0: Sakima Mullings, that's the sports.

front, the biggest tracks, the biggest energy, nationwide, keeps it moving. If you love the vibes, come and lock in with us for real.

0: It's news this morning, and it's time to read for you the business news. Apple has launched its most expensive iPhone ever, a foldable handheld that costs about $2,000. It marks the first major iPhone design change in almost 20 years. When unfolded, the iPhone Duo looks like a small iPad and a wider iPhone when it's folded. The BBC calls it a gamble by new boss John Ternus, who took over from longtime chief executive Tim Cook earlier this month. Apple is entering the foldable phone market comparatively late, following the likes of South Korea's Samsung and China's Huawei. In the US, prices start at $1,999, but can go up to $3,200. The U.S. Treasury moved to cut the cost of borrowing on Wednesday, only to be swiftly rebuffed by the bond market. Scott Bessent, the Treasury Secretary, announced that the U.S. would buy back $6 billion U.S. worth of government debt or treasuries in an effort to alleviate a sell-off in the U.S. bond market that has put pressure on interest rates. The Guardian in the U.K. is reporting that the size of the deal failed to appease bond buyers and the yield on 10-year treasuries rose to a three-year high. Rising inflation and uncertainty from the war in Iran have spooked investors from U.S. bonds, what has historically been known to be one of the safest investment vehicles. Treasury yields have been rising, with the yield for the 30-year Treasury bond hitting about 5.2%, the highest yield since the 2008 financial crisis. In an attempt to alleviate the bond market pressures, Bessent on August 19 announced that the Treasury would at least double its typical buyback operation. The move is meant to stabilize the market, as fewer bonds on the market should mean that yields go down. But in the weeks since the announcement, Treasury yields have continued to rise. In foreign exchange trading, the Jamaican dollar lost 9 cents in trading on Wednesday, and the open against the benchmark U.S. currency selling for an average $158.74. Against the Canadian, the Jamaican lost $3.19 on Wednesday, and the open selling for an average $116.68. And finally, the Jamaican dollar lost $3.60 against the pound sterling on Wednesday, and will begin trading for an average $216.98. That's business this morning.
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7: The Queen, Marsha Aiken, who gives you the big tune, I'm Still in Love with You, presents her birthday celebration, a night call.
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7: 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So go and spread it across the nation.
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7: I can hear myself saying, will you give me a minute? And then immediately out of the run, unemployment line.
8: Bye. Or as I reach, I see an email for a meeting.
7: Lord.
9: Gimme good morning. What is Pretty Vicky? Good morning to you. Rona.
7: You've been missing for a minute.
9: Yeah.
7: Morning.
9: I feel like it's the first I hear that.
7: Pretty Vicky.
9: Yeah.
7: Man. I think it's such a cool name.
9: Yeah. All right. Miss North Carolina. Good morning, Judith. We got Howard. Good morning to you, Elvo. Paul. Paul sent a picture. Oh, we weren't here yet. 5:48. When I opened that, I'm nervous. Them darkness photo there. When I know. Shireen. Good morning. Snack size. We got the Shelleys.
7: Okay, let me try. Bounty Hall, right?
8: Mm-hmm.
7: Portland, St. Thomas.
8: Mm-hmm.
7: Spanish Town. Old Harbor.
8: Mm-hmm.
7: Florida, Atlanta, Arkansas. 1, 2, 3, new and newer.
8: You did it.
7: I'm a star.
9: That is it. All right, well done. Mixmaster Miles, T-Mac. We got Jason Jefferson. We know him.
7: We know Wiz. Him. Morning, Wiz.
9: Long time when I hear you. Make sure you check in more often than that, you know?
7: Do better.
9: Big up to Brad Bad Breed, Party Crumbs.
8: Bread back.
10: Flames done.
7: I want to see.
9: That it?
7: Yeah. One missing, but I can't remember. It was a new one that was just kind of shoved in there because the name fit. But
9: Yes. I can't remember either. All right. We got to big up to Everton. We got Sexy Millie locked in. Dwight. We got Laverne, we got Garth, Boogie, we got Lorraine, Heather, Kelsey's team checking in. Rosie Marie, shout out to you. Now, big up, I know, big up there on the same time. Big up Vinny, big up to Marsha, Linty Baby, Adrian, Annette. We got Jules from New York, big up, we got Jules from Jersey.
7: Jules from Manhattan.
10: Jules from Canada.
9: Canada, I mean, yeah. Brianna, look a slow. Raquel, good morning. Otis, this one says... So Fame. Who that?
7: Don't know.
9: Okay, cool.
10: So Fame.
9: Rob Berto. We got Lee with the hearts and the kissy faces for Danae.
7: Yeah.
9: We got Ongo One Carol, Ongo One Kim, Tix, big up, and everybody in the Famous Corner who is not coming out to send a message outside of the Famous Corner chat.
7: Morning, Frank. I know you're somewhere.
9: Yeah.
8: Yeah.
7: We know.
8: Yeah.
9: Okay. All right, Sexy Nikki, safe travels, you know. Yes, man. She's an early bird, catch a worm, so she's doing her thing. All right, so now we're going to crank it up a couple notches. We got some soca music for you. Remember, I'm not in the big chair today. I'm there over one part. So, DJ Paris is going to take good care of you. All right, who this? Judy from Florida just checking in. And we got Courtney White also. Sava? What? The one with the asterisk something. Is
10: oh,
9: who that?
10: Yeah, Sava.
9: Sava, okay, cool. All right, big up and good morning to you. Kicked off the DJ.

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0: Now the news. A delegation from the Community Safety and Security Branch of the Jamaica Constabulary Force will be deployed to Clarendon to examine incidents of domestic violence and violence against children. This in the wake of reports of two sexual assault cases. One involves the abduction and rape of a 10-year-old girl in Mineral Heights on Tuesday, while the other relates to the rape of an elderly woman in Lionel Town. Patrice Waters has more on the minister's statement on violence.
1: A statement from the Ministry of National Security said the JCF delegation will identify opportunities for strengthened intervention and support. Portfolio Minister Dr. Horace Chang expressed concern over a number of serious incidents of violence reported since the start of September, including violence against young people, as well as violence perpetrated by young people. The minister's concern followed the fatal stabbing of a 13-year-old girl in Frank St. James on Thursday, September 3, during an altercation involving other teenage girls. Since the start of September, there have been four reported incidents involving fatal stabbing or chopping, including the St. James incident. Dr. Chang noted that the circumstances surrounding the St. James stabbing, including reports of the conflict, began through interactions on social media and have highlighted the need for greater attention to the way young people use and interact on social media platforms. He said the government will examine measures to better manage social media use among youth, particularly where online disputes and interactions can contribute to real-world conflict and violence. He said the government's response must combine decisive action against those who commit serious crimes with measures to prevent violence and address the circumstances in which it develops. The recent incidents also highlight the need for a different approach to violence prevention and intervention. He said while the police continue efforts to confront gang violence, organized criminality, and other serious crimes, violence involving children and young people, including incidents of interpersonal conflict and violence perpetrated by youth, requires complementary interventions focused on prevention, early intervention, social support, and community engagement. The minister urged stakeholders to remain vigilant and to seek appropriate intervention where there are signs of bullying, threats, escalating conflicts, or other behaviors.
2: These incidents are deeply troubling when our children and other vulnerable members of society become victims of such violence. The impact extends beyond the individual and their families. It affects the sense of safety in our communities and threatens the future well-being of our country. We must be able to mitigate and eliminate the factors that allow violence to take root while ensuring that those who commit these serious crimes face the full force of the law. We'll root out criminal elements and give no room for them to take root in our communities. The protection of our children and vulnerable citizens requires all of us to play our part. Government will continue to strengthen the systems and partnerships needed to prevent violence, protect our people, and build a safer Jamaica.
1: Minister of National Security, Dr. Horace Chang, reporting for RFM News. I'm Patrice Walters.
0: A high-level police probe has been launched into a triple murder in Robbins Bay, St. Mary, yesterday. Dead are 60-year-old recording artist and businessman Marlon James, otherwise called Marlon B., 42-year-old Mason Peter John Fagan, otherwise called Powie, and 22-year-old Cesare Clark, otherwise called Joel, all from Robbins Bay. Reports are that about 1:40 p.m., the three men were inside a bar in the community when a Toyota Axia motorcar approached. It's alleged that a gunman exited the vehicle, entered the bar, and opened gunfire, hitting all three men. The police were alerted, and the three men were taken to hospital, where they were pronounced dead. Commander for the St. Mary Police, Superintendent Anthony Wallace, sought to reassure residents that officers have been deployed to the community to maintain order.
3: We understand the concern that an incident of this nature will create, and I want to reassure the residents of Robbins Bay and the wider St. Mary that our investigative, intelligence, and operational teams have been fully mobilized with an increased police presence in the area. I am appealing to anyone who saw anything suspicious or who has information that can assist our investigation to contact the police. No information is too small. We are committed to finding those responsible and bringing them to justice. Persons may contact the Portmore Police at 876-994-2223, 876-333-9530, Crime Stop at 311, the NIB tip line at 811, Police Emergency at 119, or the nearest police station.
0: Commander for the St. Mary Police, Superintendent Anthony Wallace. Work on the Montego Bay Perimeter Road project in St. James has been paused as the contractor reviews safety procedures. This follows the death of supervisor engineer, 58-year-old Clifton James, last week. Works Minister Robert Morgan gave the update on a tour of the project site yesterday. Mr. Morgan said China Harbour Engineering Company check is expected to report to the National Road Operating and Constructing Company Limited, NROC, about how safety at the site will be improved. He added that the National Works Agency, NWA, has been instructed to review safety protocols at all work sites island-wide.
4: So NROC has engaged with the contractor, which is China Harbour Engineering, who have implemented several procedures. We're on a pause on the site for the most part. There's still some work taking place, but a lot of the work has been paused as China Harbour reviews its safety procedures, and they're supposed to report back to NROC as to what those safety procedures are and how they're going to improve safety. Because even if it is found that the contractor is not at fault, the fact that somebody lost their life on a site means that you have to do a review, and that is the standard. I've also instructed the National Works Agency to review the safety procedures on every single site, whether it be a spark site, whether it be a patching site, to ensure that we do not have any more incident. We cannot afford to lose anyone, no matter how important our infrastructure projects are.
0: Mr. Morgan assured that efforts will be made to avoid repeat of the incident.
4: We understand that there have been personnel changes by China Harbour. I cannot speak about that. That is a matter for them. But they have made changes in terms of personnel, in terms of health and safety. And we have a zero tolerance approach towards these sort of things. So as minister, I have to ensure from a policy perspective that the right things are done. And I'm holding my agency, NROC, accountable to ensure that the contractor is doing what they're supposed to do.
0: Meantime, the Montego Bay bypass in St. James is almost complete, and the government is maintaining its target of opening the roadway by the end of September. Managing Director of the National Road Operating and Constructing Company, NROC, Stephen Edwards, said the overall Montego Bay Perimeter Road project is approximately 87% complete, encompassing the Montego Bay bypass, Long Hill bypass, and upgrades to Barnett Street and West Green. Meanwhile, Works Minister Robert Morgan, who toured the project yesterday, said it represents a major investment in the future of Western Jamaica. He said the bypass will provide motorists with an alternative to the congestion along Howard Cook Boulevard.
4: The Montego Bay Perimeter Road, the first phase, is one of the most important infrastructure projects that we have ever done in Jamaica. One, it is going to free up St. James, Hanover, and to some extent Westmoreland and Trelawney. One of the biggest challenges we have had is you reach Howard Cook and you spend 2 hours on Howard Cook. Even if you're doing business at Fairview, it's difficult. If you're doing business in Lucy, Hanover, it's difficult. So by giving persons the option to use the Perimeter Road, whether they want to come out at Bogue and go to Fairview and that western side of St. James, or they want to go on to Hanover and Westmoreland, or they're coming from Hanover and Westmoreland and want to either go to the airport or any of those areas to do business, this is going to change the lives of the people in the West. Not just the lives in terms of people who actually live here, but also people who do business here, the hotels, other commercial enterprises. So we see this as not just a piece of infrastructure, but we see this as a very important asset that is going to contribute to national development.
0: Works Minister Robert Morgan on tolling, he said the mechanism is still under consideration by the government and will require cabinet discussion. The United States Embassy has announced a raft of changes to items allowed inside the facility, including cellular phones. This follows an advisory issued on September 1. According to the embassy, persons conducting business are now allowed to have cellular phones, earbuds, and smartwatches. It stressed that persons will have to abide by rules governing the use of these devices. The embassy also noted that individuals will have to declare necessary medical devices and non-liquid medication or pills before security screening. Persons will also be allowed to carry small quantities of baby formula, baby food, milk, small quantities of diapers, money to include bills and coins, belts, watches, keys, baby carriers, and baby strollers that can be folded small enough to pass through an X-ray machine. Meantime, items that are not allowed inside include computers and intelligent eyewear. And to end this newscast, here's a recap of the main points. Team from Police Community Safety and Security Branch to be deployed to Clarendon following reports of two sexual assault cases. High-level probe launched into triple murder in Robins Bay, St. Mary. Work on Montego Bay Perimeter Road project paused as the contractor reviews safety procedures. And U.S. Embassy announces raft of changes to items allowed inside the facility, including cellular phones. 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Local and international headlines are at 8:45. 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

0: Good morning, I'm Robert Williams with IRFM Sports on the Ball. 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

0: off to a slow start, but dug herself out of trouble when it mattered most to win 2-6, 7-6, 6-2.
1: Match point number two, Coco Gauff, getting ready for her first serve delivery, 5-2, 40-30, kicker to the backhand of Andreeva. Backhand replying, Coco drop shot, Andreeva moves forward, forehand chip deep, Coco Gauff chip lob on the forehand side, and they reset to the middle of the court. Andreeva, forehand cross court. Coco loads a high forehand to the middle of the court. Now back in from Andreeva. Coco chops the forehand to the middle of the court. Andreeva moves forward with the forehand coming in. Pass cross court from Coco. Andreeva can't handle it. Two hands in the air, two fists clinched, and a yes from Coco Gauff, who is into the semifinals of the U.S. Open with a 2-6, 7-6, 6-2 win over Mira Andreeva.
0: Gauff will play new world number one Elena Rybakina in the semifinals. Earlier, Rybakina fought back to beat qualifier Zheng Qinwen 3-6, 6-1, 6-4, and end Aryna Sabalenka's 99-week stay at the top of the world rankings.
2: Everybody with bated breath inside Arthur Ashe Stadium. One match point. Rybakina rocks back, ladles forward, kick serve good, into the backhand by Jung, dug off the line by Rybakina, taking it on the rise, Jung, forehand inside in, Rybakina there, deuce side, forehand missing by Jung, it's a dream come true, Rybakina is the new number one player in the world, and into her first U.S. Open semifinal, she comes back against the qualifier Jung, 3-6, 6-1, 6-4, for another classic quarterfinal matchup on Ash.
0: With the win, Rybakina is set to become the world number one for the first time when the rankings are updated on Monday. Meanwhile, on the men's side, Karin Khachanov advanced to the semifinals after Alexander Bloks retired during the third set due to injury. Khachanov now heads to his first Grand Slam semifinal in 3 years and his third overall. This sportscast came to you courtesy of Superior Auto Parts Limited, making Honda affordable. From the RFM Sports Desk, I'm Robert Williams.

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0: Speaks is brought to you by.
1: If I die in Atlanta, my work will only just then begin. 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When I am dead, wrap the mantle of the red, the black, and the green around me. 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For with God's grace, I shall come back with countless millions of black men and women who have died in America, those who have died in the West Indies, and those who have died in Africa to aid you in the fight for liberty, freedom, and life.
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This is home. Coming up on the half hour at 7:30. Harmonique with a beautiful one called Walk Good. Yeah.

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7: The Queen, Marsha Aiken, who gives you the big tune, I'm Still in Love with You, presents her birthday celebration, a night call.
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7: 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Performing live, Lynn Washington, Lady G, Lady Anne, Mikey Demus, Willow Wilson, Althea Hewitt, Johnny Osborne. 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So go and spread it across the nation.
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9: 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This is home. And enough of them. This one says, good morning, Irie family. Please send a birthday wake-up call to our general manager at Securipro. Yeah, so that's Securipro in Montego Bay, Mr. Robert Clark. Have a wonderful day, boss. Greetings coming from HM. Happy birthday. Happy birthday wake-up call to Avel, a.k.a. Katie of Lady Superior. Or Lady Superior from Nutshell, Ewerton, St. Catherine. We celebrate her 49th birthday today. And it's coming from Aston Gooden, a.k.a. DJ Aston from Jericho District, Linstead in St. Catherine. Wake up call to taxi driver Basil, who runs Anata Bay to Port Maria. Rochane, Courtney, Shines, Shelley from Vernon. Big up on the self every time. And we want to say a special good morning to all the taxi operators, especially the ones who obey the road code and the ones who don't drive bad. I don't know much I honor that, but the ones who do drive good, who not to drive very good. But you know, we understand the hustle have to go on, but boy, take time with the driving, man. Blessings, Bones, Rich, we say. Yeah, always. Bengo, the original sound war promoter, and wife Lizzie. They got it locked in. We want to say a special good morning to you both, yeah? Gonna send a wake-up call to all the Mount Salem taxi drivers. Man like Good Haitian, Red Bull, Coco T, Cyrus, Buru, Mackie, Dread. That's Mackie Dread. City Youth. Yeah, man.

Welcome back. We just had to pause for a cause real quick there. Thank you very much, Shane Clark. I'm a real brother. Trust me. This one says, good morning, Mr. Rich. Bless up to Vinel from 9 Mile in St. Anne. Froggy and the Orange Hill to Brownstown crew. Roxy and all the staff of the Bob Marley Junior High School in Stepney, St. Anne. Andrew, the original driver from Stepney, said, bless up every single solitary time. Morning, morning, morning. Morning to you, DJ Bones. Bless up Devon, Gail, Annette, Jasmine, Juna, Dad, and all the, is that the Coulthard crew? Coming from Yellow in Claremont. And say blessings every single solitary time. Yeah, man. Atkinson's Fishpot under the bridge. Good morning to you. We're not left for no out. You know why? Because we will never leave out Irie at all. You want to hear Irie right now, drive under the bridge. Go check Atkinson's Fishpot. Man, speak a loud down there every time. Morning, morning. Wake up call to Richie, the Leland truck driver from Stony Hill, St. Andrew. And also wake up call to Tony Linga and is that Michael from Waterworks, Westmoreland. And it's coming from Aston Gooden, Jericho District, Linston.

Hall Road in Manchester. Greetings coming from parents and wife, and children, siblings, relatives and friends. Dwayne, have a wonderful day today. Have an amazing day today. Just go and celebrate life. One day at a time. When I say one more year, pandem. Right. See him, sir. Second round of the wake-up calls brought to you by Ashley Furniture Store. This is home.

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0: It is 7:45 a.m. If you're just joining us, good morning to you. Thursday morning's edition of The Wake Up Call right here. Errol Matic, Journey.

0: 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I'm
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1: Irie, give it to me one time.

to a lot of people right now. Apparently, there is a massive traffic buildup in Ochi Town in the vicinity of the Margaritaville area. So that's more than likely to be Island Village. Lots of traffic. If you're coming into Ocho Reyes or going out, whichever direction, expect delays. We understand people are stuck in traffic for over an hour and longer. Apparently, this is because of road works that are happening there. Them should have organized that better though, because people are stuck in traffic heading to work right now. Even some of us here at IRFM are stuck. So I don't know if the police can go there, or if they're not there already, if they can somehow free up the flow of traffic, because people need to get along with their business day today. So looking out, a lot of road works are happening in the area of Margaritaville here in Ocho Reyes. So that would be Island Village area. But there's a lot of traffic piled up on the road. And for the folks who are driving on the road, please be cautious, right? Drive for everybody. But we really would like the delay to just go away, because people cannot get to work or whatever business that they're doing. All right?

0: DJ Bones.
1: The general.
0: Ha!
1: Yeah, man. And they're gonna turn up, everything burn up.
2: Right now, the traffic turn up. We're getting reports appreciated.
0: I want

0: number.
1: Dafax. And you attack general represent for DJ Bones. I Bones. How I know?
0: Yo, DJ Bones. No. Are you on the wake up call? Are you on the ground? What am I saying?
2: DJ Bones. What am I saying?

0: DJ Bones, wake them up with big tune. Big song.
1: We're on a break right now. 8:15. Don't move.
2: The 2026 game bird hunting season will see some important changes. This year's season has been shortened to hunting of any game birds is permitted in South St. James, Eastern Westmoreland, Northwest St. Elizabeth, and Southwest St. Elizabeth. These areas are in addition to the existing game reserves and the Blue and John Crow Mountains National Park, where no hunting is permitted. For further details, contact the National Environment and Planning Agency.

Cricket, wonderful cricket. The biggest party in sports is bigger and better in 2026 with a new franchise. Yes, the 2026 Caribbean Premier League unfolds August 7 to September 20 with new franchise Jamaica Kingsmen and with action back at Sabina Park. Join the sporting choice IRFM for game day summaries on the matches involving Jamaica Kingsmen as well as the semi-finals and final with star Caribbean cricket commentator Andrew Mason. It's all courtesy of Falmouth Chicken. Looking for scrumptious food? Falmouth.

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4: What do you really deal with? I rap and run things in a...

Final round of the wake-up calls brought to you by Quartz, bringing value home. We're getting a lot of footage right now in the Otarius town. It is jam. Now we're asking the police, if they're not there already, we don't need to make on a way out there and see if you can free up this bottleneck that is happening. People are stuck in traffic for over an hour, and people need to get to work, people need to get to their businesses. We understand this is because of road work. The officers, please head out there, see if you can get the clearance on the traffic. From what I'm seeing here, it is very, very bad.

on her birthday today. Morning to you, DJ Bones. Wake up call to Fitzroy Row, a.k.a. Biggie General of Comfort District in Manchester. One love always. Active, active. See you, sir. Morning to our friends at Rick's Cafe.

The main one right now is Otria. There is a big, big roadblock down there in terms of traffic. Road works going on in the vicinity of Margaritaville. Good morning, DJ Bone. Send a wake-up call to my daughter, Shamoya, and son, is that Samoya, and son, Samano, and wife, Renisha, and it's coming from Dylan Security at Plantation Cove. You know what I mean? CMA as well.

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7: 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Whole heap artists are going to pass through. 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To name a few, performing live, Lynn Washington, Lady G, Lady Anne, Mikey Demus, Willa Wilson, Althea Hewitt, Johnny Osborne. And not because of Marcia's birthday, she will be entertaining her fans. 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So don't forget, September 11th, Marcia Aiken big birthday celebration. So go and spread it across the nation.
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0: Black Pony. Can you need some little bonus on what you do? You're too bad, man. Go on, bust up my face, no man. With music. Yeah. I your brethren Berry said that.
1: DJ Bones, and this the girls of us say. DJ Bones got sugar, sugar. That's what them mean. Sugar, sugar.
2: Headline news coming up. Sports coming up.

Good morning. I am Georgetta Williams with the local and international headlines. The Island Traffic Authority ITA says it is working with its telecommunications provider to restore connectivity certificates of fitness. It says that the telecommunications provider is carrying out repairs to the affected fiber network with efforts focused on restoring connectivity and facilitating the resumption of normal operations as soon as possible. There is a heavy traffic buildup in Ojoria St. Anne due to roadworks being undertaken in the vicinity of Island Village. Motorists say they have been in the traffic for more than an hour trying to get out of the town. They say indiscipline among drivers has made the situation worse. They are calling for more traffic cops to monitor the situation. State Minister for National Security and Peace, Juliet Cuthbert Flynn, said the National Correctional Services Policy, NCSP, will ensure vulnerable persons are better protected while they are incarcerated. These individuals include juveniles, females, and persons with disabilities. Mrs. Cuthbert Flynn noted that the policy is part of the government's wider thrust to develop a modern correctional services which addresses matters regarding improvements to state penal institutions and the welfare of incarcerated inmates. She said the policy also provides protection for those detained at the court's pleasure whose cases are sometimes forgotten. The prices of all products supplied by Petrojam are seeing an increase effective today. A liter of E10 87 and 90 gasoline now costs 25 cents more. Automotive diesel oil has gone up by $2.94. Both ultra-low sulfur diesel and kerosene cost $4.50 more per liter. As for cooking gas, a liter of propane LPG costs $2.94 more, while $1.94 has been added to the cost of a liter of butane LPG. Retailers and marketing companies have made adjustments to the prices stated by Petrojam. In news overseas, U.S. President Donald Trump says he would offer every adult American a $5,000 payout if Republicans win both chambers of Congress in November's midterm elections, a plan that would cost more than $1 trillion. The offer was made in a speech at the party's first ever convention in the middle of a U.S. presidential term. He gave no detail on how it would work or be funded, saying only that the money would have to be spent in the U.S. Vice President J.D. Vance has linked the plan to the revenue that Trump has raised from U.S. tariffs on imported goods. Democrats labeled it as an empty promise, and others question whether such a pledge was legal or feasible. Finally, 25 people have been killed in a fire on a foreign-flagged cargo ship docked at a port in eastern China. The BBC reports that, according to Chinese state broadcaster CCTV, of the 42 people are broke out on a ferry in the Philippines. According to the BBC, the MV June Astor, which set off from Manila, ferrying 117 passengers and 17 crew members, was nearing its destination at the tourist hotspot of Conron when it caught fire. The blaze, which erupted on Wednesday, was still burning early Thursday. Those were the local and international headlines. News next at 11:45. From the RFM Newsroom, I am Georgetta Williams.

0: Robert Williams with RBFM Sports on the ball. The Jamaica Empress have been asked to bat first in their Lamical Caribbean Premier League top-of-the-table clash by the Trinbago Knight Riders at the Kensington Oval in Barbados. Both teams are on 2 points at the top of the table after one game each. The Jamaica Empress team coming off a nail-biting one-wicket victory against the Ghana Amazon Warriors on Sunday, while the Trinbago Knight Riders beat the Barbados Tridents by 21 runs in the opening match of the competition on Saturday. And the Ghana Amazon Warriors were back to their winning ways last night in the Republic Bank Caribbean Premier League, pulling off a hard-fought four-wicket win over the St. Lucia Kings at the Providence Stadium in Ghana to reclaim top-of-the-table status with 14 points. The defeat brought the Kings' preliminary round campaign to a close with 8 points from four wins, leaving them in fourth place. They will now have to wait on results elsewhere to determine whether they can hold on to a playoff spot. Ghana Amazon Warriors captain Imran Tahir with a brilliant top score with 43 from 35 balls. John Campbell contributed 12. Glenn Phillips with 37 at the top of the order led the Warriors' response of 122 for 6 to win with 9 balls to spare. Quinton Sampson hit 1, 4 and 5 sixes as he contributed 37 as well from 11 balls, and Shea Hope got 21 while Shimron Hetmeyer chipped in with 14. Bowling for the St. Lucia Kings, Roston Chase picked up 3 for 34. Bottom of the table, Barbados Tridents on 6 points from 7 games, and the St. Kitts and Nevis Patriots 5th on 7 points and into their final preliminary match will do battle tonight at the Kensington Oval in Barbados. England has moved into a 239 run lead over Pakistan on the second day of the third and final test at Edgbaston. The home team from their overnight 156 for 4 lost Harry Brooks for 75 in the morning session. At sports time, England reached 372 for 8 with Jamie Smith the latest casualty. He fell for 69. Dan Lawrence went for 65 and Gus Atkinson for 19. Bowling for Pakistan, Razaola 3 for 113 and Mohammed Imran 2 for 47, taking most wickets so far. Reigning CONCACAF Caribbean Cup champions Mount Pleasant are back in contention to make progress to the semi-finals. This after they defeated local Premier League champions Portmore United 1-0 last night at the National Stadium. Mount Pleasant's all-important goal was scored in the 41st minute through captain Daniel Green.
1: Scoreless between Portmore and Mount Pleasant in Group B of the Caribbean Cup. Long distance shot that forces the save and it leaks out in front, and it's an easy finish to give Mount Pleasant the advantage. The captain, Daniel Green, puts the reigning champions ahead 1-0.
0: The win pushed the Theodore Whitmore coach team to third in the Group B standings on 4 points, the same as second place Cibao FC. Action continues in the group tonight with a top-of-the-table clash between leaders Salcedo FC and Cibao at the Moka Stadium in the Dominican Republic in an all-Dominican Republic showdown. Meanwhile, in Group A action last night, leaders Violet FC of Haiti scored their third straight win of the competition with a 2-1 effort over SV Brokey of Suriname. Defending Super Bowl champions the Seattle Superhawks opened their title defense with a dramatic comeback victory, beating the New England Patriots 13-10 at Lumen Field in the big Super Bowl rematch. The Patriots led 10-0 early in the second half, but Seattle's defense turned the game around in the fourth quarter, intercepting New England quarterback Drake May 3 times.
2: There is May. Quick look was closed, throwing it up in the end zone. Did he get the feet down? Job!
0: May finished with 178 passing yards, one touchdown, and Locke stepped in and delivered when it mattered most, completing 16 of 22 passes for 187 yards and a touchdown. Wide receiver Jackson Smith Njigba was Seattle's leading offensive weapon, catching 8 passes for 122 yards, including a 45-yard touchdown reception that tied the game at 10. Jason Mazen kicked the winning 26-yard field goal with just under 6 minutes remaining. After trailing 10-0, the Seahawks scored 13 unanswered points to open the 2026 NFL season with a victory.
3: Boy, I tell you something. This is all very exciting. Leanne, you're never coming. Yeah. I'll see you tomorrow.
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1: I don't really want to sound too negative, but I think I know what happened to Frankie Maria, where Frankie and my ex-girlfriend.
2: Mm-hmm.
1: I think Frankie's grown up in the age, having a little bit of dementia or something. Why would you not remember your ex-girlfriend, Frankie? She was so nice to you, man. Sister Sledge, 1985. Well, Maria, one of my favorite things to do in this life is 12 minutes past 9. One of my favorite things to do is to team up with the group that I think they're the most professional people that I've ever worked with on the island. They're called Running Events, J.A.
2: Oh, okay.
1: Miss Diane and Sir Frano. And I do quite a few runs with Running Events, not all of them. So I basically know the whole team. We're just one big family. And coming up on the 20th, it's another staging of the Blue Run. The Blue Run is organized by Running Events, J.A.

0: and is an annual road race held in recognition of Prostate Cancer Awareness Month, which is where we're in now, September. Now in its fourth staging, the event uses the sport of running to bring greater attention to prostate cancer and encourage Jamaican men to prioritize their health, including early screening and detection. Beyond the race itself, the Blue Run aims to create a platform for education for Jamaican men, awareness, and community support around prostate health. The 2025 staging raised about $4 million or more, and we donated all of that to the University Hospital of the West Indies to support their prostate health. Now we're looking to raise some more funds this year again when we run out on September 20, bringing runners, family, and supporters together once again to run for the cause that directly impacts the health and well-being of Jamaican men. And we do our screening and all these things. We got all of that. The Ministry of Health and Wellness and Heart Foundation. We got people on the ground screening you on that day while you're running. The event will support initiatives focused on raising awareness about prostate cancer, encouraging men to prioritize their prostate health, and promoting early screening and detection. And one thing I never understand about a Jamaican man, there's nothing him value more than him tool, you know. And you know, when they have prostate tool, I go, weak up, brother. So why wouldn't you want to prioritize your prostate health? That's directly connected to your tool. You can't move like a fool. Now, one of the most professional men I know on the island is a man called Sir Frano. Mr. Francis from Running Events JA. But most people in the business know him as Frano. We lost a Frano the other day. All Franos are great. But Ja would never leave us without a protector, caregiver. And one Frano, great Frano, gone on to Zion. But Ja left with another Frano man. The great Frano, Mr. Francis from Running Events JA. How you doing, Mr. Francis?
1: You know, I'm fine. I'm thankful to be here this morning, to hear your voice and the wonderful tribute both to Stephen Francis and myself.
0: Oh,
1: and,
0: gosh, you know, man. Mr. Stephen Francis, man. A great Frano.
1: Yes, he is.
0: One Ghana, one still there.
1: Well, yes, well, thank God for me here.
0: Yes, man. And you are here looking and teaching brothers, looking about brothers' health. And I said, listen to me, man. Prostate cancer. And we're going for this is our fifth run now? Or the
1: no,
0: fourth.
1: This is our fourth stage,
0: yes.
1: The Blue Run. And, you know, the Blue Run, this is prostate cancer month, September.
0: Yeah.
1: And the run is positioned in the month. The run is to build more awareness where prostate cancer is concerned.
0: Yeah.
1: And have our men folk be aware of themselves and get themselves checked.
0: So screen.
1: It's prostate cancer month. And you go out and get your health checked, we'll be very happy. And I'm encouraging the ladies also. Encourage the ones they love,
0: Maria.
1: The brothers, the sisters, the fathers, you know, to go,
0: so go check them prostate.
1: Get their checks. Yes.
0: Ladies need to check them prostate too?
1: No, the ladies need to encourage them.
0: Oh, okay. Maria, encourage her, Maria. See Maria here, Sir Frano. Go on, Maria.
1: Hi, Maria.
2: No. Hi, Mr. Francis. I'm actually one of the ladies that you're talking about that needs to talk about it more.
0: Mm-hmm.
2: I do actually, however, tell the males in my life to go and get it checked. Number one and number two, take care of themselves. So I always leave a tip to eat a lot of tomatoes.
0: Tomato.
2: So right. Yes, I always leave that tip. I always leave that tip.
0: Tomato.
2: Yes, as you get older. Yeah. As a male.
0: And as we get older, I'm actually head for tomato rasta.
2: Yeah, well, you need to eat enough tomato right now.
0: Mr. Alfred Francis, tomato good for your prostate?
1: Yeah, I think it has an enzyme called lysine, which is good.
0: Oh.
1: Exercise is good for everything. You know what I mean? Exercise, rest, healthy nutrition. And, you know, taking care of self is one thing. But one thing I have embraced recently is taking care of our environment.
0: Taking care of your environment. Elaborate on that for me, Sir Frano.
1: Yeah, but the fact is that, you know, we do take care of ourselves as an individual, but then the space that we live in, we need to take care of it because, you know, you see rising temperatures, you see a lack of water and all those things, which we are creating it by deforestation and so on. But this is Prostate Cancer Month, the Blue Run, a concept, you know, which I had for a long time and we initiated it 4 years ago. Registration is now open at runningeventsja.com. Registration will close on September 15, or if we reach our quota before, the race packet pickup is going to be on the 17th to the 18th of September between the hours of 11 and 4 p.m. at the Guardian Life Clubhouse at 1 Musgrave Avenue. Garden Life is our title sponsor. I must thank them for having come on board. And on Saturday, the 19th, between 1 p.m. and 3 p.m. Now, the registration fee is $3,000 per person. For teams of 60 or more, it's $2,500.
0: Nice. You get a discount? Oh, yes, that's our friend.
1: For teams of 60 or more, you do get a discount.
0: Nice.
1: And what do you get for your $3,000? One, you pick up your bib with your chip, your timing chip. You get a wonderful dry fit shirt, which carries the message. And you get on race morning, you get a wonderful race experience, and you are able to raise the conversation where prostate cancer is concerned, build the awareness, and also, you know, have fun while doing it.
0: Yeah, man, because we have all Kurt there to give you a little warm up and warm down. We got food and drinks and music and. Yeah.
1: Yeah. And I am trying something different with the race experience with the music this year.
0: All right. And that Maria, I want to talk to you about.
2: Yeah. So I wanted you to tell us a little bit more about this year's route. What can runners expect on race day?
1: All right. So we have a wonderful new start and finish balloon, you know, that we want to display, which is Blue Run specific. And we're going to start on Oxford Road, proceed easterly, turn left on Belmont Road, proceed onto Worthington, turn left on Trafalgar Road, left on Knoxford Boulevard, right on Trinidad Terrace, right on Grenada, coming out back on Knoxford, going back to Trafalgar, turning left on Trafalgar, turning left on Ruthven Road, to come out on Alpha Tree Road and turn left on Oxford Road, and there we'll have our finish.
0: A 5K that?
1: Yes, it's 3.1 miles, which equivalent
0: to 5 kilometers. Okay.
1: But also, we're going to have the music vehicles moving.
0: That one you're about, though. Yeah. Music. So the runners are running on music today. I cheer them on.
1: Runners and walkers. The music will be moving at you, and you keep tempo with the music.
0: Watch out, no.
1: Great tempo that keep keep you moving. We're going to have wonderful hydration stations along the way.
0: Mm-hmm.
1: And we, it's going to be all fun. And then when you come back to the Games Village, as you say, you will have the warm-up at 6 o'clock with Kurt, and then you're going to have the
0: warm down,
1: and then we'll have entertainment, and then we'll lots of our sponsors with there to have you
0: giveaways
1: and delicious
0: samplings,
1: healthy food. So it's going to be a wonderful occasion. But through the whole occasion, and what's happening is the fact that we're able to use the funds. So this year, we're going to support the Jamaica Cancer Society in their effort to build the awareness where prostate cancer is concerned. One point that I must mention about prostate cancer, why it's critical that men go and check. It doesn't give you any warning until it's too serious. One, get the symptoms, it's serious. Yeah. So I am encouraging men.
0: Don't wait on that, brother.
1: And do a little blood test. PSA, as Dr. Belinda says, it's very indicative. She likes the PSA reading to see if there's vacillation where it is concerned and read into it. And the fact is that the national NHS supports the PSA test. So once you go and you register at National Health Fund, they contribute to your PSA test. So they have the labs that you can go to, and they subsidize your PSA test. So, gentlemen,
0: National Health Fund is there to help you. They have a lab, and they will assist you with all the payment. Right, Sir Frano? Did we lose Sir Frano? We just make a connection. Let's call him back, Maria. We're talking live to the great Alfred Francis. We call him Frano, and he's representing Running Events JA. Sign up today for the Blue Run. The Blue Run is coming up on September 20, Emancipation Park. He just told you that the routes are going to be more exciting this year. Lots of music. But sign up now, and sign up at runningeventsja.com, and sign up and get your bib and pick up your stuff by September 15. We run early morning. And one thing with Running Events JA, if the race starts at 6 o'clock, at 5:59 and 59 seconds, Sir Frano have a starting gun ready. Boy! At 6 o'clock. So everything works. Running events do everything on time. I've never been to a running events event and it 1 second later. No, if that ever happened, Miss Diane and Sir Fernando, they would have cried like baby, may I tell you. And they got a team of professionals. These people, man, we have to get there. Like, I mean, the last run I did with running events, we went up to Hope Gardens for Father's Day. And, man, everything have to start on time when it come. Not true, Sir Fernando, when it comes to running events, we're not ramp with time. If it's 6 o'clock, a race start, 6 o'clock, everybody off.
1: Yeah, I owe that respect to our participants. If
0: yes, man.
1: If we advertise a time, we have to show them respect by adhering to the time. And I think it's a principle that we have been able to maintain, and I am very adamant about it. I think that if we advertise that race starts at 6 or 7 or 6:30, we must start on time.
0: I love that. Running events. So people sign up today at runningeventsja.com, right, Sir Frano?
1: You can sign up on runningeventsja.com using your debit or your credit card. You come to the Garden Life Clubhouse on September 17th between 11 and 4, and the same on September 18th and the 19th between 1 p.m. to 3 p.m. And you collect your shirt and your bib, and you arrive at Emancipation Park early on the
0: 20th, September 20th, Sunday.
1: Right, and avoid the congestion, so come
0: out early. What time race starts, Sir Frano?
1: The race starts at 6:30.
0: 6:30 a.m., so just by 5 o'clock, leave your yard and get a park and be over there, because over there, sponsors will be sampling products, there'll be music and warming up, and you want to be there to meet some friends.
1: And there will be Ron Mochette.
0: Ah, Sir Frano, right? You know that, man.
1: There will be Ron
0: Mochette. And DJ Steamers and all away.
1: Yeah, and the fact is, you know, when I look at our records, I see that there are more ladies in the run.
0: Always.
1: And that's
0: the best team has always reached
1: about your health. and also, the ladies are the ones who are...
0: To encourage us to take care of ourselves.
1: And I'm asking the men to man up. It's just a PSA test. Just take a little blood from you and go on. It's nothing invasive. And you do that every year. And so if there is vacillation where the PSA reading is concerned...
0: That means there's something you need to check out.
1: Yeah, you catch it early. Yeah, once you catch it early, you have no problem. You understand?
0: All right. So prostate now go trouble you. PSA.
1: No, because the fact is that the science is so advanced that they can go in, check out what they have to take out, and you still be a man.
0: Yeah. And that man Fred, I know. He want to be a man, but you know, I'm going to do PSA. To go do your test today, man. PSA. If you want to be a man, or else you're going to be a... I mean, I never tell him where I'm going to be, you know, Sir Fran. But the Blue Run is September 20. You sign up today at runningeventsja.com and pick up your bib and your shirt and all the things at The Guardian, at the clubhouse, anytime after September 17, and ready for the run at 6:30 a.m. on the 20th at Emancipation Park.
1: And Ron, thanks for lifting my spirits this morning. It's always good to speak to you.
0: Hey, Sir Fran, I'm going to tell you something, man. Last week, Maria, I can tell you, man, my spirit was gone, almost.
2: Yeah, he was done in the dumps.
0: And then in the middle of everything, me just get a call and say, listen, man, you need to be in Africa. Africa, me a forward from in a Sir Fran. And I come back, listen, me come forward strong and nice again, man.
2: Fresh.
1: Nice. Yes,
0: man. So some of the African spirit me just pass on for you, man. Straighten up, Sir Fran, now.
1: You sound very, very, very good. And you lift up all the listeners, you know, Leran. It's always good to be around you.
0: Yes, man. Thank you, Sir Frano. The great Alfred Francis, Running Events JA, sign up today. And Sir Frano, anytime, man.
1: Thank you, man. All right.
0: The great Frano, Sir Alfred Francis, Running Events JA, sign up today for the Blue Run, raising awareness about prostate cancer. And this year we support the Cancer Society, Jamaica Cancer Society, in their fight against prostate cancer and education. And last year we supported the University of the West Indies, and who knows next year. But we're asking you, ladies, please talk to the man and tell them, like Sir Frano said, you know, even the PSA test, do it annually. Please, because a man worries him about losing tool, and if you play a fool and don't do a PSA test,
3: this is my number one show in the morning.
0: Maria,
3: the Ron Mochette morning show.
0: Man, ready
3: on
0: to go?
3: The edge.
0: Make a little scan through the town.
2: No, but here's the thing, you know. So, women, we are supposed to do a pap smear once a year.
0: Yeah.
2: Right.
0: Yeah.
2: So I feel like men should take that from women and do the PSA test.
0: Yeah, man.
2: Check it.
0: Yeah.
2: Because right now, what is it? It's just an injection right now?
0: For now, yeah. Basically, just draw some blood and do it like a blood test.
2: The pap smear for us is not an injection. So if we can do the pap smear, and we can do the local test.
0: Hey, when you do the pap smear, pop them papa no smear.
2: Yes.
0: Oh, God. that. It's 9:26. It's, all right, brother, you hear that? What do women have to go through for their annual pap smear checkup?
2: Every year.
0: PSA is simpler than that. And thanks for running events, Jay and Sir Frano and Miss Diane and the entire team. All right.

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1: Right now,
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7: The Queen, Marsha Aiken, who gives you the big tune, I'm Still in Love with You, presents her birthday celebration, a night call.
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7: 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Crazy love. To name a few, performing live, Lynn Washington, Lady G, Lady Anne, Mikey Demus, Willow Wilson, Althea Hewitt, Johnny Osborne. And not because of Marcia's birthday, she will be entertaining her fans. 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So don't forget, September 11th, Marcia Aiken's big birthday celebration. So go and spread it across the nation.
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0: I saw that live. Mm-hmm. In living person.
1: And there's nothing wrong with that, by the way.
0: Beautiful.
1: That means them behind time.
0: I saw traffic lights in Africa, in Guinea, that I've never seen in the Western world.
2: Right.
0: In Africa, the traffic lights count down. So you drive up to the traffic lights, you see like red, amber, green. In Mama, she just have red and green. And right beside it is a digital clock.
2: Right.
0: So you're on red, and Mama's clock is counting down. 25 seconds before green. So you're counting 25, 24, 23.
2: Oh.
0: So you stop at the traffic lights. Mama tell you how much time you have before the light change.
2: Right. Same like...
0: So you have to take up... Here. You know what I mean?
2: With the pedestrians, right? Mm-hmm.
0: Yeah, yeah. With the Just like when the pedestrian clocks count down. Right.
1: But it's Mama, just beside it.
0: Mama, when you drive up to a traffic light in Guinea, you'll see the red and green and then a big clock. So if you're on green, it tells you you have 60 seconds to red. 59, 58, 57. Do that and beat Mama in a Western world, because I've never seen that around here. So they all about Africa. Mama beat runners by far. Mama beat all our runners by far.
1: And there are some places in Africa, I think, that has never been colonized.
0: Yes.
1: So remember that.
0: And Mama is the best. Yeah. Big up Mama Africa. To
2: Mama
0: the world.
2: Africa.
0: LGM. So Maria, hot news before we go. What you got? Yeah, 10:02. Yeah. What you got?
1: Oh my god. Oh, hold on. All right, so Beanie Man just welcomed his new granddaughter.
3: Wow.
1: Yeah.
0: I must have Beanie Man and
2: granddaughter.
0: She said granddaughter.
2: No, but the daughter that had the grandchild. The, yeah. A dead stamp.
0: The Beanie Man.
1: Yes, I'm looking at the picture right now.
0: A little baby supposed to favor grandpa.
1: Man, the gene's strong. I tell you that much.
0: Okay.
1: So congratulations to Beanie Man and his first granddaughter.
0: Baby,
1: first
0: grandchild.
1: Zagazo.
0: No, first granddaughter. Beanie Man's first grandchild.
1: It's not his first. Oh, new.
2: Danisha had the
1: first. It's just new. What you say?
0: You know, moving on. Big up to Beanie Man. Congratulations on your grandchild, Beanie. Disha Rivas.
2: Disha is. Mm-hmm.
1: And then, of course, Mavada and Cartel had an historic event in London.
0: UK.
1: Yeah. So, following the show, Cartel celebrated the link up on social media, writing, "Who no wants to do tour? We are make enough money." That's
0: true.
1: What he said.
0: go on,
1: Gozi, Gaza, and I call it Gozi.
0: Gaza and Goli. It's a Gozi now.
1: That's my word, please.
0: Gaza and Goli mixed and together one. So, Gozi.
2: A bad old man.
0: Gozi.
2: In the street.
0: Yeah?
2: Yeah.
0: In the street?
2: And news in the street is that Fambo, the godfather. You know.
0: Fambo?
2: Is the godfather.
0: The baby, Beanie Man, baby?
2: Yeah. So, baby, I got him stuck digging it in.
0: Red light, purple light.
1: We're not spreading misinformation. We don't know about that,
0: you know. But it would be nice to make Fambo a godfather. Yeah. It would be nice.
2: I guess. Zaga.
0: Yeah. All right, go
1: to. Yeah, that's it.
0: All right, you all have a good day. This has been Ron Mishrip Morning Show for today. Oh, gosh, man, the voice notes. Big up, Pamela, and all people sent in the voice notes. Yeah, Rasta, miss you too, but I needed this for my mental health. I needed this for my soul. Yeah, so I'm back a bit.

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One DJ.

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1: Good morning, Mr. Niger. Nice opening. I love your bob. I'm rocking right now in Orlando, Florida. Got it.
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1: 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That's what my DJ, as usual. 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

0: music. Miss Effie, Miss Effie, Miss Effie, Miss Effie, Miss Effie. Play the music, play the music. 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

listeners. Big up yourself, big up yourself, big up to the edge. Listeners near and far. This is Mr. Taylor checking in. Hi, Daddy Lizards. Big up yourself, big up yourself, big up to the edge. Listeners near and far. This is Mr. Taylor checking in. Right now, Mr. Lizard, the vibes is right. Me day I'm a work, me day I'm a work, Brett. Every time me I listen to you.

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7: 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Crazy love. To name a few, performing live, Lynn Washington, Lady G, Lady Anne, Mikey Demus, Willa Wilson, Althea Hewitt, Johnny Osborne. And not because of Marcia's birthday, she will be entertaining her fans. 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So don't forget, September 11th, Marcia Aiken big birthday celebration. So go and spread it across the nation.
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0: Lance and Ajir. Listen, that Ken Boot there, everything I own, a beat me bad, me, I tell you, man. 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It a beat me. 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Yeah, man, I'm not a silent listener, man. 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The Ken Boot there, man. 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
1: DJ Lizards, the musical chameleon. Big up yourself, my boss. 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At Yuatan, right? 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Yeah, man, morning, morning, everyone. Miss Chin, big up yourself.

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6: 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To name a few, performing live, Lynn Washington, Lady G, Lady Anne, Mikey Demus, Willow Wilson, Althea Hewitt, Johnny Osborne. And not because of Marsha's birthday, she will be entertaining her fans. Musical entertainment by Dama Wayne, Baby Q. Here's to the Ricky Genius, Have You Seen Us? 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So don't forget, September 11th, Marsha Aiken's big birthday celebration. So go and spread it across the nation.
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7: In person and whether they require a visa. The JCPC will then verify the applicant's connection to the case before issuing an invitation letter and providing further guidance on the visa application process. The statement said visa applications will continue to undergo the UK's usual database checks and the Home Office may request additional information in some cases. JCPC Registrar Laura Angus said the new process reflects the committee's commitment to open justice, transparency and continuous improvement. Internationally, 25 people have been killed in a fire on a foreign-flagged cargo ship docked at a port in eastern China. Media reports are that of the 42 people on board, 17 were evacuated, five of whom are in hospital in stable condition. The vessel was undergoing maintenance at a shipyard in the city of Qingdao when the blaze erupted around 11:15 local time. It was put out over 3 hours later. Qingdao is a major trading hub and ranks among the world's busiest ports. It is unclear what caused the fire. And finally in sports, former champions Monroe College, Rosses High and Frome Technical were among six schools that maintained winning starts in the Issa da Costa Cup football competition with comfortable wins yesterday. In Group D, Monroe College hammered Belair High 9-0 at Monroe to take the lead from BB Coke High on goal difference. In Group B, Rosses High triumphed over Petersfield High with a 6-0 win, while Frome Technical beat Knockholva Technical 4-1. Irwin High, Black River High and Happy Grove High also won back-to-back games to start the season. Knox College are the leaders in Group F, after beating Claude McKay High 3-0, their first win of the season after drawing their opening game on Saturday. That was News Headlines on the Edge. I am Casey Asher-Dawkins. Join us for another update at 3:30 p.m. For details on these stories and more, purchase your copy of the Daily Observer.
8: I'm meteorologist Alan Archer. Here's a look now at your hurricane weather watch and marine weather forecast on Edge 105, your life, your music. All right, good afternoon. I'm meteorologist Alan Archer. So at the current time, our radar is quiet. Our satellite loop indicating pretty much partly cloudy skies, but with cloud buildups over the western part of the island already, showers and thundershowers will be developing. Once again, the latest computer forecast model is not hinting on any tropical depressions or storms developing in the Atlantic Basin now for at least the next 2 weeks. Kind of unusual, we're into the heart of the hurricane season. Officially, the heart of the season is actually tomorrow. But in the meantime, again, no depressions or storms in sight. So, our weather pattern features partly cloudy skies and occasional weak tropical wave may move in, but that's about it. That's about a 30% widely scattered thundershower developing during the afternoon heating, especially areas of Mandeville, West Turtleneck Grill, and Montego Bay, Black River, in other words, the western part of the island. Our highs every day, 91 Fahrenheit, 32 Celsius. The lows every night falling off at around 81 Fahrenheit, 27 Celsius. And the winds expected to be at about 15 miles an hour for today, 15 to 20 miles an hour tomorrow, just 10 to 15 miles an hour Friday, but with the tropical wave approaching Sunday, stronger winds. And that's been your Hurricane Weather Watch. I'm meteorologist Alan Archer here on The Edge 105. 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
13: The Queen, Marsha Aiken, who gives you the big tune, I'm Still in Love with You, presents her birthday celebration and night call.
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When you say they close the old sale, big up to all the ladies in the old sale. And I mean, hey, shout out to the workers. 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

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Turns 5 today, you know what I mean? You and I. No greetings coming from Grandma Elaine. With lots of love.

Dennis Plaza. Dennis, right across of the station, the gas station, in Abid. Right across of the police station. Yeah, I believe it's the police station. Across of the plaza. No, the ill family, big up, you know. Radiance Plaza.

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7: 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Crazy love. To name a few, performing live, Lynn Washington, Lady G, Lady Anne, Mikey Demus, Willa Wilson, Althea Hewitt, Johnny Osborne. And not because of Marcia birthday, she will be entertaining her fans. Musical entertainment by Dama Wayne, Baby Q, here's truly Ricky Genius, Have You Seen Us, special guest selectors, Street Ruler and Damien Diamond. 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So don't forget, September 11th, Marcia Aiken big birthday celebration. So go and spread it across the nation.
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7: Early Earth Strong greeting. Happy birthday.

I was going to say shout out to wifey, but we're going to flip. Big up to Arville sending shout outs to his wifey Kira in Brooklyn, New York. 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

0: All right, folks, remember Jamaica Bridal Expo. It's all about weddings, honeymoons, romance, happening September 13. And the place to be is at the Jamaica Pegasus Hotel, Kingston, Jamaica. Remember, happening this Saturday, September 13. This Saturday, folks, September 13. And I mean, gates open at 1 p.m. and you go until 8 p.m. Live entertainment, fashion shows, prizes, and giveaways. 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

the lovers Thursday. 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

want to say good evening, good afternoon, and good night to everybody listening right now. My name is Son Jack Ali Patch, bringing you the vibes all the way until 7:30 p.m. It is a Lovers Thursday, ladies, a phone a day of the week, yeah? Yeah, man, this day is designed for the ladies. Non-stop love songs, but of course,

Now we have to start with the right way, you know, start with the Almighty. Yeah, bless the airwaves, bless everybody listening right now to Sun City 104.9 FM with some good gospel music all the way until 3:30 p.m. The song you're hearing is from Kevin Downswell. It's called If It's Not You. Shout out to Sunshot Wicked Foot. Awesome show, my brother, as always. And of course, if you love songs, this show is for you. Well, this station, this day is for you. So, do the right thing. 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
7: The Queen, Marsha Aiken, who gives you the big tune, I'm Still in Love with You, presents her birthday celebration and night call.
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7: 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So don't forget, September 11th, Marcia Aiken's big birthday celebration. So go and spread it across the nation.
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Voice of Credit say Whitney Houston. Yeah, third on my list when it comes down to vocalists. Big up to Dexter. Just met Dexter a while ago here at Sun City 104.9 FM. Big up yourself, Dexter. You know, say Dexter, you know, had the audacity to say to me that I'm not playing a lot of his artists, which is the best vocalist of all time, right? You know who him, you know who for name him call, people? Utter all singers. You know who for name him call? Tony Braxton. Can you believe this? Not Whitney Houston, not Mariah Carey, and not Celine Dion. Tony Braxton. A joke. She's a big singer still. She's a big singer. How are yourself, Dexter? I'll play some Tony Braxton today for real, real. All right, my brother. Big up yourself. Thanks for stopping by Sun City 104.9 FM. It's always a pleasure meeting my Sun City family members here at Sun City or anywhere at all, you know? Yeah, man. Don't be afraid to meet and greet your Sun City Sun Jocks here at Sun City. All right, if you see we in the studio, if you see we at the office, if you see us at the supermarket, on the road, at parties, yeah man, come introduce yourself, man. We're one big family, you know. We're a mama bee family, you know, right? Speaking about family, remember, if you're getting married or if you're organizing a wedding, Jamaica Bridal Expo, it happens this Sunday, the 13th of September, over by the Jamaica Pegasus Hotel in New Kingston. 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Tell a friend, tell your family members, tell somebody who you know who provides services for weddings, okay? Yeah, man, big up to Peter and the crew who they always tuned into Sun City, hence the reason why Sun City is their choice to promote and let the world know about this awesome event, alright? Alright, gonna be playing this one from top. Once again, I'm seeing lots of activities on the WhatsApp. Remember to check in on the TikTok as well, Sun City 104_9 FM, alright? That's Sun City 104_9 FM. Shout out to my sister Kit Kat in Massachusetts, loving this one. The next sister over there in Boston, Muriel Watagwan. Hey Felicia, what's up, what's up? Who's in the choir today? Let me know, Felicia. It's the second time around. For those who don't know, we have a choir over. You and I, boy. Excuse me. We have a choir over by Lithographic Printers. Believe me. Who sings all the songs. And me. Yeah, they're very productive. They're working at the same time. Talk about multitasking. Lithographic Printers crew. Big up every time.

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1: Hey, shout out to my brother Courtney. 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I said Chunky, Tony Braxton is his favorite singer. 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Awesome singer, awesome vocalist. Good choice, good choice. 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

Hey, shout out to Dwayne in Canada. He's asking who is my second favorite. If it's Celine Dion is number one and Whitney is number three. Number second is Mariah Carey. Yeah, Mariah.

Got to big up all the members of the Sun City family. Yeah, man, shout out to peeps on the WhatsApp line. Jerry, big up yourself over there in Spalding. Got it locked in. Jerry, who else are listening to the radio right now? Jerry always have the radio loud, you know. People always are tuning in. Big up yourself, Jerry. Thank you so much for, you know, allowing others to hear your favorite radio station, Sun City 104.9 FM. Big up to Auntie Davine over there in Barbican. Got it locked in, a.k.a. Bad Indian. Yeah, man, I don't even want to know O R Y she get the name Bad Indian. You know, that's how I work with Auntie Davine here. Yeah, we'll work with that, all right? Shout out to my sister, my Gemini sister. Got it locked in, Lexi, over there in Michigan. Big up yourself, Lexi. So happy to see you on the WhatsApp line. I know you're extremely, extremely busy. So, come on, take it easy. Don't overwork yourself here. All right, and remember, today is for you. Yeah, for you to hear your favorite songs and just cool and chill and relax. You see me? Once again, big up to Mr. Blacks in New York City. Got it locked. Oh, that son, Millie. How is it over there in Kitsetown? Let me know. Let me know. Big up to Paula. Checked in. She says, good evening. Best sun jack ever. Carry the tune in. Ready for today. That is it. I felt like Paula was on the WhatsApp line, you know, and that's why I played a Whitney Houston, you know. Yeah, because I know she's Whitney's number one fan. Big up yourself, Paula, every time. Zine, shout out to my friend Queen V, checked in. That is it. Glad to know that you were enjoying the gospel music every time. Hope you're not overworking yourself either. Shout out to Tracy in Portmore, got it locked in as well. Carrie Ann over there in Seaview Gardens, checked. Wagwan Epic, big up to the crew over at Tasty, the accounts department, listening to Sun City Water 4.9 FM. And big up to Nat's boss, you don't know, the mother of the bright sparks, who called in yesterday and won herself an awesome basket. Nat's, big up yourself, thank you so much, and continue being awesome mummy here. Yeah, Deborah Wagwan, where you said the bus loud right now with Sun City. That is it. Big up to all passengers on the 75 JUTC route. Got it locked right now. Yeah, we have to show love to the good driver, them in Yanasan. This morning I was taking my daughter to school and the coaster bus, all them must stop. Big up the coaster bus driver. This is no shade on you, you know. But I remember one time the tables did turn, so I noticed it, and that's why I'm speaking about it, right? So big up the coaster bus driver them, but me see on the stop and nobody know I'm going at the coaster bus them, and them I play the music and everything, and then one pretty JUTC bus just pull up and everybody just run going at JUTC bus. One time it was the opposite. One time nobody never want driving at the JUTC bus, and the coaster bus them, everybody around them down, people literally used to wait upon them. So, you know, I say that to say this, JUTC, whatever you're doing, continue doing it here. You're doing the right thing. And I know the coaster bus driver them, I feed them passengers who wait upon them, but it's the first me ever say that, and that's a great look. So big up the JUTC drivers, and judging from the messages that I get on the WhatsApp line, I can tell that they, your passengers enjoy and appreciate the drivers them. So continue doing an awesome job here, and feel free to send love on the WhatsApp line to the JUTC drivers and crew. All right, 392-6217. 392-6217.

Big up the Garvermead family, got it locked in. 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
0: Oh, that Miss Amoy.

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0: and send your request at 6 p.m. All right, the Whitney Houston fans. 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I don't want, you see, I like all the one Paul and all who love Whitney. I don't want your request like a Brian McKnight or a Michael Bolton. 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All right, so it's time for the break. More love songs afterwards with yours truly, Son Jack Alipatch. Please don't change that dial. So forward, see?
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1: It's Lovers Thursday. Captivating your mind, body, and soul. 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

Reach out to all the ladies. Yes, ladies, you are all masterpieces, all right? Don't make nobody make you think otherwise. Remember, you know, not everybody make for everybody, you know. So maybe the person who make you feel like you're not a masterpiece isn't the right person for you, all right? Man, go and go find the right person for you, man. See? Somebody will tell you stuff like this all the time, but Christmas comes and you don't find, you haven't found anybody to tell you stuff like this, don't worry about it. Sun City is here for you. That's why we have Lovers Thursday. This is your day, alright? Just make people know, say you're not single or you're not singlish neither. You have a very, very healthy relationship going on with Sun City 104.9 FM, alright? Yeah. We not gonna hide and talk neither, you know some people in a relationship and only one person alone talk about the relationship. No, we not do that something around here. No. We will brag and boast that we have something going on with you as well, alright? But we appreciate all listeners, females that is. Man them, big up on yourself. When they don't know the thing, bless up. Yeah. But today's for the ladies, alright? So ladies, big up on yourself. Alright, tonight, remember, Mitsubishi is coming to Sunshine Outlet Mall in Portmore, 12th of September, that's this Saturday, 11 a.m. to 6 p.m. Yeah, man, vehicles starting as low as 4.8 million. Hey, what you say? Let me give a vehicle, man. Peeps, go and check it out, alright? So that's this Saturday, 12 to, well, it's an all-day thing. 11 a.m. to 6 p.m. Right, Sun City will be there, right? Alright, Sun City will be there, live and in living color. So come through and meet your Sun City family, alright? So that's right at the Sunshine Outlet Mall, right beside Sovereign Center. So come through, have a good time, look at the vehicles, get information about the vehicles, and meet your Sun City family.

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1: Playing from top once again, requested by Dwayne in Canada. Going out to his queen, Keisha. Shout out to Shelly, loving this one as well. Hey, big up to the Gilbert sisters outside listening and loving the music. Oh, that Brett. 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
1: You like Chemist, loving this one as well. 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Shout out to the General Bugs Bunny.
0: Bring me back to life,
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0: Shining from Top, once again requested by Jimmy McCook. 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Look, Mike, so you're gonna have to send the request at 6 p.m. All right. That being where you say rain or fall, what you say?
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0: And shout out to Lexi on the TikTok live. 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Where you say God and time?
1: Oh, I need more love.
0: Gabby in the red say you're gonna call your friend Rose. Hopefully she can help you here. Red's in a easy, you know.
1: There's a promise no one.
0: Flames Don says I big up the crew over there at Brayton Phase 1. Got it locked in. And him says send love to him wife as usual, you know. Tiffany, you hear that? Yeah man, hold some love.

Shout out to Clarissa singing up a storm over there at Lithia Graphic Printers. Big up to Felicia. She said shout out to Lando on the 22 BXJ.

0: love.
1: You wanna say big up to West over there in Westchester. He says big up to the 316 driver of the JLTC bus.
0: Just like the
1: snow. Yeah, I'm gonna think of itself. Once again, the passengers and the driver of the JUTC 316 bus, big of itself.
0: Baby, can't you see?
1: Debbie over there in Mercury Gardens got it locked in as well. Wow.

0: Hey, playing from top once again for Natalie. She says, Ali Patch play back this one for Jason. Jason, yeah, here we are going. Hey, my ladies, if you're afraid or too shy to say it, or if you say it and the person don't believe, then feel free to type the person's name on the WhatsApp line so we can load it up to the world so that the person can take you seriously. Say you miss him. All right, ladies. 392-6217. Hey, big up to the Silver Sun crew, loving the vibes, Chunky. Big up yourself every time. Oh, that Ivana, Curacao family got it locked.
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12: The Queen, Marcia Aiken, who gives you the big tune, I'm Still in Love with You, presents her birthday celebration and night call.
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12: 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Admission $30 all night. I know like what Marcia Aiken birthday celebration. Whole heap of artists are gonna pass through. For sure, crazy love. To name a few, performing live, Lynn Washington, Lady G, Lady Anne, Mikey Nemus, Willa Wilson, Althea Hewitt, Johnny Osborne. And not because of Marcia's birthday, she will be entertaining her fans. 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
8: It's Sun Jock.

Gonna be playing this one from top once again, but before I do that, Sunites, remember Jamaica Aggregates. They have been the leading aggregate producers in Jamaica for over 60 years. They have two new locations here in Portmore City, Dyke Road and Bath St. Thomas. But also check out their other locations, 31 Malines Road, also Yala St. Thomas, Aguata Vale in St. Mary, and Lionel Town in Clarendon. Big up to the Jamaica Aggregates crew. If you didn't know, they are the sponsors of Reggae Wednesday, our music. So big up. Really, really appreciate the crew over there at Jamaica Aggregates. Thanks for always keeping it locked, and thanks for the support as always. So nice. Yeah, man, send them back some support. Them deserve it. Them more than deserve it. You know what I mean, sir? Jamaica Aggregates, big up every time. Z, shout out to Lexi over there in Michigan. Got it locked in. Big up yourself, Lexi. TJ, Olympic Way family, himself. Bless up. My bro just checking in as always. Shout outs to all the ladies every time, which is right, cause TJ no, today is for the ladies, so big up the ladies every time. Thank you so much for keeping it locked to Sun City. Shout out to Maxine over there in Phoenix Park Village, got it locked in. Reds, my family over there in Connecticut, got it locked in. Flames Don and the crew, Tiffany, big up yourself. Happy Ends family, Whitehall crew, got it locked in. Easy, my brother Ricky, got it locked in over now, over there in Maryland himself. Bro, souls addict, souls before reggae for the ladies, all right? The ladies, they're enjoying the vibe. So big up to Ricky, and big up to all the females loving the vibe. Sharika, who that? My sister Sharika. Big up myself, Sharika. Waterford crew, got it locked in. Once again, shout outs to Miss Amoy, got it locked in as well. Kit Kat over there in Massachusetts. Kit Kat, which are my brother there? Him good? Yeah, man, heal him up for me, Zane. Big Tree family also got it locked in. Wataguan, Spanish Town crew checked in. All right, Big Tree family said big up to Angela Harrison. She has it locked right now over there in Toronto, Canada. That is it, which is right. Big up to Angela Harrison, Toronto, Canada crew, and also big up to the Big Tree family. All right, let's take this one from top once again. My sister Lexi says this one is a big tune, so you know it go already. Big tune can't play one time, right?

Hey, big up to Mark from Turks and Caicos Islands. Well, actually, he's from Jamaica, you know, but he currently resides in Turks and Caicos Islands. He's on his way to UK and France right now, and still listening to Sun City. Really appreciate the loyalty to my brother. Trust me, they don't even understand. Thank you so much for the support. Safe journey. All right, bro.

0: Hey, taking it from top once again. Request coming from Sir Kelly on the 508 JUTC bus. He says, big up to all his passengers. Yeah, man. Oh, yeah, me. That is it. Sir Kelly, big up yourself, all right? All passengers on the 508 JUTC bus, you're in safe hands. Chef Owen, Wagwan, my general. Yeah, man. Big up to Chef Owen every time.
1: Something's wrong.
0: Brett also asking for this one from top once again. Big up yourself, Brett and Kitty in Tampa,

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What you said? Busy like crazy. Yeah, man. 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Yeah, my brother.

0: feel.
1: Kiki had said she wants to know if Miss Aman good to. She said she's at work right now. Big up my general, you know. Big up my brother, you know. Check in, I bet we know say everything alright. Zane, wifey, I worry about you.

Wanna take the time out to say happy birthday to Son Jockey Yumi. Only Japanese radio DJ here on the island of Jamaica, and she works here at Sun City. Happy birthday to you, Yumi. Enjoy your birthday, okay?

Shout out to Precious, got it locked in. Yeah, man, sending off big ups to the driver of the 316 JUTC bus. Heading to Portmore right now. Yeah, man, shout out to the driver and the passenger.

Hey, big up to my brother, Big Head, got it locked in. Yeah, man, he works on a Tuesday, current Tuesday. All right, Big Head. Marvin over there in Spanish Town, loving the vibes. Take it easy. Continue to enjoy the music here in Sun City.

Muriel is asking for this one from top. 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This is Anita Baker. Donald over there in Clarendon also asking for this one from top. Going out to his wife, Kate. Hey, if you're in a relationship, you're not supposed to request a song. You're not supposed to pull up this, you know. Chris in Atlanta also asking for this one from top. Only single people so on that so she can relate to this one, you know. But I said, Donald, Anita is one of her favorite singers. All right, cool. 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

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We're not going to throw in a word.

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5: For the local legal profession and their clients for more than two decades, with attorneys largely absorbing the fee as a routine part of representing clients before the Privy Council. The opposition is again urging the government to temporarily move students out of severely damaged schools in western Jamaica and place them with host families and schools in less affected parishes. Spokesperson on Education Damien Crawford says the PNP's Solidarity Student Exchange Program, first advanced as a contingency plan, was never seriously considered by the Ministry of Education. He's alleging that children are now being asked to learn in the middle of active construction sites. Mahiri Stewart tells us more.
6: The opposition's proposal would relocate students from badly damaged schools and communities in the western parishes to structurally sound schools in other parishes, including St. Catherine, supported by vetted host families, receiving schools, churches, and community organizations. Spokesperson on Education, Damien Crawford, says the plan is not simply a matter of moving children from one school to another, but an organized system with parental consent, safeguarding measures, and ministry oversight built in. According to the opposition, host schools and principals were prepared to receive the students and manage their integration. What was missing, Crawford says, was support from the Ministry of Education and other government institutions. The opposition argues that had the ministry come on board when the proposal was first advanced, displaced students could have had up to 11 months of uninterrupted schooling while the government rehabilitated damaged schools without students on site. That window has narrowed, but Crawford insists the proposal is still relevant. He says relocating students for the first term alone would give contractors roughly 4 months to work without having to accommodate hundreds of students at the same time. Crawford says children should not be navigating heavy equipment, exposed building materials, trenches, and scaffolding on their way to class. He further notes that construction dust, drilling, demolition, generators, and persistent noise while teaching and learning are taking place. The spokesman on education says tents, makeshift structures, and open-air arrangements are not acceptable substitutes for safe classrooms, and that children are entitled to both access to education and a safe learning environment. Crawford says it's a model that has been successful elsewhere, including Europe, where a large number of Ukrainian children have been displaced by the war. The opposition is urging the government not to reject the plan simply because it came from the other side of the political divide, and says it stands ready to work with the administration on implementation. Mahiri Stewart for Nationwide News.
7: The decision taken by teachers at the Holland Bamboo Primary School in St. Elizabeth to have classes held under shade provided by large bamboo plants or a tree was a choice. That's according to Minister of State in the Ministry of Education, Rhoda Moy Crawford, who toured the institution on Thursday. Robian Williams reports.
5: The state minister is seeking to dispel what she claims is a misconception of the outdoor sessions, which she notes have been a feature of the teaching learning process at Holland Bamboo Primary School following the passage of Hurricane Melissa last October.
8: I want to make it absolutely clear that the teacher's decision to hold classes underneath the bamboo tree was a choice and not a need. The students in question and the teacher in question, they have a temporary classroom solution. One of the tents that are properly ventilated. In interacting with the principal today, as well as the students and teachers, I was told that having the students taught outdoor is a common occurrence that the students enjoy immensely. As a matter of fact, the principal mentioned that the section where the students were taken is a section that they call the reading nook, and very often they take students from different classes to the area to read.
5: Holland Bamboo Primary is one of several schools severely damaged by Melissa. On Tuesday, pictures surfaced on social media showing students at the school being taught under a tree and an area covered by bamboo plants. A subsequent media report said the decision was due to heat and poor ventilation under a tent being used as a temporary classroom. The Holness administration has been receiving staunch criticism for the slow pace at which schools are being repaired following the hurricane. Prime Minister Dr. Andrew Holness himself has received a wave of backlash for describing the outdoor sessions as being closer to nature. He made the comment while speaking recently at the launch of the Jamaica Reconstruction and Resilience Oversight Committee.
9: 1 year after the hurricane, we can say that we have had a successful reopening of the school year. Granted, this morning, I was reading the newspapers where they highlighted children learning outside the classroom under trees. When I was going to school, that was my favorite time because the classrooms were so hot. You know, I'm not excusing the lack of resources in some schools. The classrooms are unbearably hot, many of them. And so we should not look down on having our children learn closer to nature in cooler environments and in a setting that is more supportive of learning.
5: Minister Crawford notes that phase one of repair works at Holland Bamboo Primary is almost 90% complete. She says phase one, which encompasses the areas of the school damaged by the hurricane, will be completed by the end of September.
8: Repair works have also commenced on phase two of the project, and phase two of the project encompasses those sections of the school that were not damaged by the passage of Hurricane Melissa but are in need of repairs. In the meantime, the affected students are being housed in temporary classroom solutions, meaning tents. And these tents, they are properly ventilated, they are equipped with 8 large windows and 6 doorway entrance at both ends of the tent. Additionally, and importantly, by Friday, 2 additional timber classrooms will be erected.
5: Robeanne Williams for Nationwide News.
7: The principal of the George Headley Primary School in Kingston, Aretha Willie, is strongly refuting claims that a grade 5 student was left in a state of neglect after soiling herself at the institution on Monday. She's also dismissing the father's account that the incident occurred in the presence of other classmates. The child's father told Nationwide on Tuesday that the daughter was not feeling well and asked the teacher twice to be allowed to use the restroom, but was denied on both occasions. He says it was when his child asked a third time that she was allowed to go to the restroom, but it was too late. The child subsequently had a bowel movement in the classroom in front of other students. According to the child's father, she received no assistance and was instead isolated to stand on a staircase at the school until his arrival. But the school's principal is giving a different account. Speaking on Mrs. Kitty Live on Thursday, Principal Willie says the teacher permitted the child after being asked a second time.
10: She said, "Miss, the child came to me shortly after break time to indicate she wanted to go to the bathroom. Yes. I denied her the request." She said she can't say how long

0: pair of tights, cleaned her up, changed her inner clothing.
1: The principal notes that the teacher's approach was based off an existing restroom policy at the school.
2: This protocol was introduced about 12 years ago. It became necessary because the students were asking to go to bathroom several times within shorts and pants. Mm-hmm. And for the school day, children were just going back and forth in the bathroom. Many times going around there to play, to leave the taps on, play in the water, to destroy the talent pictures. And I dare say some of them were engaging in inappropriate activities.
1: Aretha Willie, principal of George Headley Primary. Under the restroom policy, students are given bathroom breaks at the start of the school day between 7:30 and 8 a.m., at break from 9:45 to 10:30 a.m., at lunch from 11:50 a.m. to 12:45 p.m., and at dismissal from 2 to 2:30.
3: Meanwhile, Principal Willie further explains what happened when she saw the child.
0: When I went outside, I noticed a child sitting by herself close to the bathroom area. A janitor who was just passing me then, heading in the same direction, I asked, "What is that child doing there?" And she indicated that the child had an accident. I said, "Okay." Was she attended to? I was told, "Yes." I said, "By whom?" I got the name of the person who attended to her. I motioned for the child to come to see me, and she came over to me quite quickly. She was very sad, and I said, "Baby, come on, man, cheer up, cheer up." I placed her head on my shoulder. I hugged her, and I'm sure if she was covered with filth, I wouldn't do that. I had her very close to my person, and I started rocking and dancing to the song. When the song ended and devotion ended at 12, I said to her, "You can go to your class now." She said, "No, miss, she wants to go home."
3: Aretha Willie, principal of George Headley Primary School. Mrs. Willie says it was at that time she sent for the child's bag and placed her in a waiting area. She rejects the claim that the child was placed under a staircase, as stated by the father. In a statement issued to her news center on Thursday, the school says at no point did the father request to have dialogue with the principal or any of the two vice principals. 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More news after these.
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1: It's 32 degrees Celsius in Kingston, 31 in Montego Bay.
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5: 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The latest on water supply challenges and the impact of the ongoing drought.
1: The ongoing drought is now affecting at least 99 of the water supply systems managed by the National Water Commission, NWC. The Commission's Corporate Public Relations Manager, Delano Williams, provided the update on Boyatings After Dark on Nationwide on Wednesday.
7: We are not even getting a steady downpour, and this is supposed to be the wet season, as they call it. So to put into context, we now have 99 systems across the island that are affected by the dry spell. Kingston and St. Andrews, St. Thomas, we have 39 of those systems, St. Catherine, 9 of them. Northeast, which is St. Anne, St. Mary, and Portland, 42 systems. So just on the eastern side of the island alone, have 90 systems out of that 99, and just a remaining 9 fall between Manchester, St. Elizabeth, Westmoreland, Hanover, and St. James, Trelawney.
1: The figure is a slight increase from the 96 previously reported 2 weeks ago on August 27. Prohibition orders remain in effect.

0: effect in seven parishes: Kingston, St. Andrew, St. Thomas, St. Mary, Portland, St. Anne, and St. Catherine. Several communities are also under 12-hour water regulation schedules. Williams says further adjustments to that may be necessary.
1: Both systems are just about 38 at Hermitage and 39 at Mona. What we've seen now is that as we're not getting the rains, we may have to continue to tweak those 12-hour windows with the remaining water supply that we have. So while persons now get somewhere between 8 to 12 hours of supply daily, if this persists without the rainfall, then we may have to further shorten that window a little bit more just to preserve what we have coming in.
0: Delano Williams, Corporate Public Relations Manager at the NWC.
2: That was Nationwide's Water Watch. The latest on water supply challenges and the impact of the ongoing drought.
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4: The World in a Minute. Trinidad and Tobago Prime Minister Kamla Prasad Bisesa says she expects to meet with Venezuela's acting president, Delcy Rodriguez, later this month. This as the neighboring countries move to repair relations following months of diplomatic tensions. Prasad Bisesa told reporters that a meeting is being planned on the sidelines of the United Nations General Assembly in New York, set for September 22 to 26. The proposed meeting would mark a significant shift in relations between Prasad Bisesa and Venezuela. In October last year, Venezuela's National Assembly declared Prasad Bisesa persona non grata and banned her from entering the country amid tensions over her government's support for U.S. military actions against Venezuela.
0: U.S. President Donald Trump has promised to send $500 to nearly 1 million Americans as refunds for what he described as Obamacare overcharges collected during the Biden administration. The refunds are set to be sent out starting October. It will go to people in 30 states who buy health insurance through federal marketplace and do not receive financial help. Officials said the payments were meant to refund Americans who faced higher premiums and who paid the full cost of their plans.
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4: Recapping the top stories making nationwide news at this hour, Foreign Minister welcomes waiver of visa application fee for Jamaicans whose cases reach the UK Privy Council.
5: We have been advocating for full removal of the visa requirement, but we still welcome the removal of the cost of the visa.
0: Principal refutes father's account of incident that led to his child soiling herself in class.
4: State Minister for Education says teachers at the Holland Bamboo Primary School chose to hold classes outside under bamboo trees.
6: The teacher's decision to hold classes underneath the bamboo tree was a choice and not a need.
4: I'm Robeanne Williams.
0: And I'm Mahiri Stewart.
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0: Playing from top once again, requested by Davine in Barbican. Davine, no big tune in and big artist, you know. Big up to Celicia, loving this one, asking it from top as well. Natalie over there in Christian Penn says, big tune. Cool, no man. All the people who don't know music around here and know about them tune in. Cindy, what you deal with? What you really and truly deal with, Cindy? Big up to Cindy right now, got it locked in over there in Kentire. Papi and crew, big up every time, see?
1: Waking up alone in a room that's still remains.
0: You like Sheldon, blazing the fire for this one as well. Dr. Yannick over there in Orlando, Florida, loving the music.
1: On my own, with every breath, I'm getting
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7: The Queen, Marsha Aiken, who gives you the big tune, I'm Still in Love with You, presents her birthday celebration, a night call.
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7: 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I know like what Marsha Aiken birthday celebration. Whole heap of artists are going to pass through. For sure, crazy love. To name a few, performing live, Lynn Washington, Lady G, Lady Anne, Mikey Demus, Willa Wilson, Althea Hewitt, Johnny Osborne. And not because of Marsha's birthday, she will be entertaining her fans. Musical entertainment by Dama Wayne, Baby Q. Here's to the Ricky Genius, Have You Seen Us? 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Takes place at the Royal Terrace, 1298 Utica Avenue, Brooklyn, New York. So don't forget, September 11th, Marsha Aiken big birthday celebration. So go and spread it across the nation.
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welcome back to the music segment right here on Sun City 104.9 FM. If you didn't know, or if you don't know, my name is Sun Jock Adipach. I'll be here all the way until 7:30 p.m. For those on the TikTok live, remember you can send your requests on the WhatsApp line at 6 p.m. Okay, 6 to 7 p.m. is the request hour. The WhatsApp number is 392-6217. That's 392-6217. Once again, 876-392-6217. Shout out to everybody on the WhatsApp line keeping it active, and big up to everybody on the TikTok live as well. Emma, big up yourself. Oh, you mean Celicia, the whole entire crew. Yeah man, Queen B, loving the vibes. Where's the flames done? They just reached from me and wifey. Enjoying the music right now. Same way, so that is it. Suzette got it locked in, you don't know. Suzette says, sending love to the passengers on the 312 and the 301 JUTC bus. Yeah man, big ups coming from the premium department. That is it. Pick up the premium department over there at JUTC, and the passengers and the drivers as well. The whole entire crew. Big up, Zin. All right, before I continue with the music, remember Mitsubishi Motors, they're coming to Sunshine Outlet Mall here in Portmore City this Saturday, September the 12th, from 11 a.m. to 6 p.m. All right, you can go over there and view cars. They're going to have all their new cars on display. Yeah, we're talking about Mitsubishi Sunshine Outlet Mall, right beside the Sovereign Center, which is very close to Sun City 104.9 FM. 11 a.m. to 6 p.m. Sun City will be there live. Yeah, man, so come through, enjoy the vibes, and also meet your Sun City brothers and sisters as well. All right, and let's get back to the music. Adipach is here, and I'm enjoying myself. Glad to know that my listeners are enjoying as well. And even if you don't, send a message to the WhatsApp line, big up yourself, all right?

C-Bar crew got it locked in over there in Windsor Park, Old Harbor Road. Yeah, man, big up to Chrissy and the whole entire C-Bar crew.

DJ Zen, I got it locked in. Big up yourself every time, Zen. Doing big things, big, big things. So playing it from top once again, requested by Sir Kelly off the JUTC 508 bus. Big up to your passengers as well. Celicia also blazing the fire for this one. Feels a light. Hey, shout outs to Rochelle's, got it locked in over there in Freetown. Big up yourself, Rochelle's.

0: and Vacuum Berwick Road, Maxfield Park crew. They say you're busy from morning. Me I want to know, no, pop up on the WhatsApp line, you know. Come and know, say. Love us Thursday. Nah, me son, you're mad. Papa car wash and vacuum, big up every time.
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Good afternoon. It's Thursday, September 10. I'm Marlene Freeman. From RFM's News Centre, here are the headlines. UK Privy Council implements free visa processing for persons involved in appeal cases. Foreign Affairs Minister Kamina Johnson-Smith welcomes visa application fee waiver. And St. Anne Chamber of Commerce calls for better scheduling of road repair work in Otrias following traffic gridlock this morning. KSAMC to establish no signage zones in corporate area effective October 1. The first segment of Live at 5:45 is brought to you by Old MacDonald Farms, the king of sausage.

0: The United Kingdom's Judicial Committee of the Privy Council has implemented free visa processing for persons involved in appeal cases. In a statement, the Privy Council confirmed a free streamlined process for visa applications by parties attending appeals in London. It said when a hearing date is confirmed, counsel should use the council's portal to confirm who will attend the hearing in person and whether these participants will be requesting a visa. The council will require confirmation of an applicant's connection to the case. It will then supply an invitation letter and further guidance on how to apply for the visa. Visa applications will be processed through the usual database checks, and additional information may, in some circumstances, be required from the Home Office. Meantime, Foreign Affairs Minister Kamina Johnson-Smith has welcomed the visa application fee waiver for Jamaican appellants appearing before the United Kingdom Judicial Committee of the Privy Council. Jamaican appellants whose matters come before the Privy Council as well as counsel appearing on their behalf will now benefit from a new arrangement for Commonwealth countries under which visa application fees for travel to the UK in connection with proceedings before the court are waived. Senator Johnson-Smith described the measure as a practical step in facilitating access to justice for Jamaicans whose matters reach the Privy Council. Usually, if an appellant or counsel intends to attend a hearing in person, travel to London would require a UK visa. The visa cost associated with doing so has been a practical consideration for members of Jamaica's legal profession and their clients for more than two decades. Mrs. Johnson-Smith said the matter has formed part of discussions over several years with British authorities during visits to the UK, as well as official visits paid here when the practical implications of the visa requirement for Jamaican counsel and litigants before the Privy Council were among the issues she raised. The minister said the new development would clearly be felt directly by members Jamaica's legal and justice fraternities, who have largely recognized or absorbed the cost of visa fees as a routine part of representing clients before the Privy Council.
1: We welcome this practical development for Jamaicans whose matters appear before the Privy Council and for the attorneys who represent them. We have been advocating for full removal of the visa requirement for some time, but we still welcome the removal of the cost of the visa for this category of Jamaicans and the establishment of a clearer process. This can only be viewed as positive with respect to access to our final court.
0: Foreign Affairs Minister Kamina Johnson-Smith. Opposition spokesperson on culture Nikisha Burchell is demanding a full explanation of the planning, purpose and cost of the mission to the United Kingdom concerning reparation. This after Culture Minister Olivia Grange led a delegation to England and filed a petition to King Charles III. Media reports in the UK claim that the Jamaican delegation requested a meeting with the King days before the planned trip, but Ms. Grange has pointed out that it was never the intention to deliver the petition directly to the King. Ms. Burchell chastised the government for reducing the issue of reparation to a public relations spectacle.
2: If the petition was not going to be delivered personally to the King, why was it necessary to send a delegation from Jamaica? Could it not have been lodged through Jamaica's High Commission in London, the Attorney General's office, or retained legal counsel? Who traveled? What was the role of each person, and what was the total cost to the Jamaican taxpayer? These are legitimate accountability questions. They must not be misrepresented as opposition to reparations. It is precisely because reparatory justice is so important that the opposition insists on careful legal preparation, disciplined diplomacy, transparency, and clearly defined objectives. This cause is far too important to be weakened by poor planning or reduced to a public relations spectacle.
0: Opposition spokesperson on culture, Nikisha Burchell. President of the St. Anne Chamber of Commerce, Kenneth Anglin, is calling for better scheduling of road repair works in Odrius following this morning's major traffic gridlock. The congestion left motorists stuck in traffic for up to 3 hours, with students and people heading to work among those affected. Speaking to RFM News, Mr. Anglin said the delays hampered productivity and disrupted work and learning activities. He noted that while road repairs and infrastructure upgrades are welcomed, the work should be properly timed to minimize disruption.
3: The public would be better served if it was scheduled in the night. Odrius is a town that is hustle and bustle during that time of the day. I believe it didn't serve justice at all. The productivity issues, the hours lost, the strain that it had. And kids also who should have been at school from 7:30, 10 o'clock, they were still in traffic. They might have given the notice, but as I said earlier, more manage the time better. The peak traffic, 7 o'clock up to 10, 11 o'clock peak. I believe starting earlier, bear in mind the commuters, the students, the workers, it's important that considerations be given to these. The work has to be done, but there has to be a balance point.
0: President of the St. Anne Chamber of Commerce, Kenneth Anglin. Another concern arising from this morning's gridlock was motorists' indiscipline, which reportedly made the problem worse. Mr. Anglin lamented that the situation could have been better managed if more traffic police had been deployed to the area. Chief Justice Brian Sykes has lamented that the current method of traffic ticket enforcement encourages bad behavior, resulting in some motorists having hundreds of unpaid traffic tickets. He also argued that the country's law enforcement systems are not adequately interconnected, which hampers their ability to address the problem. Justice Sykes made the remarks during the annual Association for Caribbean Heads of Corrections and Prison Services Conference in Kingston. He was reacting to reports that the government has delayed the implementation of the traffic ticket demerit point system following concerns that thousands of motorists would lose their driver's license. Justice Sykes noted that there is a wide time frame between when traffic tickets are issued by police and when the tickets are eventually paid.
4: And if you look at our ticketing system with the traffic, the demerit, the fundamental problem there, you know, is a large gap between when the police issues the ticket on the road and when they're held accountable in court, because our systems are not interconnected and interrelated sufficiently so that the discomfort is felt.
0: Justice Sykes argued that moral suasion is not enough to force persons to clear their outstanding traffic tickets. He said tougher laws and enforcement are required.
4: So in effect, if I am a rational driver and I am bent on breaking every traffic law that there is, and when I get ticket number one, you know, you might be trembling, and then you don't go to court and police don't turn up 1 year ago, oh, okay, you get ticket number two, you say, well, they should begin to take it seriously, but you say nothing happens. Then you get ticket number three. So why are we surprised that people have 300 and 400 tickets? What we should be surprised about is that they didn't have more. That is the real surprise, because what happened was that the method of enforcement incentivized bad behavior. So when you incentivize bad behavior, why are we surprised when we have bad behavior? Because moral suasion, ask the Lord when you meet him, it didn't work with the Israelites then, not likely to work now.
0: Chief Justice Brian Sykes. The Kingston and St. Andrew Municipal Corporation, KCMC, will be establishing no signage zones in the corporate area effective October 1. It will also identify appropriate locations for signs and billboards. The move comes as a growing number of signs and billboards in sections of the corporate area are creating a risk to public order, safety, and for persons living with disabilities who use public spaces. The issue was raised by Chairman of the KSAMC and Mayor of Kingston, Andrew Swaby at the corporation's monthly meeting on Tuesday. He said that of particular concern are party signs, which remain positioned along the roadways long after those events have ended. Mayor Swaby said the KSAMC will be looking at additional measures to deal with the issue.
5: Excessive and improperly positioned signs, such as those seen at Matilda's Corner, intersection of West Kinsos Road and Constant Spring Road, and other areas, can affect motorist visibility, obstruct sidewalks, and create difficulties for persons with disability using public spaces. Beginning October 1st, 2026, the KSAMC will strengthen the management of these areas and erect sterile areas to clearly identify designated locations and to remind the public that signs should not be placed there. Of particular concerns is the proliferation of party signs, as promoters do not comply with the requirement to remove these signs within 3 days of the event. The KSAMC is currently considering measures aimed at improving compliance with this requirement and ensuring that party signs do not remain along our roadways.
0: Mayor Swaby said maintaining clear and orderly public spaces cannot be the responsibility of the KSAMC alone.
5: Businesses, organizations, political representatives, and members of the public have a responsibility to respect the law and our shared public spaces. Whether a party sign, commercial advertisement, or other form of signage, once an area has been designated as sterile, the designation must be respected. This is not simply an issue of aesthetics. It's about maintaining clear visibility for motorists, ensuring that sidewalks remain accessible, particularly for persons with disabilities. The KSAMC will continue its efforts through sensitization, clear identification of sterile areas, and enforcement, while encouraging a culture of compliance.
0: Mayor of Kingston, Andrew Swaby. We now take a short break.

0: brought to you by Saltfish from Norway, the real one.
1: The time is
2: 6 p.m. Continuing the news. The St. James police say the stabbing death of a teen girl in Flanker last week has put a damper on efforts to reduce murders in the parish. Dead is 13-year-old Jacina Pierce. Another teen girl has been charged in relation to the killing. Reports are that on September 3, Pierce and two other girls were involved in a physical altercation during which she was stabbed. Commander for the St. James Police Division, Senior Superintendent Aaron Samuels, says the killing of Pierce, as well as another stabbing incident in the parish last week, have pushed the murder tally to 45. This represents an increase of 4 when compared to the 41 recorded for the corresponding period last year. SSP Samuels says the police will ramp up operational activities in a bid to avoid surpassing last year's murder tally of 58.
3: As it stands now, we are at 45 murders compared to 41 last year, which shows an additional 4 murders compared to last year. We had worked hard bringing it down to just 2 over last year, but unfortunately last week we had 2 stabbing incidents. One was widely publicized with a 13-year-old girl in Flanker. Those 2 incidents have been cleared. The suspects are in custody and have been charged. So that kind of put a damper on us bringing down the crime where we wanted to go. However, we are only 4 over last year, so we still have an opportunity in finishing the year with a reduction compared to last year. Last year, we completed the year with 58 murders. We want to see if we can better that. So we require a lot more operational activities on the ground, a lot more community police, and a lot more partnerships with you, our stakeholders.
2: Commander for the St. James Police Division, SSP Aaron Samuels. He was speaking at the monthly meeting of the St. James Municipal Corporation today. Agriculture Minister Floyd Green has declared that hunger in Jamaica is being reduced. Mr. Green was responding to data recently reported that Jamaica was food insecure and that up to 55% of the population sometimes experience moderate or severe food insecurity. This while 27.8% of Jamaicans experience severe food insecurity. The finding was part of a recent United Nations report. Speaking at the Food Security and Sovereignty Conference in St. Anne yesterday, Mr. Green said the figures demand greater context, noting that the study was done during the COVID-19 pandemic.
4: But it's important to know the methodology that is used by the UN in crafting this survey. They do something that is called a food insecurity experience scale. It broadly looks at people's experience, not how much food is produced and not whether they can access the food, but really it asks some questions, such as whether you were worried about having enough food, whether you believe you could afford a healthy and nutritious diet. The most severe question of the 8 questions they ask, whether you went an entire day without eating. I think if you look at the methodology, you will understand that it does not mean hunger. It would be therefore inaccurate to interpret the figures as meaning that 55 out of every 100 Jamaicans are going hungry. It does not say that, and that is not reality. It also cannot be translated to say 28% of Jamaicans go hungry.
2: Mr. Green cited data based on the government's food poverty index, which show that only 2.7% of Jamaican households are unable to meet their basic food needs.
4: In fact, in 2013, our food poverty index stood at 10.3%. It fell to 4% in 2019. It rose during COVID, as you can imagine. But now our food poverty index is at its lowest ever, at 2.7% of the Jamaican households that say that they are unable to afford a nutritious meal. Still means we have work to do.
2: Mr. Green stated that his ministry remains committed to ensuring that nutritious foods are affordable in Jamaica.
4: The reality is that food poverty in Jamaica has fell by almost 3/4 since 2013. And it's not surprising because we've seen the increase in things like poultry production, egg production, have production. So our ambition is clearly simply to go beyond that people have enough calories to eat, but to continue to increase domestic production, to improve productivity, to reduce post-harvest losses, to strengthen our farmers and fishers, to improve storage and distribution so that nutritious food becomes increasingly affordable.
2: Agriculture Minister Floyd Green: we want our boys to become good husbands and fathers. That's the premise on which the Education Ministry has embarked on a mission to fix a gender disparity in schools, Permanent Secretary in the Ministry of Education Dr. Kassan Troop said. A special initiative targeting boys deemed to be trailing behind girls is being implemented. Speaking at the post-cabinet press briefing, Dr. Troop said the program is being led by Parliamentary Secretary in the Ministry of Education, Senator Marlon Morgan.
1: You heard coming out of the end of the academic year that there's some gender inequity in our system. So the boys are trailing. We have gone already into the workshop to look at how we'll be supporting our school this year under the leadership of our senator. He will be leading the boys' education machinery in the ministry. The technical work has begun, and you will hear more about that as we look at a companion to support our teachers, looking at other activities that will help and enrich the experiences for our boys. We want them to catch up. We said it yesterday. We want them to be good husbands and good fathers, good partners. We have daughters, and we want them to find good men tomorrow. So we have a responsibility to make sure that our boys can stand out and stand up in Jamaica.
2: Permanent Secretary in the Ministry of Education, Dr. Kassan Troop. The Jamaica Teachers Association, JTA, has described as an injustice the failure of the Education Ministry to appoint a principal at the Balcombe Drive Primary and Infant School in St. Andrew. Yvette Foster has been acting in the post since 2018. Despite an appraisal being done, Ms. Foster remains in an acting position. During a recent visit to the school, JTA President LaSonia Harrison said the situation is untenable. She said the ministry's code of regulations outlines the steps to be taken in relation to how an individual in an acting principal role should be treated. Ms. Harrison said the JTA will be advocating on Ms. Foster's behalf.
5: We have a principal in place for the last 8 years that has not been appointed. What injustice. And we have a code of regulations and says that the individual would serve in the position, and of course you observe their performance after 2-3 years the most, then the individual is appraised and then the necessaries are taken care of. It is untenable that we could have the leadership of the school in question and her own tenureship and situation is not sorted out. And this is just perhaps the tip of the iceberg, because this is just one school. How many other schools in Jamaica do we have similar situations and conditions? We will be acting certainly on the matter of the tenureship of the leadership of this institution and continue the advocacy.
2: JTA President LaSonia Harrison. And with that story, we have come to the end of the local news, brought to you by Old MacDonald Farms, the King of Sausage. 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Still to come, our Caribbean and sports, but first, here's the weather.
6: There is a trough across Jamaica. It is expected to remain over the island for the next few days. On Friday, a tropical wave is expected to move across the island. Windy conditions are expected, especially across southern parishes, beginning tomorrow afternoon and throughout the weekend. This is due to the presence of a low-level jet stream. Tonight will be mainly fair. Tomorrow morning, there will be isolated showers across sections of eastern parishes. Otherwise, will be partly cloudy. Tomorrow afternoon, expect cloudy conditions with widely scattered showers and isolated thunderstorms across sections of most parishes. Lingering showers are also expected. It will be windy along the south coast.
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7: 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If you are away from home, remain where you are until the hurricane has passed. Many people have lost their lives trying to go from one place to another. Keep a lamp burning as it will help make the night more tolerable. If the house shows signs of breaking up, stay under a table or stand in a study closet. Be prepared for material falling from the ceiling. If your glass windows have not been boarded up, place a large heavy object in front of the window to protect yourself and others from splintering glass. Be calm. Your ability to act logically is important. 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
8: Trinidad's Prime Minister Kamla Prasad Bisesar yesterday disclosed that plans are underway for a possible meeting with Venezuelan Interim President Delcy Rodriguez later this month on the sidelines of the United Nations General Assembly in New York. Prasad Bisesar also expressed confidence that natural gas from Venezuela will flow to Trinidad and Tobago, declaring that she expects this to become a reality within the next year. Her comments come amid renewed diplomatic engagement between Trinidad and Tobago and Venezuela. Minister of Foreign and CARICOM Affairs Sean Sober subsequently told the Express that Trinidad and Tobago and Venezuela had agreed to establish a joint commission aimed at breaking years of diplomatic and technical inertia and advancing cooperation on key issues affecting both countries. He said the technical working team will allow both governments to identify priorities and begin developing on mutual agreed areas in the interest of their people. According to Trinidad Express, Prasad Bisesar yesterday described Sober's trip to Venezuela as successful. The Prime Minister said plans are being explored for the meeting to take place around September 25. Dominica Prime Minister Roosevelt Skerrit says he expects CARICOM Secretary General Dr. Carla Barnett to remain in office while the regional grouping awaits an advisory opinion from the Caribbean Court of Justice, CCJ, on the process used for her reappointment. Skerrit told a news conference Wednesday that the issue before the 15-member Caribbean community is not whether Barnett should continue as Secretary General, but whether the procedure used to reappoint her complied with the revised Treaty of Chaguaramas. According to Caribbean National Weekly, he said CARICOM leaders agreed to seek clarification from the court in deference to concerns raised by Trinidad and Tobago Prime Minister Kamla Prasad Bisesar. Barnett, a Belizean economist and the first woman to serve as CARICOM Secretary General, began her second term this month. Finally, days after the Bahamas Union of Teachers, BUT, and the government concluded negotiations for a new industrial agreement, Bahamas Educators Managerial Union, BEMU, President Stephen McPhee said while the union has seen progress on its own agreement, the process has left members feeling demoralized. Last week, Tuesday, BEMU members participated in a strike that impacted the operation of public schools across New Providence. According to Nassau Guardian, the action followed long-standing unresolved issues, including overdue promotions, staffing shortages, and salary concerns, and triggered the government to end school early. Education Minister Chester Cooper expressed disappointment with the strike, and the Supreme Court granted an interim injunction

And to end this segment of Life at 5:45, here's a recap of some of the main points of the local news. UK Privy Council implements free visa processing for persons involved in appeal cases. Foreign Affairs Minister Kamina Johnson-Smith welcomes visa application fee waiver. St. Anne Chamber of Commerce calls for better scheduling of road repair work in Otrias following traffic gridlock this morning. And KSAMC to establish no signage zones in corporate area effective October 1. And that's the wrap on this segment of Live at 5:45. Sports is next. I'm Marlene Freeman. Good evening.

0: live and direct. Don't you worry, don't you fret.
1: Maybe try to tell the lies.
0: Another beautiful Thursday in the evening, 82 degree New York City. 22 minutes past 7 in the p.m. Just to let you know, it's a live show. Not a pre-record show. I'm in the studio live and direct, people. Welcome one and all. Pleasant good evening to each and everyone from near and far and wherever you are. I saw we are bouncing up. You know, I read to the storm, to the world, huh? Same, Mr. Roller.

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Some fool tried to trick her with his money.

0: In the meantime, between time, wasting your time, now my time. Voice of Tyrus Riley. Come on. Yeah.
1: No separating.
0: Yes.
1: Me and my lady.
0: Yeah. Let me say good evening to my first lady Pat
1: and mountains
0: my
1: are
0: princesses Janelle Janae King Man O'Neill, big up my own.
1: In vain if you try to
0: sure.
1: Bring us paid, cause you'll never
0: win. What up, Mr. Arola?
1: And I go round us.
0: In the Thursday,
1: Taurus.
0: Let it go.
1: Divide.
0: Rumble.
1: Now there's more than a million reasons. But we'll never.
0: Once you hear me, I'm going to say no people. Well, once you hear me, I'm going to say no say. Tomorrow, little more fun now. Tomorrow, and let me say good evening to Dice. Let me say good evening to Clover. Sleep on, Heavenly Sister. Sonia, how you doing? Big up yourself. See you tomorrow. You know, on release to All Nation, 1091 Utica Avenue. Tomorrow night, it's going to be lit. It's like the kid in a candy store. I'm telling you, they can't wait for the street roller to reach in Brooklyn tomorrow night. Rain, sleet, or snow. It will be a beautiful day. It will be a beautiful weather. So you don't have to worry. All you have to do is dress nice, smell nice, ladies and gentlemen. Yeah, man. Gentlemen, put on your nice cologne. Ladies, get your perfume and, you know, and start out the thing. And, you know, won't smell nice and everything nice because it's that time again when street roller come to town. All Nation, same second Friday. It's a triple birthday celebration. I'm telling you, a triple birthday celebration. Birthday celebration for Clover. Birthday celebration for Heavenly Sister. Euphemia. Wow. Street Ruler 100%. 1091 Utica Avenue, the corner of Beverly Road. Tomorrow night, people get there. Be there or be nowhere. All right? I'm telling you, I will be in town tomorrow night. Yeah, man. Nicest guarantee. As I said, 1091 Utica Avenue, the corner of Beverly Road. So, Zach, I know you're ready for that one. Never know. I know you're ready, Zach. Like, Zach, like, yo, Street Ruler, I ain't going nowhere, man. I'm waiting till you come to Brooklyn. I can't afford to be running for my life with my wife. No, Zach, we don't deal with those things, man. You know what I said tomorrow night? I'll release to All Nation 1091 Utica Avenue. Gonna take a company service announcement. We're just getting out of the studio, but I'll take a company service announcement in a few. But let me say good afternoon to my sponsor, definitely. Big up and say D, Goldie Max, Mish, what's good? Where I say, aya, everything good? But guess what, people? I got something for y'all. Guess what? Irish Storm celebrating 20 years of anniversary. People, have you got your tickets yet? Get them tickets at early, people. $99.99. I'm gonna give you all the outlet tickets outlet where you can get your tickets. As I said, Terrace Catering and Banquet Hall. You can't afford to miss this big event. It goes down Saturday, October 10th. Definitely, Irish Storm DJs will be there. Street Ruler will definitely be in the building. Let me give you the information where you can get your tickets. 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We're going to turn up the volume on Irish Storm. 20 years anniversary. Irish Storm been doing great things for the people in the community and for the people all over the world. All right? So people, get ready for Irish Storm 20 year anniversary. I just gave you the ticket outlets and location where you can get your ticket. You can cop your ticket. In the meantime, let me turn you up in the Thursday and I'm getting the vibes going. Who are sleep? Wake up. Who are sleep? Just go and sleep.
1: No separating.
0: I came here to play music. I ain't came here to drop a sleep, friend. I just came in from work. So you know what I say, the streets never sleep. Runs 24/7 for 8/4. Let me say good afternoon.

0: giving to the First Lady of Tony, Lady Gillette. Sharon Beauty, good evening. Miss Porsche, how you doing? Good evening to Lady C. Lady Orange, what's good? We are the Lady Tribute, man, to be a family.
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7: 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So go and spread it across the nation.
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0: Uncle Trevor all the way in Florida on the check-in. 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What's going on, Uncle?
1: They said the car was rolling. Car was riding. It sounds nice and sweet, brethren. Round.
0: And a Florida, eh? And it sounds so nice, yes. See? A Florida, eh?
1: Yes, sir. Wow. Everything good?
0: Everything is everything. Everything blessed, boy. We not complain. God, we put the trust. You know, it got in, Uncle Trevor. Big up yourself in Florida. Thanks for the check-in, the early check-in. How you mean? Everything blessed over upon the side, eh?
1: Yeah, man. You know, my birthday a month is.
0: Where you say? Yeah, celebrate the whole month.
1: The whole month.
0: All
1: the way to the end.
0: Might as well.
1: Yeah, man. My father book of this. Me and Father Booker have the same birthday, you know.
0: Oh, yeah, and Booker. Okay. Yeah. Good people. Happy birthday when it comes up, Bridget. I know, say, I don't know if you are reaching up Brooklyn, but I know, say, they are Florida and you have full joy yourself. That's all I can say, man. Full joy yourself and turn up Iris Storm, Florida, live and direct. The world, Alyssa Bridget, Uncle Trevor, miles away.
1: Yeah, man, straight up. You can't hear it.
0: Yeah, man, may I hear you loud in the background, man. May I hear myself, everything. And I'm Florida. Hear that?
1: All right. Do we talk? All right,
0: yeah,
1: sir.
0: Man. Bless up yourself, Uncle Trevor. Miles away, be of yourself. Yeah, man.
1: All right.
0: Just believe me. Be yourself. Cool. Wow, what do you make Brooklyn make Uncle Trevor beat them to the punch? Eh? Chop it back again, yeah, man.

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We can say Robert Kingston and your first lady Shernette. And pick up your grandson. It's the first day of school, Kingston. Are you chopping him over school today? Are you chopping him over school? What a good grandfather, Robert Kingston. I will stay with you. You have me play another sweet music for now. You have me wait the town and tell the people. I'm the man with the sweet wall-to-wall music. Them call me sweet music.

0: that's the lady that Sean. A long time in the year for me. Now, where's the John Wayne? Let me get to the phone line. Good evening, good evening, good evening, good evening. Talk to me a lot.
1: Oh, Dada! Oh, Dada! You don't want to answer me?
0: Why not?
1: Good evening, Dada.
0: Good evening,
1: Happy Thursday. You tell me, happy to see only right. Hear your voice. How your day went? How is the family?
0: Everything blessed. Too blessed to be stressed. Too unhappy to be disappointed. Everything blessed. Where is the lady, Jimmy?
1: I'm blessed and highly favored and I'm happy. Boy, Dada, you are going with yourself. This is my love that all us really there, you see. And I'm going to ask you, please, when I'm finished, can you play it back again? Happy birthday, Uncle Trevor. God bless you. You will live to see many more. Don't worry yourself, man. Dada, I'll go fix you up with some nice tune. All right? Just get it some Jesus tune so that you glow. And relax, don't flood that day. And Dada, we fix you up nice with music. Because yourself, Uncle Trevor, enough love. I want to say bless up to you and your wonderful family. Enough love, Lady Pat, D, Doc, Baby, O'Neill, Michelle, Aya, everyone out of bless up on yourself. The tattoo on my heart. It's my love one more time. Big up yourself, Dada, I'm here. Listen, if you have a birthday today, if your birthday is coming up, happy birthday, happy belated birthday, if it passed. Don't worry yourself, man. Just get your gloss. Put a lick of Jesus juice. Because see we that a sweet you a day, you know, to make you feel sweet with nice music. So bless up on yourself and happy birthday. God bless you all. Everyone that's listening, big up on yourself. I'm out, Dada. I cover you and your family, Psalm 91:23. Can I beg you about that? That's all really, please, Dada.
0: You have to sing a line, make me hear a quick line. You have to sing a song, a quick line.
1: I will stay with you through your ups and you down. That's it, Dada. That good?
0: I hear you. Good enough.
1: All right, Dada, take care. Bless you. Just say your foot before this part. Right, let me love you one more time. Bless up yourself. I'm out.
0: That's so we nice, man. That's so we turn.
1: Yeah, man. Where we nice, that's how we go on. Where we nice, that's how we go on. Later. Bye.
0: Request again, Lady Jimmy. Pick up yourself.
1: Thanks.
0: Yeah. Request again.

0: the way.
1: You know you can't sleep when the street rulers in town. Layers of people are there in a bridge. You know what I'm saying? A lazy man must eat. A person who is lazy enough to eat. In a year, you had working class people there. No loafers not there. No eyeglass not there. You know, straight off I work my forward. And I represent the street ruler, so street ruler for life.

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0: It's moving extremely fast. 1 minute to 8 in the PM. 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I don't think. Did I know? 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